observation are like this is so rich and point.

other? Should you be XX0?

0: Yeah, it's not out of crazy.
1: Specifically working on only two songs, Cafe Mezzo and Waltzing in the Trees.
2: Okay.
1: Waltzing in the Trees, we keep all the slow part and intro, you know, but we'll make the intro a little more like rigid.
2: Okay.
1: And smooth. Not too long, not too short.
2: I like how you contradict yourself right there. More rigid, but more smooth as well.
1: Is that a contradiction?
2: It might, so some people look good.
1: When I said rigid, I mean like, you know, kind of like as a structure, we should have a rigid idea, that's what
2: I see. No, I know what you said. Where are you going to be standing?
1: Here.
2: Okay. I'm going to use this today. I got a new phone.
3: Oh, what is it?
2: It's a Google Pixel 4. I did it so I could put Lineage OS on it. There we go.
3: The latest one that supports Android?
2: No, but...
3: Oh, Lineage is Android, though.
2: Yeah. Oh. I just chose it because it was on sale.
3: Oh.
2: Yes.
3: But that's like a fucking phone I have.
2: Exactly.
3: Pixels are pretty nice.
2: Yeah, so now because of that, I don't have to like sit there and dub it, the analog Sony, onto the signal chat. I can just record here.
3: I think David might have maybe a Pixel 6, not 4.
2: Yeah, those hold up pretty well. So I'm going to put that right next to you.
1: Hold on.
2: Yep.

0: Do you remember what we did for Welcoming Tree last time?
1: No.
0: This is on improv.
2: We made a lot of changes in the intro. I mean, it was not changes. How did it go?
1: No. You have it recorded somewhere?
2: Yeah.
1: Good. This is the Mario power of me. This is the Mario voice.
3: Mario!
2: My phone is dying. Do you remember what day it was?
0: No.
2: I think it was September, no, October 15th or something.

0: Now listen to the next one as well.
1: Next one?
0: Like, yeah, one of all.

0: Wow, that was actually a very genius improvisation.
1: Yeah. What did I do?
0: 1404. You, like, very discreetly modulated between adjacent keys. So you started in F sharp, and then you went to the relative minor, you went to E for a bit, and you went back.
1: Can you show me?
0: You can just play it again.
1: Can you play it?
0: Yeah.
1: The entire
0: key? I just listened to 1404. A little bit of 1403. But try to remember what you did. Oh no.
1: Where did it go?

0: Yeah. The chords don't have to be exact, but if you remember the spirit of what you did, just do it again.
1: But you know where the song is and what the song is?
0: Yeah. So you're coming off of a... That's what I heard before.
1: Wait, what is that song? Wait, what?
0: Cafe Mezzo?
1: Yeah. Cafe Mezzo, we were thinking about having an intro section.
0: Yeah, I remember that. So it's right before the...
1: Do you have earbuds?
0: I'm going to use these. I was going to ask, if you can ask me to, like, adjust my volume to Andrew, we can play something together, and then you adjust me.
1: Sure.
0: That way we'll sound better together.
1: Sure.
0: I don't think you've ever taken the effort to bounce to each other. Let me know when everybody's plugged up.

0: something and then have me turn up or down, depending on what you want.
1: Okay.
0: A sound check.
1: Jeff.
0: Said.

0: go!
1: Cool. What do you want me to say? Deception.
2: Whatever.
1: Okay. The key point is that you don't play this time. So you tell us what. And I don't play, and I balance you guys. What do you want to play?
2: We're probably talking bad rounds to this part.
1: Okay. Whatever you're
2: doing. I don't remember the demo.
1: Okay. It's been a while. It's like...

0: from something.
1: Okay. Let's do Welcome to Retreat first.
0: Okay.
1: How do we go?
2: Start off, Bill.

0: I thought it was a little too long, but let's see where the base is today.
1: Pretty much marks less subdivisions, right? Or from you, Ellie.
0: Yeah. But the whole purpose of this intro is to set up, like, whoa, welcome to the room. So, that's that point.
1: Okay.

0: What do you think?
1: Pretty good.
0: Yeah. Imagine, I just remember this. Imagine the gate to hell, gate to inferno.
1: Yeah.
0: The gate is like steel, black, rusted, and the frame is burning.
1: Okay.
0: And you're entering through it.
1: Okay.
0: That's the image.
1: The image.
0: And here. That's the image.
1: Okay.
0: Yeah. And I think you noticed this, but I alternate this Joao Bosco riff,
1: yeah,
0: and our original riff. How many times? 4 bars each?
1: I don't know.
0: Yeah, 4 bars each.
1: Okay.
0: Yeah. But let's start simple, and then at some point I want you guys to be really quiet, and I'm the only one who's playing cleanly.
1: Okay.
0: And then for 1 or 2 bars after, you guys kind of come in, and then it gets like boosted.
1: Okay.
0: Yeah.

0: Okay. What do you think? Is it too long?
1: I think it's fine. I wasn't clear on the cue for the ending.
0: Mm. Yeah. Right. We should have a set number, but not yet. We'll boost up.
1: Yeah.
0: I want your distortion.
1: Okay. Yeah. I don't have it today.
0: Okay. Is it how?
1: Yes.
0: Okay. And louder. And also, at some point, I want all of us to do to be aware of staccato, like.
1: Yeah. Doo-doo. That's what I was waiting for the cue for.
0: Yeah. Okay. Okay. I'll be jumping then.
1: Okay.
0: One more time. Shut up. If I do this, this is too upfront that we stole it from Joe also. So I shouldn't start with this.
2: Play something different in the recording.
0: The same thing.

0: backwards.
1: I think last time I started,
0: Okay, let's go.
1: You jump in, whatever.
0: I'll jump in.

0: I don't know how to read that cue.
1: Yeah. Those are big... Fake-out cues.
0: Those are all fake-outs, yeah.
2: I was going to say, just like kind of...
0: No, can you explain the sequence? Because you gave a cue, you started jumping, and then there was a few more groups of four, groups of eights. What
2: are
0: those groups?
2: How do you want me to cue
0: you? Say it again?
2: How do you want me to cue you?
0: Well, you can cue, you can do that, but let us know what comes, what the cue means.
2: Oh, staccato.
0: Did we all play staccato with you? The entire time.
2: No, I just want you to be aware of it. Like, I want to be like, I want you to have a hint of it.
0: Maybe, but that's not how a cue works. You have an impetus, and then you have a count, right? This is going to happen in X amount of beats.
2: Okay. Four.
0: Okay, got it.
2: And why don't we start playing way faster?
0: Okay.
2: Thank you.

0: the perfect length, but I missed the staccato thing.
1: Cool.
0: Yeah. But staccato thing is supposed to be the... the second to last four bars.
1: Second to last four bars?
0: Yeah.
1: How long is the entire thing?
0: I don't know.
1: Okay. Let's
0: count. Maybe eight four bars or something. Or ten.

0: Does that make sense?
1: No.
0: Okay.
1: Maybe I'm not counting hard enough, but it all kind of blends together for me.
0: I think it was too much.
1: Okay.
0: I think we had two blocks of four bars extra. So...

0: Yes, we should have 8 blocks of 4 bars.
1: Okay,
0: yes.
1: Got it.
0: And then the last one? No, not that. 7th one is going to be staccato.
1: Staccato. Seven and the 8th one?
0: Huh?
1: 7 and 8?
0: No, 7th, only 7.
1: There's only 7 bars of 8? 4?
0: No. The 7th one.
1: Yeah.
0: The 8th one, we go back to normal. Like, don't think about staccato.
1: Really?
0: Yeah.
1: Okay.
0: And then we go to hell.
1: Wait, now I'm confused. Where are you talking about?
0: 8th one.
1: I thought this was already when we come back in, after the silence.
0: Yes. When we come back into the silence, from the silence...
1: We're already in hell, right?
0: It's going to be the 5th one.
1: Oh, so we're not hell yet, until the 5th one. Hmm. That changes everything.
0: Yes, and then... No. I think the 5th one is the one I'm going to be... I'm going to be the only one who's playing. And the 6th one, you guys come back in.
1: Oh, so we were starting counting at different places.
0: Yeah.
1: I got you.
0: Yeah. And then I want you guys to be staccato on the 7th one. And then we go back to non-staccato in the 8th one, and that's it.
1: So, the very last is not staccato?
0: No.
1: Okay.
0: We can make it staccato if it's bad. It gets intense and intense.
1: I think that would be more unified.
0: Okay, let's try.
1: So 7 and 8 or just 8?
0: 7 and 8.
1: 7 8, okay.
2: Are these 4 bar phrases or 8 bar phrases?
0: 4 bar phrases.
1: How are you counting the bar? So 2 bars of cut time.
0: 2 bars of cut time.
1: Because it can technically still go 1, 2, 3, 4, 1, 2. And Alicia, it's 2, 2. So that means 1, 2, 1, 2, 1, 2. So they're 8 bar phrases. I say that for the recording so we don't forget.
0: Okay.
1: And can you actually say that, like, 5, 6, 7, so we don't get lost? That would help me a lot.

0: Yeah.
1: I think that structure is nice already.
2: Okay.
1: But we just want to polish the sound.
2: Got it.
0: Yep. What else?
2: But yeah. There's something really stupid that I want to play. Give me a second. Cool.
0: How do you play that, Kenny Francis?
2: Yeah.

0: Four.
1: Okay, one more time.
2: Cool.
1: How about you?

0: forgotten song. That was the 8th one, right?
1: We missed. We came in. The staccato was a phrase late, no?
0: Yeah. Let's see one more time.
2: Okay.
0: I don't know. We're definitely lacking the boost after you guys come in. Can you guys get like significantly louder?
2: I can be quieter at the beginning.
0: Sure.
2: Cool.
0: Yes, one more time.

0: When is the Tocado happening?
1: 7.
0: Okay.
1: Okay, this time, let's keep on playing.
0: Okay.
1: After.

0: sister, sorry. Fuck. I always forget.
1: I thought we were going to keep playing.
0: Seven. No, when I said keep playing, like...

0: One thing, let's keep the fast section faster. Let's make the fast section faster.
1: What fast section?
0: So, almost final
2: spot. Yeah.
0: Yeah. And
2: did we
0: then
2: slow down that time?
0: Huh?
2: Did we slow down?
0: No, not necessarily. I just want it to be faster.
2: Okay.
0: Yes.

0: And then when we go, or when we start up a slow, let's focus and we're keeping it slow. And once we boost up in normal Spanish part, faster, and we'll go back to slow part, slower. The speed dynamics.
1: Yeah, I smiled at you in the middle because you really took control of that slowdown, which is something you've almost never done in the history of done. Take control of a tempo.
0: Wow.
2: The tempo part?
1: Yeah, so he into the second time.
2: Oh.
1: It's like, oh, we're going slow. Okay.
2: Really good.
1: Yeah. So we can also follow you in that spirit. Taking things slow. Also, at the beginning of my waltz, I forgot my direction. Do I start loud and get quiet? Do I stay normal? What do I do?
0: Where?
1: What do I do? Start loud, get quiet.
0: You can start loud until I start singing.
1: Okay. Yes. Just be loud the entire time.
0: Yes.
1: Okay.
0: No. If you start loud until I start singing.
1: So I stay loud until you sing?
0: Yes.
1: Okay.
0: And then once I start singing, I play like... I start fondling my guitar. So... we all get like nice and quiet.
1: Is it subito? Or should I anticipate you by getting quieter? Making room for you?
0: Yeah.
1: That's so I should anticipate?
0: Yeah.
1: Okay.
0: Yeah.
1: I'll do that.

0: Yes, I always forget 7 times.
1: Are you playing in time with us, or are you doing like a polyrhythm? I don't know. Because when you come in and some of your rhythms, I'm getting very confused, and I'm thinking that I'm off. So I have to count. I actually start counting what 4 is.
2: I think he's wrong.
1: Okay. When you add those extra notes, I think at the beginning, where it goes the quarter notes.
0: I just play on it. So you are fine. Can practice now.
2: Are you trying to compensate? Are you adding or taking?
1: I'm not adding. I'm just getting confused. I'm wondering.
2: These cuts, how you play, it's fine.
0: Can we play that part?

Okay. Let's do it from the beginning.

0: confused because I feel like my one of the six rays is different from yours.
1: Really?
0: If you say five, you shout out five, but I'm still in that beta, in the fourth race. For like a couple of more beats.
1: Good.
0: I feel like.
2: Should we all shout together?
3: Yeah.
2: Okay.
1: Let's each four bars. I say one, two, three, four. What was it one more time?

0: Was it weird?
1: So you said 3, and then I caught you on 4. So I don't know where 1 and 2 are. If that matters.
0: Okay.
2: I got this time I stop on 6, on the end of 5. Because I go to the downbeat of the 6th race. Or no, we stop on 5, right?
0: We stop on 5.
2: Yeah, well, either way, it's still felt weird. Like, I'm like 2 bars or something.
0: Really?
2: Behind.
0: Really?
2: When do we actually start counting? Because it's not when I'm playing.
0: Oh, we're not playing.
2: And when he comes in, it's what is?
0: I'll say it. Well, when I start playing, it's 1.
1: Of course. Okay. In the beginning.
0: Maybe I should have stopped playing because it's kind of like...

0: make sense to me.
1: Yeah, I think it's because the weirdness of that part of your
2: play. Yeah.
1: It makes me think I'm behind.
2: Yeah.
1: So that's fine.
2: Because I play the same thing and then go back to normal riff.
0: You know what's funny? Both Alex and Andrew and everyone else you showed that to hasn't been able to find one. But I have. I don't think it's my skill. I just think you need to show Andrew the song. I think it'll make more sense when Joe Busco does it.
2: Ah.
0: Because I know the lick, and he doesn't know the lick, and neither does Alex. Yeah.
3: Well, it's two.
0: Something you do at your own time.
3: Yeah.
0: Write that down.
2: Write it down.
0: Take spite of the way.
1: Something that for you,
0: oh, yeah. I'll save it for later. Thanks. Appreciate it.
1: I think it'll be fine as long as I get a cue, because I'm going to get lost. I feel like I'm too far behind.
4: Hunter,
0: okay.
4: One more time.

0: Yeah, that was weird.
1: That felt weird.
0: I think somebody was a bee.
1: Oh.
2: Bee?
0: Yeah.
1: Yes, that's true. Actually, I think you entered the staccato a beat late. I did the staccato on time, and you gave the cue like 2 beats after the staccato started.
2: Yeah.
1: Okay.
2: Can we do the... Wait, wait, wait.
0: Sure, yeah. For a minute.
1: Well, it does line up with the grid, so it's like zero. Yeah.

0: didn't you?
1: Mm-hmm.
0: Yes.
1: Whatever.
2: I still think this song should be the end of the evening. The last song.
3: Well, what's gonna be on it?
1: Yeah.
2: Drifters.
3: I've heard of that.
2: Punkish eyebrows. And adios. Café Mento. World Century. And Unreal City. It's a new song.
3: That sounds like a fucking album.
2: Yeah. Six songs.
3: What's the length?
2: I think it's gonna be like 25 minutes.
3: Oh, okay.
0: It's cold in here now.
2: Yeah. Okay, we definitely need one more rehearsal, at least. Hopefully three.
0: Three more? Well, we can shoot for the stars, that's for sure.
2: But realistically, maybe two. And on Fridays.
0: Okay.
2: Yeah, because you can do basically only Fridays.
0: Okay.
2: And then I'm shooting for either 15th of December or 29th. That's what I'm asking Eric. He liked my message. He didn't say anything. So I'm pretty sure he's asking Frank, who I have no clue who that is, but...
0: What does Frank have to do with this?
2: Frank is a team.
0: Ah, okay.
2: Team member with him. Yeah. Okay.
0: Cool.
2: So, considering we have a little more rehearsal opportunities, you still need a music sheet, right? Music sheet and MIDI.
3: I only need that for recording because I need something. Because I'm the first, drums are first, I need something to play along to, but the MIDI helps because it's perfectly in time.
2: Right, I need a quick track as well. I just need to practice more.
0: For which song?
2: For everything.
0: Okay.
2: But considering more time of rehearsal, let's work on Café Mento.
0: Cool.
2: Was it recorded?
0: I hope so. Yeah, everything's recording. Yep.

0: seems way too simple.
1: What are we going to accomplish with this? Are we trying to change something?
2: In Casamento?
3: Yeah, should we focus on the part that's new? The last part?
2: What's the new part?
3: Before the...
2: Jam. Last month I told him I'm going to write a nice like 30-second length jam, but I didn't.
3: Oh, so that jam wasn't the final product. That was just an idea?
2: Yeah.
3: Okay. Well, it's funny. You're like 99% there. The chord progression's there. It just compacted.
2: Really?
3: And
2: I don't know what I did.
3: I'll tell you on the card.
2: Okay. Yeah. But that'd be too long. I just wanted to like 40 seconds.
3: Yeah. But the ideas you had were good.
2: Okay. Yeah.

0: Yeah, but we didn't write anything, we should.
1: Oh, yeah.
0: We don't have time. But I can still rehearse with you, just two of us. And then the ideal is I write something by the time we next rehearse, and then we share it, and then polish it, and then I share it with you, and then we work on it on our own. And then we rehearse all together, three of us, before recording, we practice, and then record it.
2: Okay.
0: It's like a tight schedule, but let's do that.
2: Okay.
0: Let's just polish the song.

0: on. Let's work on something.
1: Yep.
0: Yeah. Was that too fast?
1: A little bit. It almost became a disco over here.
0: I liked it.
1: It was energetic.
0: Yeah.
2: Play different.
0: Please keep the disco then.
1: Are we making general comments? Can I make a comment?
0: Yeah.
1: So the serious part has a different drum beat than it did a few months ago. And that's permanent.
2: What beat?
1: The serious part. So V goes, can you play that?
2: Different, so I'm just trying.
0: I see.
1: Got it. That works. I just have to change my pattern.
2: Yeah, that's
1: kind of
2: what I was thinking. I guess it depends on how we're trying to change it. Like, more energetic or...
1: Right. My honest opinion is that the old way was more exotic, so that kept the theme more.
2: Okay.
1: Yeah.
2: Sounds good to me.
1: Okay.
0: I don't know how to play this anymore. Okay, can we start from the second verse? When I start? Perhaps I could have. Why don't we don't have to make it that fast, but slightly faster than the first verse.
1: I follow you.
0: Yeah. Perhaps I could have. I gotta play, huh?
1: Oh no, give me monkey later.

0: towards the end of that, the part, quiet, and here we go back to loud. I mean, as we have been doing.
1: Okay.
0: Yeah. I mean, now look at you.
1: Okay.
0: Yeah.
1: Also, Andrew, I really like it when you choke the cymbal like that. It adds energy to it. I'll try to follow you. I'll listen to that next time.
0: Okay.
1: That's my invitation.
0: Let's do that. Is this recorded?
1: Yeah.

0: being a little sloppy towards the end.
1: Yeah. Okay.
0: Why don't we do it a little slower this time?
1: Everything. Well, that's not the intention. To make something cleaner, you isolate it and do that over and over again.
0: Okay.
1: It'll slow everything down.
0: Okay. Okay.
1: Yeah.
0: So from here.
1: Sure.

0: No, no, no, false around.
1: Wait, where are we starting?
2: I feel like we just start from the... Oh, we start with... What are you going to say?
0: Okay, okay, yeah, you're right, you're right, you're right, right, right, right, right.
2: Huh? They didn't practice that part.
0: Yes.
1: Also, we should... Sorry to interrupt. At some point, we need to practice getting faster as well. How we choose to go about it.
0: Right,
1: right.
0: One, two, three, four, one, two, three, four, one, two, three, four, one, two, three, four, one, two, three, four, one, two, three, four, one, two, three, four, one, two, three, four, one, two, three, four, one, two, three, four, one, two, three, four, one, two, three, four, one, two, three, four, one, two, three, four, one, two, three, four, one, two, three, four, one, two, three, four, one, two, three, four, one, two, three, four, one, two, three, four, one, two, three, four, one, two, three, four, one, two, three, four, one, two, three, four, one, two, three, four, one, two, three, four, one, two, three, four, one, two, three, four, one, two, three, four, one, two, three, four, one, two, three, four, one, two, three, four, one, two, three, four, one, two, three, four, one, two, three, four, one, two, three, four, one, two, three, four, one, two, three, four, one, two, three, four, one, two, three, four, one, two, three, four, one, two, three, four, one, two, three, four, one, two, three, four, one, two, three, four, one, two, three, four, one, two, three, four, one, two

0: die drei Musikmeter aus den
1: Und dann?
0: Instead of doing things over and over again, what are we doing differently?
2: We're not just doing differently. We're just making it tighter.
0: Well, how?
2: Oh, yeah.
0: Be more specific.
2: The verse, the end? That part,
0: yeah,
2: is always a little choppy.
0: Okay. That time I was slow. I was perfectly trying not to rush, but I did too much and I was flat late.
2: I see.
0: Yeah.
2: And I'm gonna play quite differently. I used to stroke too much.

0: just say penis. Like my penis. Yeah.
1: You ever think that it's weird when I'm playing? Like the jungle beats?
0: It's more mathy, not following you there. No, where I go. I follow you there?
2: Which part are you talking about?
1: Well, the whole, because it's all faster now. So for me, that's just easier to play Angels.
2: Cool.
1: I don't know if it probably doesn't fit, but right now that's what I can play.
2: It's working. For me, at this point, I just play anal.
0: Billy got the anal suit.
2: Guitar is a bassist are playing and follow your anal.
0: That's horrible.

0: Sorry. Let's go from the top.
1: Okay.
0: Oh, aber in Samba-Section.

0: on.
1: What you are playing is not necessarily mismatching, but this might be my misconception or me playing sloppy. Can we play the summer part just to make sure?
2: Yeah.
1: One, where you guys already start playing.
2: Okay. So you're doing the Fred Flintstone.
1: Right after I stop singing.
2: Oh, okay, never mind.
1: One, two, three, four.

0: and then you said drutte.
1: Right.
0: All right.
1: I was like something different. I was like,
0: no, I want all of us to be tighter. I just want to like match with you perfectly.
1: Well, I wasn't playing what you guys were playing, so I just go back to what I was doing.
0: Okay. Let's see what we're on that part. 1, 2, 3, 4.

0: thing. That felt a lot more mature because it didn't rush. I was trying to listen to Andrew more.
1: We can rush, but we have to sound mature.
0: No, that's actually, what do they call it? An oxymoron.
1: Manure. Okay.
2: Manure.
1: You wanted to solve?
0: I wanted to, I do actually.
1: Okay.
0: I was going to bring up a more important point. I don't know if you guys are hearing, but the ends of phrases are rushing towards the next phrase. Because we know the song so well, it almost feels like we're not giving it the care that it deserves. Finishing what we start. Does that make sense? Yeah.
1: Sure.
0: So, at the ends of phrases, maybe not rushing the start and giving a little bit of give into the next part.
1: Okay.
0: The song sound intentional.
1: Okay, so let's make the samba song, samba part a little slower then. Huh?
0: That goes for the whole thing. I'm talking about the entire Cafe Mezzo.
1: Okay, sure. Yeah. And let's do this part a little slower this time, and then we'll go back to the beginning of the song.
0: Okay.
1: Yeah.

0: said earlier about Wilson Retreat, the slowdown being really intentional. Here, the speed up was not intentional, and that part felt really uncomfortable.
1: Where's the speed up?
0: I thought, perhaps I could have. I think the moment you start singing, it should already be obvious that it's faster. If not, we don't feel confident.
1: And I have no idea.
0: Yeah.
1: Let's do that by the moment.
0: Okay. So can we start a little before that?
1: Yeah.
0: Okay.
1: So. No, that's a little part.
0: No, no. Can we start right after the... No, can we start after the duet? Ba-da-ba-da.

0: It didn't feel fast enough.
1: Yeah.
0: I think you have to exaggerate because we're so used to a certain tempo.
2: Okay. One, two.

0: It doesn't feel different enough. It feels the same.
1: Okay.
0: Maybe like a little bit, but it needs to go more for it, for the audience to go, oh, they're energizing up.
1: Okay, okay. Do you have
0: a nail file? No, I don't. Sorry.
1: I have it in my car.
0: Okay. Huh? Your brake one?
1: Yeah, it's just like
0: this. Oh no!
1: Sorry.
0: Well, we have 6 minutes.
1: Yeah.

0: comment?
1: Just in that.
2: Yeah. Oh, well, I thought you wanted that because you were doing the symbol before he started singing. So I was okay, it's going to be a fast one. Yeah.
0: That was so
2: I like how you're memeing half the time.
1: Huh?
2: I like how you're memeing half the time. Keeps us on our toes.
0: Was too fast, yeah.
2: Yeah, but then perhaps it could have was not. It was still not quite to my liking, but it's noticeable now.
0: So you wanted to be faster than that?
2: Yeah, you're not doing anything.
0: Oh, okay.
2: It asks long. If you were to have long with the metronome, he would say no, the same thing.
0: He says,
3: well, who likes ballad?
2: This is like the topic about it.
3: Who likes ballad?
2: Yeah. I do.
0: Yeah, then I thought you wanted to be moderately slow but moderately fast. So let's go all the way faster.
2: Okay.
0: But not too much in summer section. I'm saying perhaps it could have.
2: But try to go over the top in the middle part. And then if we make a mistake the wrong direction, it's easy to scale back.
0: Okay. Yeah. So from
2: to come.
0: Yeah. Well,

0: master it before the samba, that makes the samba part more smooth and coherent because we don't have to speed up as much. We can almost stay at that same tempo.
1: Yeah.
0: And that was good that time. Thank you guys for doing
1: cool.
0: that.
1: Yeah. Let's do it from the top.
0: Okay, last thing we do.
1: Was yes.
2: Okay, was yes. Dude, face unlock is face unlock. Yeah.
3: Wow. Can't believe that she did that.
0: It's okay. It doesn't go to Google. That's what they tell me. Oh, you're right. That's the second time today. At the gas station, he had to go all the way around.
1: Did you see that?
0: I saw that. That was embarrassing.
1: It was like right next to me, like this.
0: Yeah. We're all human.
3: Oh, yeah.
0: Moi, moi. Okay. 4, 1.

0: Ask Josh. Could you imagine? Sure, we're gonna make up the has my standing spring.
1: I have one.
0: Cool. I'll try to get one more.
1: I have one.
0: One regular mic stand.
1: I will do that, yeah.
0: I now have all personnel confirmed, but all I need is a number.
2: Oh, did you, I heard they were pretty problematic.
3: I really like that face, but I'm not sure how possible. Let's

0: 終わり。
1: Yes.
0: But in terms of time and tempo,
2: both Andrew and I
0: vary.
2: Yes, but I like that.
0: Yeah.
2: As human, Andrew and I
0: we're down to do it.
3: Both using, so we can like, listen, we'll hit that step.

0: Yeah. OSHA violations. Man, is the high.
1: Switch the pickups, right? Switch the pickups. No, the high.

0: I feel like Alex already figured out where questions are.
1: Yeah.
0: Yeah.
1: There's a lot of just waiting around.
0: Yeah. I think just one thing is that at the end, you can get crazy. You can just solo at the end.
2: Oh, very, very end.
0: The very, very end.
2: The wavy part.
0: Yes, where we go back. Where we go back from all the previous.
2: And this is recording the whole thing?
1: Yeah. We have a rehearsal. Have you done rehearsals?
2: Whoa. I'm on TV, Mom.

0: I didn't say she had not playing with him ever.
1: She told me that. I told her who would be the show, and she was like,
0: yeah, I have a thing.
1: I'm not playing with Josh Sawyer player.
2: Okay. Any suggestions? Any suggestions or any ideas or like where did you feel wanted?
0: Going.
2: Basically, whatever you did. Where?

0: quarter inch note.
1: Yeah, the few free ones. Yeah. Are we using easy?
0: Let me just try out. It's not outputting correctly. Any cover.
1: I like the higher. That's like always my cover.
0: Oh, in the cumbia part.
1: Yeah.
0: It was getting, I guess, a little.

You can't share this?

0: Okay, so what modification do we make this time? Let's not. You can still play. Couldn't be a part.
1: Okay.
0: But I stopped playing completely in the singing part when we sing.
1: Okay.
0: Yeah. To solo.
1: Okay.
0: Yeah. Right. Oh, when I said the solo, no, I didn't mean to say solo. There's a part that the cumbia.
2: Oh,
0: cumbia.
2: Yeah,
1: we do.
0: At some point. And in this part, although I was playing guitar, I stopped playing guitar. So I want you to be the main, instrument, the mid range for this part.

0: And were you able to correctly see where we do the... We call it panning parkour. That's why we do it twice, but maybe you're right, actually.
1: Like, I like the fact that it builds up higher.
0: Right.
1: The rhythm come back.
0: What do you think?
2: I think as hard as long as it is, I would get rid of it.
1: It's only 5 minutes long.
0: No, why she uses is like doing twice. Twice in a row. That's what I was thinking as well.
2: But how would we play the second half different than the first half? The second half and the second.
1: Just the fact that it's irrelevant.
0: Okay, let's not do this for now at least, because it changes the composition a little bit. Yeah, but let's focus on synthesizing with Alex.
2: Okay,
0: give me one. Oh, that's a nice shirt you wore. To an unpopular band practice.
1: Bunch of.
0: Okay, let's do one more time. But in the very last part.
2: Probably our last run.
0: Okay. Good. Oh, and also how do we should she play as well?
2: Dude. At some point he needs to play because he played it with Spiel, right?
0: You know what I'm saying? Yeah, like the very first part, the notes.
2: Right.
0: Yeah.
2: Maybe not notes, but maybe just like pads.
0: Okay. Can you do something like that? The very beginning? Yes, the very, very beginning. Like, I want the, like, you know, hit in the face effect.
2: Yeah, the one chord's fine.
0: But I don't want a step.
2: It's out.
0: Okay,
2: yeah.
0: Can you come up with something like that?
2: That's a little soft.
0: That might be a little too holy. Do you want to try out with this?
2: Okay.
0: Can you make it to shorter attack? I want it to hit her. Let's try. Only the beginning, the first two bars. ちょっと待って、待ってる! Does that mean he should have been higher?
2: He should be focused on...
0: Okay. One more time.

0: super overdriven.
1: Yeah, whatever.
2: Do you have like a pillow?

0: What do you think? What do you think?
1: Very bright. What?
2: Are you just telling him to read the C sharp of the actual chords?
1: Those are the chords.
2: He plays different chords.
1: Yeah, yeah. But the gist of it is 5. Yeah. That's what I'm playing.

that the beginning effect, the intense effect is a combo, the sound texture after that, I don't quite like it. That was too 80s.

0: You don't have to sustain one chord or one note longer than maybe four bars. Yeah. You can start like. Okay, let's do one more time.
1: At a time.
0: Yes. Let's do one. And if you like it, go. Yeah. Okay.

One, two. Okay, that was cool, that was good. Just let's do the beginning one more.

Go. Okay, cool. Let's do drift.

0: な。
1: No, you don't. You don't join it. I think you're about to. You can. I

0: Yeah,
1: which part was confusing?
2: Confusing part?
1: Oh yeah, we didn't have to. Okay, cool. Right. As for the polka part, we call that polka part the like when they started like working. The last part of that is

0: something else about Drift Chris? When we start doing the scoff this forget, or was I?
1: I forgot.
0: Okay, then let's do one more time, but let's get rid of the intro.
1: Okay.
0: Yeah, so I'll start singing immediately.

0: Nossa.
1: Yeah, let's do Waltz and Retreat.
2: We ran out of time. I would say
1: because we have Waltz and Retreat.
2: Oh, you're right. You can continue.

0: the smooth transition. So when I go back to the actual riff of the song, you guys still play the same.
1: Yeah, I don't know that more often.
0: Okay. Like, oh. Right. Because every time I think you switch the pattern suddenly, so it kind of.
2: So maybe you don't.
1: Well, at some point, yeah.
0: That's right.
1: That's a great idea. Yeah. That's all. Already.
3: Cut off.
1: Yeah. Ah, I see. Yeah.
0: Okay. Wait, so how should I
1: that can't be described. We're all starting.
0: When you say samba.
1: Oh, okay. So maybe not the waltz. So let's call that the bossa part. That's the bossa.
3: You
1: that's the song. Let's call your part. Okay.
0: Then I will stealthily start playing that. And then you change the pattern.
1: That is cheating.
0: Okay, let's do it one more time. Maybe you should start. You should start.

0: Just a second.
1: Any calls?
2: It's sort of been during the Lullaby. I know.
1: So we jump out of Nova Spanish. But yeah. I did it.
2: All of us collect.
1: I felt in the first group. I felt the soundscape over a river.
2: Okay. I noticed that the wolf was fight. To be fair,
1: wolves in part. Right. Let's do that. So let's make wolf art a little in terms of instrument. Yeah, sure. Yeah, can you do that? Okay, was that anything else?
2: That was,
1: yes, and we get quiet. That's fine. Like, that's valid. Like, we're not supposed to. No, just vibes.
2: Right. Ah.
1: You know who does that? Julie. We're having a female vocalist probably part of.
3: Can I incorporate her as a vocalist? I forgot. That's brilliant. I've never actually heard a vocalist. Is she good?
1: First thing.
3: Okay, so Asian part. Waltzing retreat, right? Play the beginning of waltz. Play the two chords at the beginning of waltz. Hold on. I want you to understand what I'm saying. You can use it as a button to tie the whole set together.
1: I'm done.
3: Play the various parts.
1: I'm done.
3: Cool.
1: I'm done.

wait, wait, wait.

0: but the rhythmic kind of that,
1: coordinate with everybody though.
2: What?
1: How do we coordinate with everybody?
2: Everybody for what?
1: So that everybody plays at the same time.
2: No, I mean no one's coming. Thank you.
1: Okay, sure.
2: For the intro?
1: Intro to Walking Retreat, no punky shabba.
2: Yeah, yeah.
1: I'll take a note. Okay. Punkish eyebrows reprise in Walking.
2: Okay, there we go.
0: I don't know, but it times that through Lampy. What's the act you turn?
2: Oh,
0: yes, it's a recurring joke.
2: Yeah!
0: I murdered Sarah.
2: That's hilarious. Are we done?
1: This is self-referential.
2: Self-where for what? Oh. Okay.
1: Yeah, think about your parents having sex.
2: What?
1: Think about your parents having sex.
2: Exactly.

0: you guys doing this?
1: We probably have a bit more set ties anyway, so we probably have like...
0: Yeah, you actually have maybe more. If you want to, the player have all the swap bass
1: playing. Yeah, boyfriend off stage.
0: Yeah. Actually, is this the musical equivalent of Cuckold? Where Josh is playing like all day, come on for the last song. Nowhere near. It's actually really
1: fun. No, and Anna just has to walk off.
0: Okay, yes, that's true. But we have to take him off.
1: Another question.
0: Thing's still on. Yeah, still recording. Off. Hey Alex, you want?
2: I'm never ending replica descending the half humans on the bus. Dun dun dun dun dun dun dun dun dun dun dun. Maybe you're looking at my me da da. Yeah.
1: I look. Right.
0: What button stops the recording? That's Big Crush. Hey, adios.
3: Up, we're gonna be recording from right here. So if you pass by here.

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I know you played that actually. The one thing we saw was Midway right there. And it just suddenly felt like this entire thing is like trying to enjoy a cocktail party in Midway. I don't want to do that. I want to get off Midway already with my loved ones. And I will swim and swim and swim and swim and swim far, far, far away.

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And I will see you guys. 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

0: We are Dunn Band, Dunn underscore Band.
1: Yeah!
0: Thank you for being here.
1: We agree.
0: That's good to hear. Self introduction. On the drums. Andre Martinez.
2: Yay!
0: And on the bass, lovely Juan de Leon. And special guest on the keyboard, Alex Niles. And me, Takeru Masanobu, thank you very much. Thank you, thank you.
1: Daddy Tack and the power of Juju.
0: Thank you.
1: Well, you know, you know.
0: This song is called Drifters.

0: about Tower Strippers?
1: Oh, shit.
2: Yeah. Hey, I'm fucking with the vision, cuz.
3: We are done_band. You will find us, as George Bush said, on the internet.
2: And
3: Instagram is done_band, created in Santa Ana in the glorious year of our Lord 2020. done_band performing for you at Van's House. The best gig on the planet is Van's House. Van's beautiful house. If you haven't taken a good view outside, it is gorgeous. Thank you all for coming. Thank you for the acts that have been here, Urinola before, and the jazz boys that have come, that have yet to come. This is done_band. Our next song is called Adios.

0: Thank you.
1: We won't ever do that again. Clarinet.

ಅಂತ ಹೇಳ್ತೀವಿ.

Monday, June 9th, 2025, and today's microphone of choice is a hand-me-down carrier-locked smartphone from 2016, the new Daily Driver. More than anything, that's just to EQ the mic and have that preset ready for any impromptu sessions in the car or in somebody's room or anywhere with a bit of privacy. So that is the logistics. First up on the chopping block is the existence of this stream in the first place. It always comes up, but in this context is the justification for taking the time to talk into the void and to have somebody tune in on the internet, and the benefit of said listener, the benefits, rather, that they derive from listening to such contrived content. And that isn't said self-deprecatingly, but rather in the context of hitting the Dunning-Kruger curve of orthodoxy, but this could honestly happen anywhere, the Dunning-Kruger curve of realizing that you don't know anything and that sometimes it's better just to keep your mouth shut. This could almost be seen as an inverse of becoming black-pilled against media, all media, not just of one political inclination or the other, but rather the entertainment complex as a whole being a psyop meant to sell ideologies, sell product, and the subsequent loss of interest in said media. All of that is a fancy way of saying, once you realize that everybody is lying to you for their benefit, you naturally become reluctant to even consume content in the first place. But if you flip the mirror around, you realize that anything outside of person-to-person interaction, whether one-on-one or in small groups, in real life, contributes to that entertainment complex to some extent. This is also an issue that Luke Smith has wrestled with in a few live streams. He has mentioned, even if jokingly, the idea of his stream being spiritually harmful for those who tune in, and whether or not he's doing himself a disservice by hosting live streams or not. Now, the mere fact that he stopped doing live streams probably answers that question, but as you may know, he continued to make videos again, or at least upload them, after his year and a half hiatus. So in his mind, there must be some merit to sharing the good word to anyone that will listen. A potential theory as to why Luke Smith disappeared and came back as someone that is currently exploring the faith might be almost like an incubation period of sorts. Going back to that Dunning-Kruger curve, once you realize that you don't know anything and that everything you do can potentially have massive consequences, the so-called butterfly effect, to those around you, your body language, your energy that you emote to the people around you, to speak in religiously neutral terms, even the number-wearing women's, can attest to the idea of energy, someone's energy not being quite right or someone's energy being off, passing the vibe check, whatever you want to call it. We're not as good at hiding our true selves as we might believe we are, unless you're Ted Bundy. But for the 99.9% of us, we wear our hearts on our sleeves, and some people pride themselves by doing that, but that's beside the point. It is very well likely, that Luke Smith chose to withdraw from the internet while he finished his catechism to become fully chrismated, or in his case, baptized into the Orthodox faith. Because at the very least, while the difference between being a day away from chrismation versus the day after isn't big, the same way that someone doesn't feel 27 after having been 26, it's a gradual change. But having gotten to that point is, if anything, indication of a proper headspace. And there are many people that might consider these kinds of musings or ramblings to be unproductive or paranoid. Some people don't think about the ramifications of the people around them to them and them towards other people, and tend to go with their impulses as to what is good or bad in any immediate moment. And of course, this isn't binary. There is a gradient. There's some people that might be aware of some pernicious tendencies and might correct for those, but
we can never have the full picture, so skepticism is the way to go, or in layman's terms, shutting up, being quiet, unless you have a pressing reason to speak and to bring attention to yourself. That is actually a Hopkins point. Let me get a document so I quote it correctly.

Here it is. I hope you enjoyed the paper rustling noises. But the document handed out by the parish priest in a catechism class one day is called For Those Seeking Truth, 12 Things to Do as Part of Your Rule of Life, with the subheading Aids in Christian Formation According to Father Thomas Hopko. Now, Thomas Hopko is, or rather was, the Dean Emeritus at St. Vladimir's Orthodox Seminary, so he's had a lasting effect on many people that went there, including the parish priest himself. There's a term that likes to be thrown around in the Orthobro circles, based in Hopko-pilled, so this is the kind of guy we're dealing with. But all that said, his point, which is pertinent to this topic, number 9, during this time, try to speak as little as possible without irritating others. Do not try to make your opinions known or accepted in conversations unless asked. Listen to others. Be attentive to their presence and their needs. Do not argue with anyone about anything. Now, immediately off the bat, you can tell that that's referring to those aforementioned ortho bros that might want to defend their budding faith with their burning passion and shooting them down before they hurt themselves, which they will inevitably do because they haven't built the ability to argue for the faith yet. If you could even call it arguing. The Orthodox don't quite like to argue as much as they like to appeal to tradition, which for a lot of logicians, logic people, could be considered a logical fallacy, but let's not get into that. The point is here that those currently pursuing catechism ought to speak as little as possible because it serves as a humility pill of sorts. Once you stop talking and stop imposing your will on others, you start building the muscle of discernment where you listen more attentively to those around you and maybe even perhaps learn something that you would have glossed over before in your efforts to assert your own knowledge. You know what you know. You can't gain anything from that, besides maybe saying it in a unique and rhetorically convincing way. But listening to new ideas is the crux here. And especially along that journey, being around people that think differently than you is of the utmost importance. And it's to the catechist's benefit to not squander that. All that is to say, this section of the radio stream is rather redundant. And as mentioned before, it only exists self-servingly or selfishly as speaking practice, and if anyone gleans any benefit from these ramblings, it's more of a bonus than the actual objective. If anything, the compromise might be to speak to my past self and give advice. This is actually alluded to in Luke Smith's website, where he mentions at the very bottom of his about page, his updated website, that he does not intend to offend anybody, and that he intends to simply make up for his sins of the past. And that can be construed to mean that he's talking to his past self, and he wouldn't openly criticize anything that he hadn't gone through himself, and that he purposely tries to frame it in a context for people like him in his position, his past position, to be able to learn. The importance of speaking on somebody's level comes into play here, and that serves as a heuristic for the website. So, not that that's already not been happening, but with the episode about the dating sim, more than anything talking to those predisposed to despair and to self-limiting thoughts and anxieties, in case it wasn't blatantly obvious, but that will probably be the path going forward when coming up with topics. As easy and as fun as it would be just to read off the brainstorm page one after the other, two points stick out. One, it wouldn't be particularly cohesive or easy to follow. And two, it wouldn't be any better than the YouTube short slop out there that just gives you a little hit of dopamine and then gives you another one without any kind of overarching theme that you would get from a conversation with an actual person. That might have echoes of skeuomorphism, or whatever the audio equivalent of that is, a hearkening back to an older form of communication or aesthetic, but it's here nonetheless. This heuristic of
saying things that are educational to a past self is more than anything a justification for continuing to create content. Some people have the itch unbearably. For example, Bill Wirtz would probably go mad if he wasn't able to produce his music. He definitely sees it as something that is unquestionable. It could even be an idol of sorts in his mind because he isn't particularly religious. So the theory is that the unceasing bout of energy and effort to learn new tools to make content that matches his vision of the perfect content is commendable and something not many people have. A fun point of conversation is to ask anybody, especially Zoomers, if you had a YouTube channel, if you had a Twitch channel, what would you make it about? And the majority would ask, or rather answer, something similar to what they choose to consume. Now, the baller strat here is to choose something that you see a lack of on the internet, but there is inherent ambiguity in doing that because results are not guaranteed. One, you're not sure if you can even follow through with your original vision, not to deter anybody from trying, but two, anyone trying to monetize is incentivized to go with what makes the most money as opposed to what is the most original or edifying for the other person. Now, there are definitely crossroads, but even those tend to be a bit pandering anytime you start aiming for large groups of people. To wrap up here, creation is magical and truly a testament to what makes us human. But with that comes the moral responsibility as to what we choose to share or not share. There could be as much said in what you don't say compared to what you do say. But unfortunately, that train of thought isn't usually carried to its logical conclusion, and that leads to a lot of slop on the internet, which is fine. Sometimes people want to have a parasocial relationship with someone during their lunch hour if they're just in their university cafeteria or 9-to-5 job. That's fine. But if there's any takeaway, remember that being

drum, baby. Fuck those drums up.

Yeah, I think that's great. That's a great conspiracy.

Thank you very much for being here again. We're for Dan. Follow us on Instagram, Dan_Man, Dan as in like we're Dan, D-O-N-E, Dan_Man. Thank you.

0: しい。
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0: 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Hey, how are you? Good to hear, good to hear. Alright, oh, I'm going to do an introduction. This guy on the clarinet, Juan de León. This man right there, right here, I'd say. This man right here, Andrew Martinez. And my name is Tash Matanobin. Thank you very much for being here.

Alright, we're gonna be playing something we used to play, but we kinda. Alright.

Think about the Eric Hunter song. Next song is the last song for us. Walter and Shree, thank you very much for being here again. Follow us on Instagram, @_band_thank you very much.

0: Nueva.
1: Backward. Oh, Queens.
0: Not
1: Ooh. It's been a hard day.
2: I second, especially we can make it fun. I'm kidding.
3: Fuck off. Wow, you're very good at 120.

as neither one of us would claim it here. Perhaps.

0: Huh?
1: Yeah, the part that you receive.
0: Right.
2: Driving on the freeways, gathering up.
0: Are you a music man?
3: Also, long. Can we figure out what that chord we were discussing? Figure it out.
1: Which
3: main chord? What? Can you say what your G?
2: G.
1: F sharp.
2: B. Something.
3: Wait, is it actually B? Oh, yeah.
0: Yeah. C sharp.
1: If you ignore the bass, just play the top three.
2: Yeah.
1: But it's like F sharp.
2: Yeah.
3: What?
1: That
3: is
1: a
3: E and your
2: G sharp.
3: On flat 7. And what that
0: nine.
3: The what note? G sharp.
0: Same chord though. Wait, it's Hadid.
3: Thanks so
0: much. I told you, but he never said, hey, I'm free, I'll come to you.
3: So maybe don't
0: but I can pick you up and go to Juan's house, and maybe you stay over at Juan's house or...

0: this next chord after. So this is fine, and this one's fine too. This one. G minor, major 7 over B flat. Can you appreciate that?
1: Sharp.
2: D flat.
3: D, right? D, this is D.
1: F sharp. A sharp, G flat, G.
0: Wait.
4: B flat,
1: G.
4: And then
1: D.
4: That is F sharp. F sharp being the major seven.
0: There it is. I got it. Thank you. Yeah.
1: Is this F sharp?
4: Yeah. So F sharp is the major 7 over B. Right, so it's G minor, major 7. Okay.

0: I was a little in without any music. I wanted something that sounds really unnatural.
1: Show it.

0: anything, that justifies mine more. Because proper voicing never plays on top. The moment you put a G on the top, it creates a minor nine for the song.
1: We are a dual team.
2: Hear that hurt.
0: What's that chord? Flat. F7 flat 5.

0: by the chord preview.
1: So that means it's just G major 7.
0: Yeah.
2: Same chord.
0: Oh, same.

Japanese.

0: Eagles to that. I mean, to be fair, I've been accomplished.
1: So, long before I... Oh, I'm about it. That's the...

0: want to write. Oh, okay.
1: Yes, ma'am.
2: All right. No, because I think I...
1: Do you smell?
2: I'm always paranoid.
1: Do you smell?
2: Do I smell that? Okay, wait, the setup to the...
3: We don't
2: so you just finished...

One must begin to manage the mouse. Golden sheep is matter at last, yeah. And my turf is once again so renewed in IGN. How we feel and how we see. Do no self. I was even thinking, we can orgasm without the distortion, and then the second half of the folk part, we turn up. So.

0: But what do you think? We can go over two types. One.
1: Yeah.
2: Yes.
1: Yeah.
2: Sure. So.
0: So this version, we're gonna turn up the distortion.
2: No, first time.
0: So no, orgasm. This version.
1: This version.
0: The orgasm part.

Mama's quick to banish the past. Golden ship is my turn step.

You still want me not to play, right? Not to play that.

0: In the recording, I can either only this E chord, even after I start singing, and at some point I can switch on, like overdub, to the clean one.
1: Well, we should probably follow you, you don't want to hear it. I feel like that's yeah. We attack it and then we.
0: No. The first half of the folk set, we basically play clean, so it would sound like. Well, I speak you to banish the past.

0: Well, depends.
1: Well, I was going to make plus.

0: You wanted something closer to vodka.
1: Well, not necessarily. I just want.
0: Okay.
1: Because if we're not using,
0: okay,
1: right, right, we're not getting drink. But if you want to get fast, is it possible for a car to get faster during the folk party or right after the folk party? When you guys start, we can make it faster. But another proposal is that if you don't do dreaming stuff here, that's fine. But also that we also have the same.
0: Like accident.
1: Yeah. I want to.
0: Well, that would be really.
1: Because what a second time of this samba section. Indeed, yeah, I know that, yeah, I agree. So the first one, you don't, I don't play guitar really in a conventional way. Instead, I play that noise, but I sing it. I can sing, I don't have that. If I get to sing the next time, in the next summer section, with the vocals.
0: Yes.

0: That's really the best. That's the best.
1: Okay.
0: Because we need the vibe, the drive.
1: Yeah, we don't have it. Oh, it's just the chord.
0: Yeah.
1: Can we write down?
2: I forgot how we decided. Yeah. Can you demonstrate? Are we distorted atmos?
1: Distorted.
2: Okay.
0: Oh yes.
1: What?

0: We can make it short.
1: Yeah, we have to build.
0: Yeah, you, after 16 bars, maybe you can start. And I can start singing immediately.
1: Are you gonna do the...
0: Should I? I can do that. This song,
2: Not ready. Not ready so far. Believe it or not, this version... Yeah. That's like the four-part letter.

One lust over the innocent town. Necro jar on the balcony, smelling soda throwing down. I got to die, shiny fans, says herself after life. I got to die, shiny fans, says her own every life.

I reached October 21st. 22nd.

0: Yes.
1: Yeah, it makes a lot more sense. Takeru, can you not, like, hold out the last note?
0: I know, that's too long.
1: You're into my side.
0: I'm always kind of worried if I fuck up the time. And I can't tell how you guys. So, how should I count my side?
1: So, if I go. How are we gonna cut off?
0: So, right after cut off.
1: Yes.
0: Drift.
1: That means it's.
0: And the, in terms of drift and the chord, where should I?
2: If you want a more,
0: I want it to be sudden. So drifters. Drifters. Oh, that's how it goes. Drifters. Okay.
2: One,
0: if that's that, if that's how we count it, I can just do it probably on my own. But don't you, I still like the idea of me just starting out of nothing. Drift.
1: I like
0: the everybody. Gah.
2: Yeah, but. Dude, that's gonna.
0: Yeah.
2: It's like,
0: I know, wait, so just my voice? Is that what you're saying?
2: So, drift.
0: Oh!
2: One, two, drift.
0: Then, how about Zazen Boy style? I'll count. Drifter!
2: But remember, when you said drift, we're already in
0: that. I know.
1: Yeah. If anything, you need to give beat two with your body, so drifters, because then we know where the end.
2: No,
0: what about one, two, drifter?
2: I'm sorry.
0: So is just one, two enough, isn't it? Because you can divide on your own. Drift, no.
2: One, two, drifter!
0: Yeah, okay.
2: That's right.
0: Okay,
2: that's
0: sure.
2: One,
0: drift. Okay, let me do it. Yeah.
1: No. We're just saying yay.
2: Okay. That'll be great for it to be.
1: Can you walk around and do that? Like a fucking, what do you call that?
0: Chinese. Oh. You look too. You suit too soon with that monotonous black shirt. Being Chinese.
1: Being Chinese.
0: Yeah. I think you unplugged the cable. Can you push down? Cool. Okay. Let's do it one more time. No worries. Okay, let's do it. Where are we? We can start from the singing part. The singing part.
1: Yep.
0: The latter half, so when we build up.
1: Okay. We start low. I remember now. Okay.
0: Language young lady, goblin.
1: Then we young lady.
2: Sorry, Mark.
0: Sorry, I farted.
2: One, two, right?
0: No. Let us sing. The latter half of the singing when we build up. Yeah.
1: Wait, give me a second. Okay, I'm already kind of high, so that means.
0: Okay.

0: Drifter.
1: One more time? Wait, but don't you do bun when I said drip? I don't know, it's up to you. Which sounds better?
2: I personally like the down
1: drifter.
2: Yeah, but no. Down drifter, drifter. For me, it's cleaner, but cooler. Drifter. Well, you know, a lot of people say this. Mostly girls.
1: Why suddenly the revealing part?
2: No. It's okay. Look. No, you're a fine musician and a
1: head. That gives him enough reasons.
2: Yeah.
1: Just a second.
2: This time I won't forget the words.
1: Long, we're gonna sing it. We're gonna sing it. Mm.

0: Oh, you're, I thought you were being sarcastic.
1: Well, it's not necessarily you. We all contributed to each other, so it's great. I really like this. I really want to work on the outro, especially, and I don't want to lose the energy by just we just collapse. We can be avant-garde, but we want to keep the energy.
0: No, no, this song actually still. So all of Takeru Solve the song.
1: Oh, Drifter's part. Oh, yeah. Yes, I managed to do that. I want to do that. That's why I want to keep the dreamy part.
0: Yeah.
1: I want to sing
0: so
1: like
0: that.
1: Yeah. Oh, fuck yeah.
0: Nice, very honest.
1: Yeah. I bet.
0: Ooh. The big that one sheet was so bad. I would play the rest of your
1: clip. Well, to be honest, because I always, and also our previous draft, also, it's like you're definitely, I think, direct, because this for the same sound, I have no, those two things, although we use, I'm not saying, I think of myself, that's unreal.
0: We are,
1: is where they get, doesn't have to be Japanese, I don't
0: know. They have to, they want, like,

0: I'm all for.
1: Ah, then you
0: sure, yeah, okay.
1: We have 2 minutes.
0: Well, I was exactly. One concern is that we might. Because this song, I want this song to. Of the album. I don't want to. Deteriorate begin. So you want me to, like, play.
2: Okay.
0: You want it to be more. This is supposed to be a rock, but I will use jazz. They play jazz chord. Ambo Masta. I've shown you before.
3: I don't have it. This is crunchy.

0: It's kind of like the food, right? Yeah. I can't tell you did this. It's kind of like.
1: So you're saying there's more black
2: art song?
0: Yeah,
2: that's what I want to leave.
0: But I understand. Like, I get it. I don't want my rap or not. Yeah, but like,
3: Hello. Today is the 24th of November, 2024. We are back in the car. This time it is 2:32 in the afternoon. And what a privilege to be able to do this in the afternoon and not die in a hot car. It is the privilege of living in California. Last episode was about sharing the public stream.md file that is used for brainstorming. It actually shows up as brainstorming on the main site, but now we can actually dig into it now that we have the time and the privacy to do so. So, in order from most recent to least recent, we have Tear the Paper Ceiling and the Ad Council. Now, I don't know how far the Ad Council has their fingers in the media, and surely they're just a US thing. But there might be equivalents in other countries. Basically, these are the people in charge of promoting the Got Milk campaign in the 90s. And the people that hosted, well, not quite hosted, but rather promoted the people that hosted the smokers with the hole in their neck, trying to discourage kids from starting to smoke and maybe encourage adults to stop smoking. So those are the people that move the money around. And recently, at least in billboards here around the city, you see men of color looking blankly into the sky or looking frustrated out into the abyss with the giant words, tearthepaperceiling.org, and it might mention something about bachelor's degrees. And if you go on the website, it's more or less what you expect about trying to be a force for the better and trying to encourage employers to look beyond the bachelor degree requirement for a lot of jobs that don't necessarily need that requirement. These days, they're also trying to fight back against automated rejection of resumes and advocate for an acronym called STARS, which refers to maybe skilled through alternative resources, something like that. This is being done by memory. But that is what that is about. Now, what is the point of having this on the brainstorm is the sentence afterwards, which reads, I thought everything advertised was bad. That goes back to a Miles Mathis quote. He is pretty much a nobody on the internet, but one of his PDFs entitled Boycott Everything likes to make its rounds around neo-reactionary and anti-consumerist circles. And he's managed to convince quite a few people that avoiding everything that is advertised tends to lead you to promote local businesses and to promote organizations that have not been corrupted by power or by influence. So the exact opposite of the FANG companies, Facebook, Amazon, Google, and Netflix probably was the N. But under that heuristic, one would be skeptical of the Ad Council in general. That is, there is no way that an organization is throwing money at someone to actually do good in the world unless they derive some kind of benefit out of it. And that's how the idea ends, with what could they want? Ulterior motive. Now, for the milk industry in the 90s with the Got Milk campaign, it was very easy that there was a surplus of milk, and it was very advantageous for both the economy, for farmers, and for the government to sell people on the idea that drinking milk will lead to all these purported benefits. And while milk is very healthy, and milk is not evil, there was definitely a sense of the government subsidizing the production of milk in order to sell or No, that is backwards. They made this narrative that milk is good in order to sell more milk. That is the obvious part. But in short, there is this kind of gray area. And if someone really wanted to subscribe to the idea that all advertising is bad, they could cope with the fact that maybe instead of drinking milk, they drink whole milk or raw milk from local vendors. But in any case, the idea here is to try to find out what do companies... You can look up the companies that sponsor Tear Their Paper Ceiling. Companies like Google and LinkedIn, among other smaller companies, usually tech, Silicon Valley type of companies. You ask yourself, what do they gain from doing this? Maybe they gain a positive reputation for standing up for the little man. But they can't only be it. That was that. And moving on, the next point says, no one in Protestant church wanting to do personal reflections. Now, that is trying to neutralize and anonymize the situation as much as possible. But needless to say, this comes from personal experience of someone at first politely asking the congregation, hey, we have this opportunity to share thoughts on certain verses from scripture. Who wants to do it? And gradually having that invitation turn into a slot that needs to be filled, which then turns into a voluntold situation where nobody actually wants to share their input on scripture. The black thing pill, or maybe red pill. No, not red pill, just black pill. Super pessimist. Thing to say would be that no one is actually thinking about scripture in these Protestant progressive churches. And there is reason to believe that because of what follows in this point here. Generic, sometimes irrelevant responses during interactive sermons. And in parentheses, not the whiteboard! There was actually a whiteboard that was pulled out during one of these sermons, which is a very transparent way of filling time when the pastor didn't have time to prepare a homily, at least a rousing homily like people are expecting, a feel-good crowd-pleaser kind of sort. And this is also from personal experience. If you ask anybody in church leadership in these kinds of Protestant churches, there's probably this background idea or this white elephant in the room that people don't quite know what's going on, so to speak, and people are not quite self-aware when it comes to turning off, being succinct at the right times, knowing when to stop talking. But that can be generalized. People in general don't know when to stop talking, but it's particularly an issue when the leadership board decides to open the floor up to people, to the participants, so to speak. And when that is the weekly meeting, when that takes the place of a mass or a liturgy or a vespers, that leads a lot to be desired out of somebody that is intrinsically hesitant, or the better word, wary of groups of people. There's that famous African politician that says, without doing any accents, democracy is from the people, but the people are retarded. And if you read some of these responses that have come out of these interactive sermons, they miss the mark intensely. The question might be, how has God propelled you up in times of distress? And the answer might be something like, oh, pray for my grandma with cancer, which is a valid prayer request, but doesn't answer the question. And throughout all of these responses, you'll read things like, I am very grateful for this congregation that has always stood with me. Very cookie cutter responses that don't get to the prompt. And reading on here, person that thought the pre-recorded guitar track was the bassist fingering through some exercises before the service. This actually happened. And the quote of the day there is, wow, I didn't think the bass could make those sounds. Well, it doesn't, because that wasn't the bass. that isn't quite meant to be a roast at people that don't know anything about music, but it shows the disparity in thought between people that are creating and people that are consuming. People that don't think any more beyond, oh, this is what the musicians do. So when I hear music, I know what is going on. There's that leap of faith, no pun intended, that they know exactly what's going on. Not quite questioning what goes beyond their perception. And continuing here, this is what happens when you let the people take over the show. That is a common criticism of the Protestant churches versus the Orthodox Church, or Orthodox churches, if you consider Catholics as part of that, is your worship God-centered or people-centered? Because the moment the human being, the human intellect, is put on a pedestal above truth that has been mulled over and anchored by divine revelation, the inevitable outcome is this kind of feel-good worship without any kind of edifying grit that some disillusioned youth might be looking for. Finishing off here, it says, university and church gig create manufactured consent when they open the floor to comments. And now we can open up the floodgates. Ask anybody that has been involved in some kind of ASB, Associated Student Body, as they're called here in the States, student government, or volunteer group, and you start to realize that whoever is in power doesn't have to do too much to create consent. Going back to a favorite example here is one of the videos in the Important Videos playlist, swanging.wmv, which is also in this brainstorm somewhere, where little tiny minute differences in initial condition can lead to crazy different outcomes as the consequences play out. So all a politician or somebody in charge has to do is sprinkle the right idea in someone's mind to more or less have the conversation go to where they want it to go. If you can find a way to secure that, then you get consensus. And it's not even conspiratorial to think that people in power can benefit and stay in power that way. And as a little bow on top, the thought finishes, the Reddit effect. In that example, having people that are of an argumentative nature on the internet upvote each other and weed out dissenting opinions leads to this wash where people agree. The other examples cited in this were university and churches. In this case, the Protestant church. Going back to the student government, if you ask anybody to do kind of a powwow or a feel-good moment, you get to a point where all the original ideas have been said, and then we have people piggybacking off of other people, more or less saying the same thing. And then, because the people that talk are the ones that want to talk in the first place, and they're usually people that have things to say that were the social butterflies, the overall effect is that, oh wow, choir or youth group is this super welcoming group where everybody gets along, whereas that might not be the case. There might be some people whose opinions are not heard and they feel the need to silence themselves for better or for worse. And the moment they speak up, this is also from experience, they are shut down immediately for the good of the cohesion. Now, that isn't always a bad thing. Sometimes there are some toxic ideas that are weeded out. Nothing is absolute. But at times the baby is thrown out with the bathwater and people cling to this idea that people are intrinsically good and that whatever would have come out of those kinds of manufactured consent, out of that consent, rather, is the proper outcome. At the end of the day, this all stems from a healthy skepticism of humanity. Reading through Father Seraphim Rose, the division literally starts happening after the schism, where people insist on there being another revelation, another exciting thing to happen in the world of religion. The word is chiliasm. I don't know if that's being said correctly, but that is the idea that somewhat grows into humanism, the idea that individual intellect can lead someone into enlightenment. So when you try to argue with someone that they should be healthily skeptical of group herd think, you're literally up against a waterfall of 1,000 years of modern current, and it would pay off to go to some kind of catechism to convince yourself and to learn how to defuse this 1,000-year bomb respectfully and, most importantly, effectively. To summarize, that last point was about personal input in the Protestant churches when they bust out the whiteboard, oh no, that kind of thing, being very vapid, being very off-topic, and not being very edifying to anyone that participated, having no lasting power. But money talks, and as long as there's people that are continue to contribute to those ministries, there will be those forces at work. And of course, it isn't all bad. There are countless examples of Protestant organizations setting up missionaries, feeding the poor, building houses. And that's great. They are doing the Lord's work, but that isn't enough. Considering the fact that you are listening to me speak, that's not enough for you either. So it pays off to investigate. It pays off to ask questions about the best place to invest your time and your energy. You only have one of you. And fighting for the truth is in your interest as well as everybody around you. This has been Juan De Leon. As always, Juan at juandeleon.xyz. Maybe the first question to ask is what your email address is. But anyways, thank you for listening, and we'll catch you at the next one. Hello out there. This is Whole Wheat Juan. Today is the 31st of January, 2025, and we are going to get right to it. Today's logistical goal is to see if we can get away with not using a pop filter on this nice dynamic microphone. This time it is close mic'd as opposed to last time where it was farther away. And the goal is to be able to eradicate all noise as much as possible. That is the logistical, technological hurdle for today, but the main focus for you is the content, which is the brainstorm.md file, which you'll find on the website. And first point, at the very top, the order is from newest to oldest, so it might be a while until we get to your favorite point. But in any case, first point says, wow, you're always studying. This quote is actually from a roommate who passes by the living room where the main computer is. And the point continues, just because you're on a computer doesn't mean you're hard at work, lol. And the context here is that the roommate is about 50, maybe 55, and they come from an era where having a computer meant that you had important work to do. Either you were typing up documents, or you were processing numbers, doing something mathematical, doing something to do with studying. If you recall that encyclopedias used to come in CD-ROMs, and you would have to read them on your computer before Wikipedia was a thing. That is the kind of energy that this roommate is channeling when he says, wow, you're always studying. And then the point continues, this is the state of smartphones in current year. And this harkens back to a video Luke Smith made, which is not on his main YouTube channel. You'll have to go to his PeerTube instance. The title is, what's wrong with the internet now? And his focus is on the internet. But the point here remains the same, that desktops are useful bits of technology because inherently they come with a keyboard. The keyboard was invented to make input as fast as possible to encourage the web 1.0 of the internet to create and to publish. Not so much a back and forth exchange that would come later, but that is the mentality with which computers were designed in the 70s or 60s, whenever mainframe computing became a thing. Smartphones are in contrast to this, Luke Smith says, and says that they are consumption devices because it is so cumbersome to put in text. The format lends itself to doom scrolling on Instagram, on TikTok, on all the social media that have taken advantage of this inherent feature of smartphones for their own benefit. But that is where that comes from. When you're on a smartphone, you're goofing off. And when you're on a computer, that means it's serious work. People think you're doing homework, that you're on that Canvas that all the kids talk about. For those not in the loop, Canvas is the infrastructure that teachers use in high schools and colleges to give homework assignments. So that is what that is about. And of course, there are exceptions to this. A lot of people, for better or for worse, have their work email logged in on their personal phone. They don't make that distinction between work and home phone yet. And they end up doing a lot of work on the go, either on the toilet or when someone's driving them, either their spouse or a friend, to and from places. It is possible to get things done on a smartphone, but more often than not, it is used to goof off. And the inverse is also true too, which is why this is written, because I have to keep telling the person that always studying isn't necessarily the case. Work, there is so much to do on a computer connected to the internet that does not involve serious work. But that is something that can't quite be explained in a passing transaction, in a passing conversation. And it would take a while to explain the intricacies of 4chan. Not that that is a good answer or anything, but that kind of mentality is very new and only applies to millennials and lower. So that disparity is why this is here. And the point finishes with saying, not to mention that most kids can't even visualize a file system, folders. And that is absolutely true, not based off of anecdotal evidence, but just by talking to people in circles. The consensus is that kids have no reason to know what a file system is because everything is tied to apps. You do things in apps as opposed to manipulating bits to fit the paradigm of a desktop operating system. That made sense at the time when that was the only way to get online. But now we have the least common denominator of a web browser that launches on a portable operating system that most people, 99% of people, probably don't even have root access to. Not that that matters to anybody, but that's a thinker. The metaphor here is also about cars, where when they started, no one quite knew what they were. They were very much only for enthusiasts and people that were into mechanical engineering. And then they became popular enough, cheap enough, to have normal people, normies, as the memers would call them, actually drive them. But back then, you needed to know a lot about how to maintain a car. You were expected to do oil changes. Well, not that you're not now, but back then you had to drive manual. All these things that came from inherent limitations of the technology at the time. But when automatic transmissions came out and engines stopped knocking and doing all that, now you could give your grandma a Toyota Corolla and expect her to drive it for the next 30 years and expect that car to outlive her 1,000 times over. Cars have gotten to the point where everybody can drive them, and a service economy has grown around them where now people aren't expected to know that much. And if you have a problem, if something breaks, you take it to the repair person, they charge you parts and labor, and then you have your device as good as new. That is, of course, assuming that we don't have planned obsolescence. One can only imagine what Teslas are doing these days. But for ordinary gas-powered vehicles, that is very much the norm. If you're friends with someone that runs a repair shop and you ask them, for example, to fix your computer screen, going back to the computers and getting out of the metaphor land, they'll probably give you a strange look and they'll say, "Bruh, I'm scamming you. You could probably figure out how to do this. This actually happened." But that is the point. The main point being that If people don't have to know something, they probably won't know it. So kids in the current year know a lot less about computers than people did 10 or 20 years ago. And that's not to their disadvantage. They don't need to know. Things that are old-fashioned become an art. Kind of like this very stream, the art of speaking extemporaneously on a platform that cannot be streamed on demand, that needs to be heard, sat down, and paid attention to. And because we're too lazy for segues, we'll just go on to the next point that says, orthodoxy requires a rejection of modern culture. This sounds really obvious, but makes convincing older parents and friends difficult who are very happy with what the system has given them, or at the very least convinced that their way is the only way. This comes up a lot in conversation when you get to the nitty-gritty of theology and praxis, especially with Catholic brethren. And they say, well, what is the point of doing all this if you guys just have a slightly different liturgy? And then you start thinking to yourself, well, what does it take to get to this person? What needs to happen in someone's mind to reject what is most comfortable and to go with something that is truth, supposedly, that is the sure thing? And to this day, there doesn't seem to be any thought process behind it that does not involve some kind of reactionary movement or skepticism of the present. The so-called Lindy effect kicking in, saying that older things have stood the test of time and are usually more reliable. Now, where does that come from? That can come from many different things. That could even come from influencers. That is why Luke Smith is mentioned so much on this show, because one of his big themes is escaping the internet, doing something with your life involving real people and real social connections. That is in that context. But there's also maybe a political context, people that don't believe in democracy, people like Curtis Yarvin, or otherwise known as Mencius Moldbug. So there's that angle. But most importantly, there is an undercurrent. That is, it is inevitable that people start thinking kind of reactionarily, socially as well. You ask any boomer and they'll say kids are being promiscuous, or at least kids are not thinking about the consequences, when in actuality they have never thought that way. That is the cat and mouse game that has always gone on, and mentioning it itself is not very noteworthy. What is noteworthy is saying, well, if we're going to get to that point anyway, well, why not just start there and assume that everything new is not necessarily bad, but is more likely to be bad. Nassim Taleb talks a lot about noise, being a statistician, person that works in statistics, in order to avoid butchering that word again. And he brings up in his book Anti-Fragile anecdotes about stockbrokers meticulously reading the market and trying to time it. And whereas there are people that can indeed make a lot of money in the stock market, those are what he calls black swan events. And this is related. Just wait a moment. Or unicorn moments, moments that you can only find once in a blue moon. But the majority of people end up failing. And there is this bias saying that we only see successes and assume that the odds are a lot higher because we see the successes and we don't see the hundreds and thousands of people that have fallen down and failed and moved on to something else. The same goes for music. Try explaining to your mom or your dad or for your caretaker that music isn't getting worse. It's just that the music you remember back then was the best of back then. There was bad music then, just like there is good music now, but there is so much more to sift through and you can't just skip to the good part. You have to wait for the industry to roll itself out organically. And the same can be said about philosophy. Here, going back to orthodoxy, theology. That is, if you're a skeptic of Protestantism, that comes with a good reason, because that was born under the undercurrent of modernism, humanism, Chiliasm, which refers to the idea of wanting to be special, specifically in the context of reaching the end of those 1,000 years mentioned in the book of Revelation in the Bible. Those are ideas that have stemmed, according to Seraphim Rose, since the schism, And those are his reasons.

0: worked. Although that isn't an argument in itself to support orthodoxy. But then again, this entire thing isn't really an argument supporting orthodoxy. This is just amusing at why someone might want to become orthodox. What is going through their head to make them want to step foot in a foreign culture's church? To close here, we're going to bring back our boy Luke Smith and go to a point he made during a live stream where he said that the best way to red pill someone is to get them to work out. Now, that isn't like a boxer testosterone riddled rager of a reply, even though it could be. But rather, he focuses on giving people back a locus of control. They're a locus of control, more succinctly. You see that theme in his videos about what is freedom and what is free will and being intransigent when it comes to standing up, sometimes autistically, for what you believe in, either the open source movement or your religion. But in this live stream, it is a context of making people believe, this is also a Ted Kaczynski idea, that they are truly in control of their destiny and they don't need a political party or a support group to tell them otherwise. They don't need to put money into this insurance pool in case things hit the fan. You can take action yourself, either stockpile food or build a mentality that encourages you to be self-reliant and to not need much to begin with. That is already a breakthrough into thinking like a Christian. But then again, Buddhists and Hindu probably have the same idea. The takeaway here is that evangelization, which is a point more down on the brainstorm, but we don't have time for today, doesn't work. But rather, getting to know someone and knowing not only what they believe now, but little holes, little gaps in their reasoning that, this sounds very manipulative, but that you could see and you could take to your advantage to show them something that they hadn't seen before. That could be done after knowing the person, or through the internet, can be done through an algorithm. If the algorithm sees, like YouTube's, that you like memes, so it gives you Luke Smith's content that's full of Wojax, 4chan, poll tier, brain rot. That's going to be what brings you in the door, and then the ideas keep you in the door. In real life, you don't have the privilege of an algorithm. So when explaining why you do the things you do, you need to keep in mind that people, at least in this sense of being an orthodox apologist, you're working against 1,000 years of philosophical cruft, so to speak. You have to push through that and deconstruct little by little. Maybe sprinkle a little in the beginning about, well, why is this that way? And not just be militant and angry, because being angry is being impulsive and that won't take you anywhere. But rather, sitting down, shutting up, and listening to the other person. The quote from Luke Smith is, this sounds really gay, but you have to be a friend of the person to that person. And this applies very much here. On that positive note, if you can call that positive, this is the end of today's show. This has been Whole Wheat Juan on the 31st of January, 2025. We will catch you at the next one and take care of yourselves.
1: What is that reaction? Oh, okay.
2: But remember, we have like two sections, second one being like, and in the last, but instead, we're gonna probably start from there. We build have. Were you supposed to like start singing with me? We did.

0: And I don't think we should do this.
1: Yeah.
0: It should be a little more like a drum, and also one note.
1: Yeah. Okay.
0: And then you start.

0: Wait, so the whole part.
1: Oh, I completely forgot about that. I forgot that part. I don't speak slow. And yeah, the idea is Matt Tim, I was sharing the in Buddhism chat. For counters there. He can get complex. Well, how about this? Okay.
0: So in World War One part,
1: I'm going.
0: But from this one.
2: Yeah.
0: We will.
1: But here, still more. I will still do it. With Andrew. I mean, you're going to. But I will cue you guys. And then when that happens,
0: when I cue you guys,
1: but at some point, okay, can we practice them?
2: Yeah,
1: oh,
2: yeah.
1: I broke.
2: Oh, you did. Okay.
1: I broke.

0: Yeah,
1: does that work?
0: I think when we start chanting, if you're loud enough, that impression will like take off all of
2: that. Alright, but let me low, put the mic all the way, I'll start like, wow.
0: Oh, that's nice, okay.
2: Also, add an error how I have...
0: No, you're not, you were not doing it. You were not doing it. You were breaking stuff.
2: Yeah, first of all, we're after that, right?
0: That was your plan. That was, but now you're joining at the beginning of war.
2: Okay. One more.

0: I kind of feel stupid.
1: Maybe. Why don't you and that no one to keep every other a high note, but you can play it all like. But when we start.
2: Yeah, I think the most important part is not cover the voice. So that's why he's not playing.
1: And also, I probably stopped playing guitar at the last two bars. Let's roll.

Can you do from the second one? So.

0: get faster.
1: Right. Yeah. But I don't want to focus on that part. That we can. That in part, I gotta work. Okay. Like I gotta. Yeah. So let's forget. I mean, no, we're not forget. Let's
0: leave it like that.
1: Leave it like. Wait, was this?
0: Yeah,
1: first time.
0: Going down, going.
1: Wait.
0: To the chord,
1: E
0: flat, like that.
1: So which song? Which part? Which part?
0: The part where we slow down.
1: Oh, oh, oh.
0: Yeah. That part. We slow down. Okay, so. Yeah.

let's have it on here.

0: much.
1: As neither one of us would claim it here.

golden sheep is matter at last, yeah. I wonder if one sing. So renewed in 98, while we feel

0: Yeah. Okay. That's correct. Was it Phil? Yeah, wait. I want you to take one.
1: Is 13 have like 4?
0: Oh, sure. Yeah. Let's do from the beginning of World War II.
1: Okay.
0: So maybe the second half of World War I.

0: funny. Especially going
1: up part. Up part? Up part?
2: Yeah.
0: Yeah. Oh, two beats of silence. Or this one as well. This one was also sloppy, but I meant like. Yeah. Let's do.
1: Okay.
0: Ever before.
3: I think the problem is also that.
0: Then I want you to gradually build up a week.
2: Yeah, we can. We are in development.
0: And also, it's extremely difficult to do this note.
2: But I guess. Alright. So this note. It's a half of the
0: let's do one more time from the second half. Over to row one.
2: So let me fix that.

0: Okay. First, this section, this jazzy part, it's a little fast.
1: Yeah.
0: Okay. And also, I want you to do the right beginning of the scat.
1: Okay.
0: So everybody should do.
1: Yeah, I just completely blanked out.
0: Okay, okay. Yeah, yeah, I know. I know you're doing many things here, so.
1: Okay, okay.
0: Yeah, let's do it. One more on the same point.
1: 24, 5 minutes. Okay. 1, 2, 3.

0: Yeah, okay.
1: Can we go over the
0: first time? That's it.
2: Okay.
3: All right.
4: Let's call it.
3: Also, Andrew, don't forget.
2: I was there. I just don't.
3: Is it recorded?
5: Yeah.
3: Oh, you're right.
5: You just clap.
3: What?

0: Thank you. Okay, we're gonna take a note, list up all the pirates, and then.
1: Finally, sell it off. How often is that?
0: Like 50%.
1: What does that look like?
0: You know Isaac Newton. Yeah. So there's this guy called Isaac Newton. I bet you guys. He was a white man from UK, and he got punished dropping an apple from a tree. So that he cried, and she was enraged, the fire of vengeance, and she. That's famous. So that's how we know. Now. Yeah, gravity. His anger. Thank you very much.

0: let's not do this. Down for 5 minutes, and then let's do.
1: Let's have something nicely solid for doo-doo, because we're going to record this song.
2: Okay, learning.
1: Yeah.
2: I'll follow you guys.
1: Sure.
2: Are you in the calling?
1: Mm-hmm.

0: Also, what time are we? What time are we ending? 11? What the? I didn't agree.
1: 1, 2, 3.
2: I'm checking.
1: Let me start. It was 10.

let's start quiet.

0: Juan, can you pick three notes that should go align with what we were playing? For my vocals. So I want to make a melody that could be catchy with three notes. Okay. Or four. Can you just randomly pick four notes that go alike and make
1: go along
0: with the notes we were playing?
1: About it. Let me think about it. I have myself.
0: What did you shoot a video? This time, can three of us only play this part and then make a silence?
2: Yeah.
0: I don't want you guys to fill in the blank. I want to fill in the blank with the vocal.

0: Should I talk less?
1: Oh,
0: I need your help.
1: What?
0: Okay. Yesterday, we were working on what kind of vocals to put for like 3 hours. And then we were kind of lost. And now we were hoping to come up with something way better because of you. Okay. Your bass and like,
1: it's fine.
0: That's fine. Just like a note or any like suggestion.
1: Appreciate it.
0: Because all the source I have right now is as important. Okay. And that's fine. But we're still trying to imitate as voice, but we're kind of failing. Yeah, we were trying to write it in English yesterday. We tried to write it in English, but it's fine. I can get you the... All right, that's kind of...
1: There we go. Bring it back. Yeah, exactly. I don't know what to do. I just follow your foot.
2: We were jamming and we
1: talked
2: with a guy that pretty much not, but nobody.
3: Note がすごく限られて少ない。ボーカルを面白くできる。Dozen boys.
0: But I think I'm assuming the way is to sing less or more. I can be more like selective. I'm not saying like what the words are. It doesn't matter at this point yet.
1: It's official, the words don't matter.
0: So I'm not caring too much about what to say, where to put. Those outlets are kind of loose. You want to try out?
1: What? They're off live in the morning, kind of game.
0: Let's take off the. Can we stop every time? Stop. That each line, every time I come out with
1: something.
0: Like, as long as it's acceptable.
1: Yeah, I'm really not.
0: And then one bar.
4: だだだだだだだだだだだだだだだだだだだだだだだだだだだだだだだだだだだだだだだだだだだだだだだだだだだだだだだだだだだだだだだだだだだだだだだだだだだだだだだだだだだだだだだだだだだだだだだだだだだだだだだだだだだだだだだだだだだだだだだだだだだだだだだだだだだだだだだだだだだだだだだだだだだだだだだだだだだだだだだだだだだだだだだだだだだだだだだだだだだだだだだだだだだだだだだだだだだだだだだだだだだだだだだだだだだだだだだだだだだだだだだだだだだだだだだだだだだだだだだだだだだだだだだだだだだだだだだだだだだだだだだだだだだだだだだだだだだだだだだだだだだだだだだだだだだだだだだだだだだだだだだだだだだだだだだだだだだだだだだだだだだだだだだだだだだだだだだだだだだだだだだだだだだだだだだだだだだだだだだだだだだだだだだだだだだだだだだだだだ 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
5: チカカカHave for neither nor fro Should have datta damyata Datta damyata Datta
6: That was oddly creative. It does force me to separate myself from my fingers and think about the notes that I'm playing. Yeah. That too, exactly. Yeah. Exactly, you run out of ideas and you're like, oh shit, I'm gonna look Amazon Fresh.
0: Still.
6: The level of the size is great.
0: Should we go back to the instruments and should we come back to a cappella?
6: One way to spend time.
0: Trouble that with like no risk. To record what we do, but we can't listen to this daily.
7: Sorry, that was like
8: I've all lived forever.
7: It's too racist.
0: One more time, let's go. That was one more time.

0: you really easily.
1: No,
2: there were a Bob Rock, a lot of happy acts.
1: But it's still,
0: I really don't like the way I sang, which I felt like we had like setting up the vibes. Setting up the vibes. I want to keep
3: that. That's like a microphone.
1: You're here.
0: Are we this time?
1: Oh, because of the over.
2: Yeah, you're right.
0: We shouldn't be quiet here. You should go fucking
1: watch the final.
2: Okay, Long actually brought up an interesting point. A paradigm shift, maybe, is to think of your guitar as an end of your voice. There's this awkward disconnect right now between what you're singing,
0: yeah,
2: your melody, and guitar. If they could continue, I think that would sound really... Again, it's easier said than done. I can't do it, but it's something to maybe work towards. What do you say, Long? You feel ashamed if you can't say...
0: It's okay. Let me deconstruct it. Let me deconstruct my... It consists of two... And... Should I?
2: Any part of it. Put it in a blender on whatever notes you like.
0: Coming up! Coming up! Coming up! Coming up! Coming up! Coming up! Coming up! Coming up! Coming up! Coming up! Coming up! Coming up! Coming up! Coming up! Coming up! Coming up! Coming up!

You're top.

0: that was fierce.
1: Danny's gonna be Kaimon. Danny's gonna be Kaimon.
0: I heard that, yeah.
1: It's a great.
0: Also play around fancy words or augmentation. Like, can you turn off my.
1: So, when I was listening to that, one thing I figured is that depending on the song, Shirotaku Mugai seems almost like planned, but she like makes the song kind of complete with his like vibes and energy. And she can't do that.
0: 1000%.
1: Of course, not all the songs are like. Many of those songs are like definitely meticulous. Some of those songs are like spot, like word. It doesn't have to have like energy. Yeah. We've seen it. Okay, let's see. Okay, so one more time, acapella.
0: I still don't think Shame is productive.
1: Can you not offend Jack? Can you not offend Jack?
0: Oh, I'm sorry.
1: just a second. You gotta talk loud. I'm supposed to do the bow. Doing the bow. Because this is the part I start intro in the beginning. You play the. I'll show you. I don't know. You
0: can ask me what.
1: We started. So cool. Sorry, I forgot. Let's see one more time.

0: how should I play?
1: After the intro. Should I go busy? I mean, I know I have to be busy. I can't just play this. I should play... Should I play like this?
0: Yeah.
1: To make it busy? But here, I shouldn't sing, I don't think. Can you play what you were doing?
0: I have no idea.

0: ろしてとこだって。
1: What's the verb? Wait, right after the intro?
2: Wait.
0: La la la la.
1: Shita naku.
2: Then I will be singing the same thing for the intro. Shita naku. Can we play it until the first verb? Please make sure it's not connected to you.
0: Shita naku yure. Shita naku yure. Shita naku yure.

0: It was too sudden. Can I go back? Yeah, because I ran out. Okay, let's do the thing. But when you say go back, where were you talking? Okay, but you know, we have to acknowledge how hard it made a difference with the materials that we have been using.
1: Have you guys ever done improv? That game where you have to re-say what you just said like 5 lines ago? It's the same game. Are you guys aware of improv?
0: Yeah.
1: Comedy? What's up?
0: Comedy or like a play?
1: Yeah, there's a TV show, Whose Line Is It Anyway? You might have seen it. There's a game where they do a skit, and then once the coach calls time, they do the entire skit backwards. And they have to test their memory to see if they can remember it.
0: Can you be quiet?
1: The game is that you do a skit, you're given prompts, that's not the fun part. The fun part is that at any point, the coach calls time, and all the actors on stage do the exact same things in the opposite order. So they have to keep a mental inventory of what they did. Yeah, and they do it. I think that's what Long is talking about.
0: Yeah, right. But you know, one reason I haven't heard that the direction is always upward. And then... And then, like, I don't know where to go. That's why I wanted to do the downward. One more time.

0: That's it. That's it. That was okay. That was. Let's hear what we have.
1: The locked on. We were locked on.
0: This one.
1: This
0: one. That's fun. The phrase with that.
2: There's no such a thing as theatrical.
0: Can we do the acapella now one more time?
3: Yeah, I want to do it.
1: Oh, I think that there's
3: a lot of
0: things. That's
4: actually
1: Less
4: people are playing.
1: Band. Oh, band collab.
4: Everybody said he cheered everybody up.
1: Thank you for the fun.
0: No, no, let's do a cappella. 1, 2, 3, 4.
1: Who's that black? Oh, it's not black.
0: Looks so
1: good. I mean, yeah, he looks. He is
3: recorded above.

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2: You start. Shouldn't I go back? Should I keep? Can we listen to the previous one?
3: No, not this one. Not this
2: before you go back. The instrument?
4: No.
2: Go to the end.
4: Go to the end. Get away. It makes no sense.
3: Oh, don't stop! Don't stop!
2: One more time. Acapella. Let's do acapella.
3: I want to do.
2: Let's have this song at least two minutes.
3: Once we pass 2 minutes, that's good. We don't have more than 1 hour. Let's do it.
2: We should play. Crab.
3: Crab is so stupid. okay, let's record. Let's record. No. A cappella.
1: A cappella one more time. He won the Kuyura. She done the Kuyura. He won the Kuyura. She done the Kuyura. That tap the meta. She won a cup. You're the top. She done a cup. You're the top. Don't stop. Don't stop. Don't stop. Don't stop. Don't stop. Don't stop. Don't stop. Don't stop. Don't stop.
3: Can I feel it? Then I'm not.
4: Oh, it sounds like a Yu-Gi-Oh! The way you looked at me too, it's like the rich kid in the commercial.
5: Has Olin card.
4: Exactly.
3: And the other.
4: That's such a perfect face.
3: And you start like. The other is like. Why are you laughing?
4: Oh, this is so tuning, like, yo.
3: Oh my god. Yu-Gi-Oh's Got to go.

0: embarrassing. That was a cue.
1: Shiwanaku yure.

0: から許せ。
1: Can you play less in the middle, like interval? Can you play less? You can play something, but... Bass drum is... You know, you can follow my vocal, but like once I... Like utter each note, you like follow me literally. But don't play with me. You like follow me. Well, how about that?
2: What?
1: You follow me instead of playing with me.
2: Yeah,
1: follow me. One more time.

0: like the beginning. I like the beginning of three parts.
1: Oh, that video.
0: What the fuck?
1: Yeah, if you look at the original video, he's giving a normal speech.
0: Somebody was just...
1: Yeah, somebody was being racist.
0: Overdubbing?
1: Yeah, look carefully at the mouth. It's still sad.
0: I can't send you Japanese meme. That is not to fit.
1: You said
0: this like that. More like that.
2: I like this.
0: Yeah, let's bring it in. One more time.

0: hear it then.
1: So only one bar. Only one bar in the world. Only one bar.
2: Because it's meme with this actually.
0: Yeah,
1: but let's trust Americans' word for now. Because it's totally possible that what we think is normal is...
2: How about I change the
1: In the middle. I'm not down to use this as an intro. Let's do that in the middle, or like if you use it only for one bar, we can all do that syncopated. You just slide it into the middle, in the end. Yeah. Let's not get stuck in.

0: long. Don't play that too long. Just play like two bars, at most four bars. In the middle, that was too long still. Yeah. I don't want eight bars. Like that, that's too funny. Yeah, just once is fine. That's enough.
1: Twice.
0: Yeah.
1: Twice.
0: No, if it makes it twice, you will become a part of the beat. But if it's just once, it's just a micro beat. It's just a micro beat. It's just like a trick. It shouldn't be more than a trick.
2: Yeah, I believe that.
0: It shouldn't go beyond the trick.
1: Because this rhythm has to, huh? This rhythm actually has to.
0: What?
1: Because it's common in this clutch.
0: If so, that's that even more. That gives us even more reason to just do it once. It's a quote. Quote is a trick.
1: But
0: if you do it twice, it becomes a part of the beat, but we don't want that.
2: One more time.
1: How do we know when it's coming?
2: How do we know?

0: from his part?
1: No, this is not the main focus of the song. Let's focus on the song. We only have 20 minutes.
2: 1 more time.
1: There wasn't a good.
2: Shoot on the...

0: Kuyruğuna aşıktan da kuyruğun civanda
1: This part. That was too long.
2: That would be a lot easier if we didn't know the play. Myself, right.
1: Well, this time I don't.
3: 5, 2, 3, 4.
0: Kiwa, kuyurerim. Aşıktan da kuyurerim.

0: the ending was.
1: The fake ending?
2: I don't know about that one.
3: We do like fake ending.
4: You're like a Freudian.
2: You're a Freudian?
4: There's always, you know, a whole
2: thing. You always mention Freud twice.
1: Because you normally play the little. But you didn't play that one. That's what we do.
0: I don't like the vote. I'll do it again. This time we're

Dank für Jürgen.

0: Let's not play.
1: It's 16 bucks.
0: Because you played too long. I don't want it to play that long.
1: Well, I was singing. Oh, okay.

0: yura ta.
1: That's the thing. I don't want it to be that long. That was too long. You should slide that into that earlier.
0: Okay, you can do that.
1: From what? From what?
0: That's

0: No, we should have end. We should have ended early.
1: I was not afraid of going to go for long. It was too long. It's already too long. Too boring. No. I keep the same phrase. To wrap up.
2: Hello there. You got a void, a silence in your day? Well, let Whole Wheat fill it up. Let it plug your ears. Let it plug up all your orifices. This is Whole Wheat Juan. Today is the 18th of May, 2024. It is now 6:20. 20 minutes have elapsed since the last recording of the episode. And the day is quite a bit brighter. Very beautiful, very overcast. And hopefully Mr. Sun comes out and gives us that beautiful vitamin D that we can then expose to the whiter parts of our skin to get more vitamin D, in case you didn't already know that. Whiter areas of the skin, like your bare buttocks, make more vitamin D when exposed to it. And at least here in the US, it is spring, so it is about that time to go out to the beach and have a good time with your beach buddies. There are only a handful of topics that are brought up on this stream, either the stream itself, or something vaguely moral or religious, or this third topic, which will be today's menu, which is more of the tinfoil hat variety. So I'll give you time to go to your prized cupboard and get one for yourself. And we'll kick things off with the first topic here. Pick a job that you can leave at work, or at least doesn't force you to deal with people outside of the office. This particularly came from a frustrating part of the semester. In short, there is this whole ordeal about being afraid to exit modernity and drop out of school in order to study a trade or jump right into an apprenticeship. But that doesn't matter too much. That is the headspace that was written in. But that was more in reference to people in immediate circles that seem to be glued to their cell phones, and not in a Zoomer social media kind of way, but very much in a professional capacity. That is, those people are expected to be on call 24/7 in case the boss changes his mind and wants to wear purple instead of pink for Sunday's church service, or the boss has cold feet about entering a business venture with another group and he needs a yes man to convince him to take the deal, both of which are real examples that happen to people. Okay, maybe the pink to purple was a bit of a hyperbole, but definitely there has been work being done outside of the actual workplace, outside of business-oriented emails, where people voluntarily give out their personal phone number, or maybe themselves don't separate work correspondence from personal correspondence. And they seem perfectly fine in this rhythm of life where they can never quite be disconnected and be by themselves alone. Hence, today's cold opening. And the comment about picking a job was almost a form of advice directed at the person that wrote it, which will definitely be used as a heuristic for choosing whatever job happens to respond to solicitation in the future. Although, given the nature of trade jobs, that might just be the ticket out of that self-established prison. But we'll see. That might just be wishful thinking. Maybe the expectation is that people be on call for odd jobs. Oh, speaking of odd jobs, there is an entire market of people dedicated to not having a fixed schedule and being called at random hours to do specific jobs. There's a few apps that do that, and there was a friend that primarily made their living by doing that. Granted, they lived with their parents, but it was a way to live life. And similarly, most wage cut jobs become that way, be it serving or retail, because people call out left and right. People drop like flies simply because they're hungover, or, well, maybe they have good excuses. We always like giving people the benefit of the doubt here at Whole Wheat. But in any case, there are vacancies up the wazoo, and that leaves people sitting by at home picking their belly button lint, at least they believe so. The managers believe their employees to be doing so, to call them and to come in, to have them come in to work. Oh, I know the word for that. That is gig economy. That is what Uber and Postmates, Grubhub, all those consumer COVID era businesses are built off of. But even before that, old school, there is truck driving. The peak loner job for middle-aged dads is the truck driver, and those guys are expected to be on call practically all the time to do odd jobs and expected to not quite know where they're going to end up at night, which is fair enough. There's no such thing as a free lunch, and the price they're paying for a pretty disposable job is having a job that not many people want to do because of not being able to be with family or with relationships, that kind of thing. There are family members, many of which, that have fallen into that rhythm, and not to attest to any form of entitlement, but it's certainly confusing or frustrating trying to hang out with these people and seeing them glued to their phone, either giving advice to a newbie or trying to pick up more shifts or drop them off to other people in some WhatsApp group chat while you're trying to crack a beer or simply have a conversation with these kind of people. And it makes you say, wow, these people are no better than the 14-year-olds binging TikTok, in the aspect of they're not any more present in their daily life than the 14-year-olds, the ones that we all like to shit on. That doesn't quite go away. And that brings us to our topic of where this idea, where this normalization comes from, of that idea of always being on call. Now, this is a bit of a far stretch, but school definitely has a big part to play in that. That is, not being able to leave the schooling at school and having homework. And these days, especially with homework being turned in on Canvas, correspondence is expected to be done outside of class and even outside of the professor's office hours. I've seen replies come in at off hours of the day, like 8 p.m. on a Monday, but the expectation is there from the get-go, and that results in people thinking, oh, a job means the same as school, being on call, being submissive to this higher entity, and adapting to constant changes in demand. After all, that is what is sought after in most resumes and in most interview/screening processes. And just to round things off, we will read off some loosely related points here in this text document. Here it says, coffee complacency liquid. That is, the meme of the office worker is that they can't get up until they've had their morning coffee, and that if it wasn't for the coffee, maybe they would ironically wake up out of their stupor and say, what am I doing here? This has experienced, or rather, there is firsthand experience with building a caffeine habit and going off of it, where a lot of social and economic liminal space in the world of retail can be tolerated a lot more with coffee or with some kind of drug in you. What was that mentioned before? That we can all be pretty sure that most retail workers are not sober when they're working. Either they're drunk or high off their mind. That is the more urban friendly alternative. Alcohol is very much still a white trash kind of ordeal. But the sentiment remains the same. What different is coffee? Coffee is also classified as a psychostimulant, so it does leave the brain changed, no different than Adderall, no different than any kind of other drug. It simply has less addictive potential, but people take that statistic and then run off to the races with it, and they end up drinking 6, 7, 8 cans of Red Bull just to get through the day, and they wonder why their heartbeat is beating a cumbia beat. Imagine that if it actually beat erratically. That would be cool. That's like the beginning of a Mexican commercial. I want to write that down. And that was that. If anything, the last point here can be, the good thing about being a cashier is that even if you get Karens, you deal with them for an average of 1 minute and then probably never see them after they swear that they'll never be back. It's not like they're your boss, which they would be if you're a self-employed trade or a white-collar worker. If you don't like somebody at a job that continges on the happiness of a few specific privileged people, you're screwed. And then, as a footnote, ministry of any Protestant church in an affluent area. Now, the last thing that the wage cook retail market needs is apologetics, but that can be seen as an argument for not wanting to advance the corporate ladder, because the moment that you are held accountable for other people, you start fearing the all-seeing eye of corporate, and you can get away with far less, and expectations are higher, and depending on the job, that might also include the aforementioned being on call 24 hours for any sudden changes, which, as a full disclaimer, is fine for some people. Some people are really dedicated to their job, be it a volunteer organization, a religious organization, and that is completely fine. But there is a sizable subsect of people that don't want to be tethered to their jobs and have a right to not be so. But that right can only be exercised if they themselves make the life choices they need to make in order to not rely on those kinds of jobs. Hence why skilled labor is a pretty cool gig. That is, if you're really good at fixing toilets or fixing electrical wiring or hell, even playing the bass guitar or translating between two languages, you can do that wherever you want. And if you don't like the people you're working for, just work for different people. That flexibility does come at the cost of stability. That kind of freelance work probably doesn't come with health benefits, but that is up to the person themselves to weigh the benefits of having the 401k, the benefits, the paid vacation, versus the flexibility of going home wherever they call home. It could be an urban dwelling or a giant plot of land, and to be one with themselves or their family. Now, here at Whole Wheat, we know what our choice is, but hopefully you equip yourself with the tools to make the right choice for yourself. This has been Whole Wheat Juan. As always, Juan at juandeleon.xyz. We don't pretend to know everything here. So if you know something we don't, hit us up and we'll catch you in 24 hours. Take care.

0: can jam on this one. Let's not have
1: even three. It's hard to start to agree.
0: Okay, let's experiment. Based on whatever that is solid, it's red.
1: Oh,
0: no, Juan, this is the only thing that is solid about.
2: Okay.
0: And then all three of us have a right to all three of us have a right to contribute. What do you like?
1: Lantern Garden is preferring.
0: Well, let's just.
2: I'm getting full of an actor.
0: Let's not go to the party.
2: Owl
0: is wearing that.
2: She was at the.
0: No, that's not. That's there's not much. But we did the doo doo as the ant. Let's try.
2: Well, probably she's walking down.
0: She got off of her bus. She's wearing this uni. Oh, you've seen that, right? Like kind of like simple. Right, she got off the bus. Started walking. This music's like. And she's remembering what was today. She can meet somebody. Do we include that we know? Do we include the fact that we know what's gonna happen to her and what to Nancy? We probably don't. So we are her. He walks to her apartment.

0: that's very
1: like this, like a, oh, this is what Mishutoku Muka like, you know, the first song, very first song of the first album, Kaisen Zenya is the star open Zenya the night before, so the night before the world, and he says that Yokan is prediction, like this, like, weird feeling, yes, that is something is about to begin, but you don't know what it is because nobody knows it. That's really common.
0: I think the focus, and I think like, more like, so the focus is, of course, that's a part.
1: Whoa.
2: Oh, I like how we talk about,
1: we have to know how it ends. Let's start. Music will evolve on its own.
0: We know the end.
1: Well, or what happens to her, we know.
0: Yeah, so okay. Let me be
1: 1930, where right before he declared, but Hitler was already seizing the power.
0: How do you want this?
1: Should we just depict this one day? She gets off her bus and she goes back to her apartment and she takes shower.
0: So I like what,
1: because there's
0: what I meant to say was, like,
1: I wouldn't want to just interpret this
0: well,
1: that's really slow. She's like, or like, we gotta do this, Hitler is the Hitler.
0: Tiny bit. It's nice what you did. I saw Juan's facial expression only one second, so you can see almost other, just one bit, but no, tiny bit, just like you're looking at other
1: people. She knows the Hitler. Well, maybe not, she's not thinking something wrong
0: because she doesn't really know kids. But she doesn't like it.

it's already been 20 years since that.

0: I wanted to go left. Well, to be honest, in the middle for like 5 minutes, I had to like focus just to play. Right. It's impossible to sink on the top of this. Impossible.
1: Nah, would be it.
2: Both of you guys go.
1: What are you?
0: It's just it could be difficult to just try to play around the variety on the spot.
1: Right.
0: But we can practice.
1: Yeah.
0: But again, I'm talking about Germany. Germany isn't complete Western. That's the if it is completely in Europe like Russia, that's like about two other worlds.
1: Obviously.
0: It is important and it can be interesting because it's like fluctuating. Just like Turkey. Turkey is like a part of Asia, part of Europe, right? That's why it's German. And also, yeah, for sure, we could have been talking about Russia. But that's the discourses, you know, how they talk about it is already really solid and real of its variety. That is okay. We shouldn't go to the sad vibe. Although I keep, but let's try to somehow make it more vivid. And I want to eventually go to. Okay, now because I thought you were just playing difficult. It only makes it difficult. That's true. Okay, that's a good call. Let's do it one more time. Why don't you linger and I stop?
1: Let me try.
0: One, two, yeah.
1: That was a thing already.

0: No. Oh, sorry. What I was thinking.
1: Do do one two no, no, three
2: that's
1: four.
2: That's why it was different. That's why it's like impossible.
0: Do do.

0: to Boku so easily. Don't go to Boku.
1: Yeah.
0: Why did you keep ignoring?
1: What?
0: You could have just pointed out. I get it. You're wrong. You could have just said that.
1: Actually,
0: and then you could have.
1: No, because that's not how I already.

0: front of the apartment, it feels entirely fine. She's not. But I cannot sing yet!
1: No.
0: I try. I mean, at least I tried. But yeah. Let's do this until 4. No, I don't agree with that. We have the set. We have the kind of solid set. We don't completely know. We shouldn't know precisely what's going to happen. We have to leave some space and let we decide. We do that to a degree by depicting the set. But now we know. Now she encounters a children bullying. What? Let's do it! I got it! Let's do it!

love and truly. Compassion to give and everything.

0: Yeah.
1: Well, but I was thinking is that that's when it comes, and then she repeats what she was saying in her brain. So the lyrics remains the same, the melody can remain the same, but it's intense because she's trying to justify it.
0: Yeah,
1: yeah, but the thing is, when you encounter something so intense in the place you always are, that place starts to look completely different. That's what I was trying to do. I mean, like when you break up, like when you go through breakup, the road you always take looks entirely different. It's really cliche, but
0: yeah, but for sure that changed. It might have been too sudden. We should do that as an extension. That person used to hang out with an Arabic girl, and we were playing a game. Stand up when you agree with somebody else. And Van was saying like, Hitler was a bad person. And everybody stood up, except for her. And she remained to see.
1: Why did you do that?
0: You know, Hitler wasn't a bad person as a politician.
2: Oh, Van, since that day.
1: No, she thinks, so she's saying Hitler was a good politician. Like, she thinks Hitler knew how to lie. Like, she probably thinks, you know, killing like 6 million of Jews was a bad thing. But she's still saying Hitler was a good politician.
2: Right. Purpose of that, I still...
0: Purpose
2: of, like, going against the gradient,
0: yeah,
2: and having the voice of dissent.
0: Okay. But what is there to defend about him? Right?
2: Why?
0: Yeah. Okay, we can do it one more time. But I liked the 440.
1: Are you voicing this?
0: We can...

0: to a story.
1: Can you actually show me the note? I've been guessing our time. Is it a pitchfork? Is it a fourth higher? Four. Okay.

0: he said
1: and you did.
0: But his opinion is as valid. We're solely subjected. Yeah, but the whatever the storyline is, at least we have to. Like, it's so much.
1: Well,
0: like,
1: that's the best. We were able to
0: have nightmare
1: mistake in the last.
0: It's very last because we put.
2: They're in a room, they're dressed like, don't have a combat going at each other.
0: Always, we're always about thesis and antithesis, battling wholeheartedly, and really get some. But not Marxist, it's not an Hegel, which is our ego. Oh no, I'm not Tuka, let's say he loves. Yeah. Loves. You love Marx? I can't learn. I can't tell the weak one over rewrite. If you like counterculture, those two are not incompatible. I'm pretty sure Nietzsche loved. Okay, so let us show one. Yeah, let's also remember what we did 2 days ago as well.

0: I forgot about it. No, that's not the note. What am I doing?
1: What was the note?
0: I don't know. It's almost random. Whatever we can pick. This is a point. It's really.
2: That's the point.
0: So I do the solo thing, and then I cue him, and then we go to using the same like a pattern. But maybe 16 birds. After this. After 16 bars, we change the pattern to

0: There was another part that I maybe after that.
1: Oh, that wasn't assault.
2: It was just a weird.
1: It is supposed to be.
0: Supposed to be four. Okay.
1: Yeah. I've never seen you do that.
2: Such an ah. That's a thing.
1: I would do it. No, he knows Kevin. Okay, so let's include Juan to play this one more time from the top. Maybe until the instrument. There is an instrumental part where I don't play, but I want you something to. But why don't we talk about the interlude as we go to that? I want you to kind of do one more time from the top. From the top, kind of slowly, so that Juan can know. By the way, did you transcribe any part? Do that at the third. It's effective because only because you do. I'm not focusing on that.

0: Can we talk about the instrumental part?
1: Bro! It's so ironic. He says, don't focus on the sound.
2: I was like, only the very beginning.
1: You know, Terry saw it, he's like, oh, I messed up.
0: Okay, Kelly, are you good?

0: 愛してる。
1: Mormons.
0: Oh, you can do that too.

14歳児の恋愛かんな偶像系の系がかんな偶像系の剣弾がんやそんな感じ大丈夫明けは上だったけど

0: They're all...
1: What I think all the time is that watching art, the vibes is really similar, like you're like, shoot. Forward.
0: That was another part.
1: At least that's what I imagine when I see.

0: Sure, sure. Song it by Stair. It's okay, bro. What was that?
1: Let's try,
0: I don't like. Is there any way you can do it faster?

0: Can you play the riff that you after my
1: song?
0: I wasn't really sure what you were going.
1: No, I'm asking. Can you play the riff after my solo?
0: So after my solo, you were playing certain parts.
1: Can you play for all?

0: I did.
1: Is that a good?
0: Like, not.
2: Oh, okay.
1: Yeah, yeah. I know.
2: No, but I strongly felt like if we were like sinking towards the end, that would have been really good. But we just didn't know where we were going. So that was like a polarized moment. Keep the confusion.
3: Someone needs to tell this
1: story. The energy of the clerk.

0: Yeah, at a certain... I'm gonna have something more solid in terms of what I'm wearing. Oh. And at the end of the laughter line, I got your tie, study, if I stress this out after that. And around there, we would like... And then, gradually, so that we all like... But there are parts. One thing is that I want you, we're gonna have a
1: stereo party.
0: For you. Yeah,
1: I don't have speed. Probably what I'm doing. Take care of my microphone. Oh, yeah, but take care of
0: it. Maybe I
1: will. Shouldn't you use the cowbell? That has no resonance. It doesn't near a mic.
0: Okay. All the freaking distinct. Yeah. And then I was like, in every item.
1: Did the.
0: And then this.
1: You bought that? It looks like some find on the street. Ben hates that. He gave
0: it. But yeah, so. But I can. Okay, so the aesthetics is cool. Wild one. Oh. Really fashion. Like in a really rug bar. And a bunch of. I don't quite, we get started, so this time, this is the, like, the end of the
1: yeah,
0: right, and maybe after a bar or two, I start,

0: Well, then yelling isn't necessary. Maybe there are some many other
1: rooms. Yeah, yeah. I can make loud noises, but not yell.
0: Like what kind of loud noises?
1: Like resonant.
0: No, I don't want resonant. I don't think any of the members in the rock bar in Wild West was ever resonant.
1: No, exactly.
0: Yeah, so, but I think you can still like whisper or something. Yeah, so you can still be... Yeah.
1: I'll try to figure it out. I want to. I had a question. Since that we were going to start, we're going to have two sections, right? And you were going to sit up. You were going to signal with the rhythm for us to start the second part. Where does the glass breaking happen? First or second half?
0: Maybe just start first time.
1: Okay.
0: Or right at the beginning of the second half.
1: Okay.
0: Yeah. And then here. So the second part can also be split into three same parts.
1: Okay.
0: And the last one, I want you as well, okay. Depending on how you can sit as well.
1: Okay.
0: I think you would have a nice effect if it's almost exactly the same manner.
1: Okay.
0: But it's not like screaming or something.
1: Okay.
0: But like,

0: bit less busy. But you can, of course, like alternate. You can be basically. Why don't you try?
1: I mean, we can't. I have a stick.
0: Don't hit
1: it. Is it actually?
0: I hit it as much.
1: Yeah. It's not power. It's powder. Oh, powder. I see.
0: Let's go back.
1: Also, what was the comment about
0: the entering of the? You said it was
1: the entire thing. No. So the part where we're going. The orgasm. Feel like maybe I'm not talking about that.
0: But to me.
1: It sounds like math drop.
0: Okay, sorry, it doesn't have to be a beat.
1: It doesn't have to be a
0: beat. In a bar, I would count it.

excited for this. I'm innocent.

0: until it dies off on its own.
1: Yeah. What I'm thinking, the Black Meter Rush. Yeah.
0: Old of you assume that we have paid it.
1: Huh? Everything kind of resonates. Lamb, you know, resolution chords.
0: Okay.
1: And only piano beats.
0: Okay. So you want me to sustain?
1: And then you play something like cymbals. And then you start playing.
2: I can never.
1: The point is, when I just tried with you guys right now, I felt like we didn't build up for like a scenery change.
0: I see.
1: We're not ready for it. So we want some like setting up.
0: Okay.

0: get it there. So again, this part can be split into two parts. Let's master the first section first.
1: Okay.
0: And I think it's made up of prayers. Yeah. This part might be only 8 bars, unless we have like an interlude.
1: That's what you said, but that was easily 32 bars.
0: Right. Right. So the first section, we probably only have 8 bars. At the end of the 8, or if you make it into 16 bars, at the last bar, I want all of us to play something coherent to 65. Or.
1: Okay, I can do that.
0: Yeah.
1: I'm waiting for your cue.
0: Yes.
1: Notice how it looked easy back.
0: Okay.
1: Yeah.
0: Can we do one more time?

0: sorry, Terry Lano. So yeah.
1: Just for rehearsal,
2: do like the
0: yeah.
2: Is that okay?

0: really fast, but let's keep the tempo consistent.
1: Okay.
0: Yeah, we got rush.
2: And also, my sustain pedal has ridiculous time. Should I just allow it to the entire time?
0: That was nice, actually.
2: Okay,
0: this is nice. Yeah.
2: Okay.
0: But again, 16.
2: Yeah.
0: I forgot 66, so we probably played 20 or something.
2: Yeah, we did.
0: Yeah.
2: Okay.
0: But let's do 16. One more time. But it was really nice. It was getting better.

0: Yes, yes, but keep the same rhythm, but like we intensify it, so you play a little stronger. And you can make it gradually consistent, and you make it gradually louder. And you as well.
1: What do I do?
0: You don't have to join immediately, actually.
1: Okay.
0: Right after this, I want you to break glass, maybe. Ah, perfect, perfect. Okay. You break glass.
1: Okay.
0: After we do. Sorry for the lack of drum. Okay. Do is fine.
1: Yeah.
0: Do is fine. After do, I want you to break the glass.
1: Okay.
0: And then I start your language young lady. I say language young lady three times. One bar, maybe eight bars. No. The last four bars.
1: Yeah.
0: Third one. The way.
1: Okay, go for an hour.
0: The basically. Something. And then I wonder the last 8 seconds. Exempt four.
1: I see.
0: Well, it's like, oh my god.
1: I'm glad you see it.
0: I want you to still play. I want you to go with more.

0: fast.
1: It is really
0: fast. Wow, it goes by really fast.
1: Yeah, okay. It goes by really fast.
0: I don't think it develops. It has talent.
1: Sorry, okay. So, although I said 4-4-4, yeah. Let's duplicate. Eight, so, eight, four, four, four, four, four,
0: eight. Okay, you get eight. That's it.
1: Wakarimashita! Okay, so I'll signify one.
0: I want to get...
1: Does it? Yeah. I'll write it down. So, there are two sections. Let's call it, Wild West 1 and Wild West 2.
0: Great.
2: What the fuck?
1: So, Wild West 1, how many bars? But let's start, the first bar starts when I see that. And the Wild West 2, the last bar would be 5-4. But let's do it multiple times.

0: Okay, so the end of this fight.
1: Maybe we should do one more time.
0: End of the
2: second fight. Thank you, so that would help. I have no idea.
0: I see. Well, what I meant to do, right, skip to the end.
2: Oh, I saw. That's
0: weird. But get microphone. Because what I sing, the way I...
2: Yeah, I will pay attention.
0: Yeah, I will signify the end of it. Then maybe...
2: I don't know.
0: I want to leave this... But if you do...
2: Yeah, just no, no.
0: Let's not do that. Sorry. Okay. Different idea.
2: That's what we're here for.
0: So we have 8-8-8, right? Yeah. 8-8-8. Signify using da-da. The end of the first and the second eight.
3: Okay.
0: So that we can kind of smooth go.
2: Yeah, that works.
0: So can I play it once?
2: Yeah. Also, you have a mic.
4: So I can go back.
0: Alex, I'm pretty sure you
3: do. Okay.
0: So... One last stop by the innocent town. Pulling a neck with the girl on the balcony, smelling sodas rolling down. I catch her tie, Saudi thighs, then head on, live your life.

0: But so when I pick up the phone, so you would go, so you're starting. No, for I would always play down. But
1: demented version of Volker. Before that, I Andrew. Alright, let's do it.

0: my god. We don't signify the very. Yeah. But that was
1: terrible. That was terrible. Hell of my
0: risk. Keep, I might have.
1: Oh, you may have.
0: Can we make sure we okay. Okay. So why don't we play a little slower?

I forgot. We're supposed to. By the way, the

As long as the tempo are we low. Yeah, no.

0: you could do like a blue ball. Like, an actual long ball. No, no, but instead of the one chord, play silent.
1: Okay, let's do one more time.
2: Again, I know I'm the
0: guys, let's do the thing I have to do.
3: The polka, the whole.
2: Yeah, no, the whole. No more. But can we try polka? Can we master polka first?
0: Yeah.
2: And then see, let's choose.
0: Yes,
2: yeah, because I have tried polka, yeah. But they don't well.
0: No, they don't.
2: Horrible. It's horrible.
3: No, I'm not talking about
0: yeah.
2: Okay, right. Yeah. Right. Well, are you saying you prefer polka then?
0: Okay, let's do it.
2: Oh, sorry. So let's do one, two, three, four.

0: easy to go. I can't do that. I can't do that. Let's do one more time. How many more times?
1: Okay.
0: Oh, Andrew, I like how you played the... But I don't want you to play snare when I sing. But instead, I want you to play. I'm like interlude. Like,
1: four and four.
0: So I can sing.

0: my bad.
1: Not snare.
0: I have fucking called hi-hat. No, just like you're doing with...
2: Hi.
0: So I'm going to cue where I want.
3: I would play the same.
0: Yeah, so I want you to do exactly like that when I don't. Yes.
2: Oh.
0: Yes. Okay, one more time.

0: it kind of oozes.
1: Yeah, because you're right.
0: I won't say. I won't.
1: I imagine you doing like the. That. Don't do it.
0: Yeah, yeah. Can we play from the second half? Yep. So, one, two, one, two.

0: from World War II, you said?
1: Yeah.
0: That was World War I.
1: We have 30 times.
2: Yeah, every, I see. I see.
0: Metronome up. Time? Were you?
1: No, it should be. I
0: knew you. But can you play it a little bit first?
3: Every time I go.
0: Oh, I
4: should be able to shoot.
0: There's also a pair inside. Old headphone. It does, really. Like a nod.
1: Yeah.
0: Okay. I think these all are. They're in my house.
1: Yeah, we're in the-

0: Christ.
1: But that's the real.
2: Yeah, but what we can do is. Well, no, you run.
3: 15
2: more minutes.
3: Because that begins for not very long.

0: that's what happened. Ah.
1: Oh no!
2: If we have a fight,
3: why do we?

0: Oh, do you want the cell? That one's a little worse. Really dark.
1: Let me put it. Camera, that's Andrew. Say hi, John.

0: on two bars after, supposed to have one bar and then
1: just one bar.
0: Yeah.
1: So.
2: There you go.
1: Okay, can we do one last time?
0: Yes.

0: but we already.
1: Yeah. Okay.
0: I think you're just into the bottle.
1: Yeah. Okay.
0: I think
1: maybe I think I have failed already. We have a good
0: one. Dawn coming. Coming here.
1: Yeah, it's too late. I have wine.
0: Well, I can't.
2: There we stick a woman. Are we real scared of hope?
3: Okay.
4: I
3: believe you.
4: Oh, she's 5-0.
3: シンプルにしてるかとなんかもうちょっと面白い、
4: right.
3: でもあんまりメモで、
4: right. I feel like the word the place it is good because it's repetitive. Ba da da da. It goes back to a central point and polka does that every two bar every bar. Yeah.
2: Language young lady, oblivious circumlivia. That we stick with woman, are we really scared of hope?
4: Also, I'm thinking about the chorus. Do you have any objection to just doing the same thing except up a four, like a blues? So right now you're doing C, some kind of major six, minor six away. Yeah. So could you just do the same thing except up a fourth, up a string? Maybe not voicing, but like so the chord. Boom, boom, boom, boom, boom, boom, boom, boom, boom. Whatever this note is. Go on, go on.
0: Okay.
4: Keep the sequence, what I'm saying. So, yeah, yeah. Something like that. It's more symmetrical.
0: Four.
4: Yeah, exactly.
0: So one, four.
4: Yeah, yeah. The only objection would be if it sounds too much like a blue. You don't want it to be. Is it okay?
2: Youngish young lady.
4: The first pitch. What is the name of the note? Actually, I think I know. It's B flat.
3: Language. Oh, la, la, do.
0: あとなるべくあの resonant
4: yeah, yeah.
0: あの
4: Bonker.
0: でもあの shout しない。
4: Yeah, yeah, okay. I'm pretty much trying to copy you, but I'll listen to.
2: No one to. Youngish young lady. Go oblivious. Go oblivious or to believe it. Oblivious.

0: Yeah. Can you do it twice in a row so I can jump in a second time? Yep. And I'll mutter the first time and sing it full the second.
1: No. You, instead of going to the drifter part, you go back and do the same thing for me.

0: Okay. Cool. Oblivious sword to Bolivia.
1: Okay. Yeah, there's no way you can squeeze that. Let me.
0: Language, young lady. Oblivious sword to Bolivia. There we stick with woman.
1: We stick with woman? Our woman? We stick with our woman. I mean, it grammatically makes sense. The sentence that someone might say. Yeah, we stick with our women. Yeah, like we are faithful to them.
2: Yeah, that's
1: good.
0: There we stick with woman.
1: With woman. Yeah, that sounds like a joke.
0: There we stick with our woman. There we stick with our woman.
1: Yeah, that works. You can extend it.
0: There we stick with our woman.
1: There we stick with our woman. Is that too military for you?
0: That was the woman.
1: There we stick with our woman. There we stick with our woman.
0: There we stick with a woman. There we stick with our woman.
1: Yeah, with our. Exactly.
0: With our woman?
1: With our.
0: Young lady. Oblivious sword of Bolivia. There we stick with our woman.
1: There we stick with our woman. With the accent on woman.
0: There we stick with a woman.
1: There we stick with a woman. There we go.
0: Language, young lady. Oblivious sword of Bolivia. There we stick with a woman. Are we really scared of hope?
1: Yeah, that works.
2: Okay.
0: Language, young lady. Oblivious sword of Bolivia.

0: 还有话。
1: Sure. And it's because they're gonna hear. And then the chorus.

0: joke.
1: I like that though. And then
2: but if we ever
3: they mic'd my face. Tell them to not get it anyway.
0: Really?
2: They put the mic on. I can't tell. Like the dress down. Probably not.
3: Yeah. Anyway, that's the past. Now we're talking about the future.
0: Yes.
2: I'm gonna try it and have you guys laugh. Right. Let's do it.
0: Can you count?
2: I got four.
0: Right. I play. Oh, cool. Have a black. No, yeah, but it really depends. But maybe let's keep it. I will immediately start.
3: 8 plus 2.
0: Yeah, but we used to do that. Should we make it 8 plus 2, or should I like immediately start? Okay, then 8 plus 2 for now.
3: Do this.
0: Okay, yeah, that's
3: Can I lay out?
0: Intimate.
3: I'll lay out and I'll.
0: Yeah.

0: I know, I didn't do that.
1: How come this happened?

0: Yeah. Is it too fast?
1: I think it feels fast. It's like
0: we're used to.
1: You don't settle. Like, so we have to make it feel.
0: Should I change the way I stroke?
1: Probably. It feels very fresh. I'm playing left.

0: cup.
1: It's going to show a graph at the end.

0: Let's try one.
1: Sure.
2: Yeah, do you have any requests? I was trying to be dynamic. I started with a little...
0: Powerful.
2: I wish I can play...
0: Oh, this is a good suggestion.

0: progress.
1: That's so long. Logic?
0: Ah, to be fair. Playing a lot. Yeah, but no, but my question is, how can we use that right now? Hello, guitar.

Okay, sure.

I'm just gonna throw it up. One, two.

0: Yeah, cool. Yeah.
1: Say, as a full Donald Trump, guys, I have all recorded.
2: You can do it, but you have a copy too.
0: Yeah. By the way, the battery is almost dead.
2: Okay. Let's see what I get.
0: Still.

0: get to the album.
1: Oh, okay, okay.
0: Later. Why don't you start the last
1: song? Oh, okay, okay.
0: Why don't we start at the...

0: the lads fall for it. Give me your days and ways.
1: Okay. 1, 2.

0: Okay.
1: Good transition.
2: Yeah.
1: Good energy. There we go.
2: Exactly. At the end. Okay. I mean, I thought I'm here for something.
1: Yeah. There's the weird. I found
3: this. This is the most straight song we wrote.
1: Yeah.
2: So that's why.
1: There we go. Okay.
2: That's the money note.
3: So do you want to do it one more time? Or?
2: One more time. One,
1: the whole thing or
3: wait,
1: just that part?
3: Just that part?
2: Yep. The whole, okay. One, two, four.

0: thinking of ending on the 7 chord. Oh. Instead of the slowdown, we're slowing down. Instead of the last slow one, instead of the... Go one more. And we ally the last.
1: Okay, okay.
0: Yeah. And then he goes batshit crazy on the last one. Yeah.
1: Can I play the outro?
2: That's how you... That's the real...
0: I see. I'll lock your...
2: That's how...

0: What's up? Ah, I see. Then we make it up.
1: Okay.

0: It's Punky Shot.
1: Wow.
2: So one song down.
0: How many minutes have we spent? Oh, that's just an hour, and we
3: reached. Wow. I just started feeling like
1: long as a guy.
0: I knew it.
2: I'm pretty butterfly.
0: Really? And I feel like you are a defensive mid, and I'm like
1: talking about soccer.
0: No, defensive midfielder has to run the long.
1: You have soccer on your mind.
0: I
1: met him.
0: Yeah. Sorry.

0: This orange amp is so nice, but I can't move it back.
1: Ah, it's too literal, too on the nose.
2: Yeah.

0: I remember, I'm like, Jen,
1: oh, modulate? Use some.
2: No, no, that's the kind of thing that works.
1: You hello?
0: Oh shit, I need a file.
1: I'm this non-floated.
2: I have one.
0: This is going up.
1: Easy.
2: I should put it here.
0: For the pulse, it's going up.
2: This is out.
1: Yeah, output goes
2: to this. Is out. Yeah, that's on the pedal. And then where does that leave? Where does that
1: extend?
2: Or can I have the, your output?
0: Yeah. I was actually thinking about like
1: actual. I don't see the connect between those two.
0: Oh, is that
1: one? Oh, I know the man.
0: Yeah,
1: it's a fact.
0: Bye.

0: Wait, is this Spider-Man? Is this Spider-Man?
1: The counting is right, but it's the same set played. Yeah.

0: Oh, I see.
1: Is it not? Mark,
2: not Mark.
1: Yeah.
0: It's fine.
1: Okay.
3: And after bar 55, it's a different section.
1: It's the same section. It's the same four bars, except they have words.
3: Can we just try this?
1: Okay.

0: idea there was to cut a cumbia groove. And have you ever heard Selena in that before? Yeah, kind of. There we go. You got it. You got it on the first try. And then how... There we go. Do that for two bars. Go back to the rock.
1: Yeah. I didn't know.
0: Of course, of course. You didn't put...
1: I have to right now. I'll definitely
0: get it. Yeah. Back pad. Good question. Let's see.
1: If you have the Sibelius file of it, it'll be perfect, because I can just fix it myself.
0: Right.
1: Do you?
0: I have it on my laptop, yeah. Let me go get it.
1: Is it Sibelius or?
0: MuseScore.
1: Does it trust it?
0: I think. Never had tried to use Sibelius before.
1: That's oh, fine. I found it!
0: Oh, I saved.
1: R 55 hits. R.
0: I call that we're going back to rock and cumbia until
2: I got.
3: That's what Andrew said. Come beer?

0: country.
1: Yeah, you're looking at him as if
2: it's impossible.
1: I'm very. Yeah.
3: I think I guessed some of the parts, right?
1: Yeah. You are very good into it.
3: Explain to me.
4: Yeah. Drum only. Yeah. Oh, bass.
1: Why come in after you play me?
3: Trump,
1: cowbell.
4: Oh, cowbell.
2: I have it. I'm gonna play cowbell.

0: That's why your favorite live show. Because you've seen that live. See how much they're sweating?
1: Only the vocalists were like.
0: Exactly. Everyone else.
2: Because for everybody to in line.
0: Next time.

0: feel it?
1: Yeah, this looks... Okay.
0: Now this helped me work better.
1: Okay. So, hot.

0: I could have. Cumbia is.
1: Oh, yeah.
0: I have that on recording. I'm so happy. Oh, still alive. Do we have? I guys have a group.
2: I was going to make.
0: Okay.
1: Oh, wait, do we? That's how we count, all right?
0: The reason I say that is because I want Cumbia.
2: Yeah.
0: I'm not saying I got the jazz sign.
1: Every time you're
2: like, oh my god.
0: That's like how he said one day. Here's a. Okay, forget
2: it's like bones Asian food. Something.
0: I feel really good about that one. That
2: no, you can. Well,
1: I said.
2: So what, from where? From. And also in composition process, communicate.
1: I know, like, I don't know how.
0: Not that, actually, that wouldn't be the first time our drummer said. I'm very respectful.
2: Yeah.
0: A lot.
2: Yeah. Cumbia people.
0: My mom and dad.
2: On the same part.
1: One, two, three, four.

0: Yo, we are leading to some.
1: Well,
2: Lisa. Yeah, we are.
0: After we sing?
2: I think he's talking about the...
0: Oh.
2: Yeah. Are we talking about that part we haven't got? Guess?
1: Oh, I don't know.
0: How does that...
2: Well, the first step, all of the steps, right? Let's take the...
1: I got
2: rest. Yeah, we're not counting. I kind of feel like those.
1: Oh,
2: when, so when we get tired, no, that's the step. Yeah, one.
1: I
2: forgot because you're expecting everybody.
1: Oh, yeah.
2: I haven't got. Right now, we're full. Okay. Interrupt it and we go back.
0: We have it twice.
2: Yeah, we give it a good count off.

0: That's the same song.
1: So yeah.
0: There we go. So. The two are on like muted parts.
2: Oh yeah.
0: There we go. Kind of. The third one is us before the beat. Right before.

0: start for the picture to show us how to actually write it? There you go. For how it starts.
1: How it starts.
0: The second half, though, it's... The idea repeats.
1: There we go.
0: You can theoretically go forever.
1: I don't know. Well, okay. I was imagining like in X

Yeah. Now we know the future.

0: helping you.
1: When we come back,
0: it doesn't matter.
2: Okay. One, two, three.

0: 4 bars. It's however long we want. Everything is cute.
1: Sure. Can we do then 16 bars from then we do that and then 8 bars?
0: Okay.
1: 16 and we do it. And

0: No, that's
1: you're a little early.

0: Yeah.
1: I didn't hear that.
2: It's like, I'm gonna.
1: I also.
0: Oh, sure.
1: One, two, three.

0: Yeah, that's correct. Yeah, you start at the right place.
1: Yeah, that'll keep the hi-hat this time.
2: Sure.

0: Oh, yeah. He told me to put that. I want to put it.
1: That
0: means you don't have to do the role.
1: I agree.
0: I'm going to tell you to see what you told. We've already been playing what long.
1: One, two, one.

0: fatto niente.
1: Is there a
2: cutter that
1: just to make sure to attach that? Okay, make sure. One, two, three, four, five, up.
3: Oh yeah, because I start on the right. How do I
1: different?

0: Yeah.
1: Got it. Okay. One. Yeah, that was very.

0: yeah, yeah.
1: So
0: I can act, I will eyes long.
1: Yeah. Oh yeah,
0: but no, I think it's durable.
1: Ah,
0: yeah. You like feel free to ornament out of time, but you play for another second. Turn over, we do 5-on-5. The second time.

0: 忘れた。ああ。
1: B minor, B flat, F. E. Second time, four bar.
0: Yeah. Oh,
1: okay. That's fine.
0: Let's start from that.
1: Okay. Yeah. Okay. You know what we're starting? B flat. Oh, I see. No, you push it up. You do something like.

0: straight up metal band. It's better. It's both.
1: Okay, well, one more time.
0: The oddish part. Before that.

Yeah, yeah. It's a very sudden change. Yeah, that's not a bossa nova. Oh, yeah. Like a high class, like dinner party, bossa nova.

0: Great, great. Yeah.
1: So it's like.
2: After the chorus, the dreamy part.
1: Yeah, what about...
2: That's a good question. Takeru, who do you want Lon to play during the chorus?
0: Yes, indeed. This is a climax.

0: chorus went drunk.
1: No, there's many chorus. Comes back. Now I know what you're talking about.
2: This is the real chorus.
1: Loud chorus,
2: very high.
1: That's the chorus.
3: Yeah.
1: Before Drifter. Drifter is not cool. Come in, I'll show you.
0: Well, that was way up. I wasn't even looking at the same time.
1: Bar 39. 39 to the second time you play E. Yeah.
0: I start from there.
1: Okay. We don't know. We haven't defined that yet. The very first time. Oh, I know exactly. Yeah. Like marching here.
0: Yes. Western. Bye.

0: like four more. You're ending up so well.
1: I started.
0: Oh, don't say that.
1: It's fun.
0: Yeah. All right. So last thing we do, why don't we start
2: beginning?
0: Yeah, just so get the Aaron Follow's eye.
2: Goodbye, start. Yeah. When the drums come.
0: You want to start that?
2: Yeah.
0: Sure.

0: How are you going?
1: That's a good question. You have to take me back.
0: Oh,
1: wait, what? I want me early time. It's now 10. Yeah. We'll put an alarm for 11. And then so we get ready. No, but just as we know. That's fine. I mean, she got that guy night. Today's menu long. What is today? I personally want to look at the Chinese fire. Only Chinese fire yesterday. I'll work it out. Okay, are you sure? And can you? Oh, you don't want to talk. And then can you arpeggio slowly? B flat. D flat. That's really that old. That's a weird chord. Yeah, no, I was gonna say, right? So after the second disco part, there is a really chord that I want you to play more deliberately. So after the second disco, after the.

It was a mistake. A good mistake, and I'll show you later. Let us record at the 2-4 bar. You know there's a bar that interrupts. Let me play it. Oh, different shape. Okay. D minor. Okay.

0: show up and make sure to masturbate right hand. So the audio. There you go. Yeah? Okay.
1: Four bars.
0: Okay. Yeah. Okay.
1: After that.
0: Okay.
1: Fuck.
0: Am I always playing? I was planning to not play with church. I wanted to be
1: a whooper.
0: Why the fuck? Okay, so I should play.

What are those chording? You shift up. What are? Where is that? Where do you play? Oh.

0: Okay, bye guys. I want to clean up the 2-4. I'm not getting it. I want that. We do that a few.
1: Over.
0: Yeah. Is that your solo or are we helping? I need to get it.

0: No, I like to do. No, what you were doing before was gave the symbol. I like that personally.
1: Yeah, I need a part before.
0: Oh, okay. Yeah, that's fine. Okay. Ah, I see how you want.

slide. Okay, I got it.

0: first time. So I don't know what chord is sliding at the minute.
1: It's actually

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Okay, gotcha.

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I wouldn't mind 11 fake fights. Ah. Is it the new way or the old way? Okay. The intro is cut. Okay.

0: Yeah.
1: But here's the thing, that too early. You have to wait for the wheat field. You play the. That's important.

Yeah. So you can do this one if you want. Yeah. You got it right the first time. Yeah.

a good question. You have to take me back. I want me early time. It's now 10. Okay, we'll put an alarm for 11. And then so we get ready. No, but just as we know. That's fine. I mean, she got that guy night. Today's menu long. What is today? I personally want to look at the Chinese fire. Only Chinese fire yesterday. I'll work with them. Okay, are you sure? And can you? Oh, you don't want to talk. And then can you arpeggio slowly? B flat. D flat. That's really that old. A weird chord. Yeah, no, I was gonna say, right? So after the second disco part, there is a really chord that I want you to play more deliberately. So after the second disco, after the. After the second.

It was a mistake. It was a mistake. A good mistake, and I'll show you later. Let us record at the 2-4 bar. You know there's a bar that interrupts. Let me play it. No, different shape. Okay. D minor. Okay.

0: show up and make sure to masturbate right hand. So the audio. There we go. Yeah? Okay.
1: Four bars.
0: Okay. Yeah. Okay.
1: After that.
0: Okay.
1: Fuck.
0: Am I always playing? I was planning to not play with Church. I wanted to be video.
1: Oh, whooper.
0: Why the fuck? Okay. So I should play.

those chording, you shift up. What are you doing?

0: How many bars did we extend the...
1: Let me count it.
0: One more bar. So 4 bars of pure...
1: No, that's not...
0: Yeah, how many full bars of...

0: Okay, bye guys. I want to clean up the 2-4. I'm not getting it. I want that. We do that a few.
1: Oh, bar.
0: Yeah. Is that your solo or are we helping? I need to get it.

0: I'll beat you.
1: Why not?
0: No, I like to No, what you were doing before was gave the symbol. I like that personally.
2: Yeah, I need a part before.
0: Oh, okay. Yeah, that's fine. Okay. Ah, I see how you want.

0: Ja.
1: Slide. Okay, I got it.

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1: Go, go, go, go, go, go.
0: Okay, gotcha.
1: One.

more rehearsal etiquette, but usually people rehearse, they can't get it wrong. I wouldn't mind 11 fake fights. Ah. Is it the new way or the old way? Okay. The intro is cut.

0: yeah.
1: But here's the thing, that too early. You have to wait for the wheat field. You play the

Yeah. So you can do this one if you want. Yeah. No, you gotta write the first time. Yeah.

0: guys. Love it.
1: Hello there. You got a void, a silence in your day? Well, let Whole Wheat fill it up. Let it plug your ears. Let it plug up all your orifices. This is Whole Wheat Juan. Today is the 18th of May, 2024. It is now 6:20. 20 minutes have elapsed since the last recording of the episode, and the day is quite a bit brighter, very beautiful, very overcast, and hopefully Mr. Sun comes out and gives us that beautiful vitamin D that we can then expose to the whiter parts of our skin to get more vitamin D, in case you didn't already know that. Whiter areas of the skin, like your bare buttocks, make more vitamin D when exposed to it. And at least here in the U.S., it is spring, so it is about that time to go out to the beach and have a good time with your beach buddies. There are only a handful of topics that are brought up on this stream, either the stream itself, or something vaguely moral or religious, or this third topic, which will be today's menu, which is more of the tinfoil hat variety. So I'll give you time to go to your prized cupboard and get one for yourself. And we'll kick things off with the first topic here. Pick a job that you can leave at work, or at least doesn't force you to deal with people outside of the office. This particularly came from a frustrating part of the semester. In short, there is this whole ordeal about being afraid to exit modernity and drop out of school in order to study a trade or jump right into an apprenticeship. But that doesn't matter too much. That is the headspace that was written in. But that was more in reference to people in immediate circles that seem to be glued to their cell phones, and not in a Zoomer social media kind of way, but very much in a professional capacity. That is, those people are expected to be on call 24/7 in case the boss changes his mind and wants to wear purple instead of pink for Sunday's church service, or the boss has cold feet about entering a business venture with another group and he needs a yes man to convince him to take the deal. Both of which are real examples that happen to people. Okay, maybe the pink to purple was a bit of a hyperbole, but definitely there has been work being done outside of the actual workplace, outside of business-oriented emails, where people voluntarily give out their personal phone number, or maybe themselves don't separate work correspondence from personal correspondence. And they seem perfectly fine in this rhythm of life where they can never quite be disconnected and be by themselves alone. Hence, today's cold opening. And the comment about picking a job was almost a form of advice directed at the person that wrote it, which will definitely be used as a heuristic for choosing whatever job happens to respond to solicitation in the future. Although, given the nature of trade jobs, that might just be the ticket out of that self-established prison. But we'll see. That might just be wishful thinking. Maybe the expectation is that people be on call for odd jobs. Oh, speaking of odd jobs, there is an entire market of people dedicated to not having a fixed schedule and being called at random hours to do specific jobs. There's a few apps that do that, and there was a friend that primarily made their living by doing that. Granted, they lived with their parents, but it was a way to live life. And similarly, most wage cut jobs become that way, be it serving or retail, because people call out left and right. People drop like flies simply because they're hungover, or, well, maybe they have good excuses. We always like giving people the benefit of the doubt here at Whole Wheat. But in any case, there are vacancies up the wazoo, and that leaves people sitting by at home picking their belly button lint, at least they believe so. The managers believe their employees to be doing so, to call them and to come in, to have them come in to work. Oh, I know the word for that. That is gig economy. That is what Uber and Postmates, Grubhub, all those consumer COVID era businesses are built off of. But even

before that, old school, there is truck driving. The peak loner job for middle-aged dads is the truck driver. And those guys are expected to be on call practically all the time to do odd jobs and expected to not quite know where they're going to end up at night, which is fair enough. There's no such thing as a free lunch. And the price they're paying for a pretty disposable job is having a job that not many people want to do because of not being able to be with family or with relationships, that kind of thing. There are family members, many of which, that have fallen into that rhythm, and not to attest to any form of entitlement, but it's certainly confusing or frustrating trying to hang out with these people and seeing them glued to their phone, either giving advice to a newbie or trying to pick up more shifts or drop them off to other people in some WhatsApp group chat while you're trying to crack a beer or simply have a conversation with these kind of people. And it makes you say, wow, these people are no better than the 14-year-olds binging TikTok, in the aspect of they're not any more present in their daily life than the 14-year-olds, the ones that we all like to shit on. That doesn't quite go away. And that brings us to our topic of where this idea, where this normalization comes from of that idea of always being on call. Now, this is a bit of a far stretch, but school definitely has a big part to play in that. That is, not being able to leave the schooling at school and having homework. And these days, especially with homework being turned in on Canvas, correspondence is expected to be done outside of class and even outside of the professor's office hours. I've seen replies come in at off hours of the day, like 8 p.m. on a Monday, but the expectation is there from the get-go, and that results in people thinking, oh, a job means the same as school, being on call, being submissive to this higher entity, and adapting to constant changes in demand. After all, that is what is sought after in most resumes and in most interview/screening processes. And just to round things off, we will read off some loosely related points here in this text document. Here it says, coffee complacency liquid. That is, the meme of the office worker is that they can't get up until they've had their morning coffee, and that if it wasn't for the coffee, maybe they would ironically wake up out of their stupor and say, what am I doing here? This has experienced, or rather, there is firsthand experience with building a caffeine habit and going off of it, where a lot of social and economic liminal space in the world of retail can be tolerated a lot more with coffee or with some kind of drug in you. What was that mentioned before? That we can all be pretty sure that most retail workers are not sober when they're working. Either they're drunk or high off their mind. That is the more urban friendly alternative. Alcohol is very much still a white trash kind of ordeal. But the sentiment remains the same. What different is coffee? Coffee is also classified as a psychostimulant, so it does leave the brain changed, no different than Adderall, no different than any kind of other drug. It simply has less addictive potential, but people take that statistic and then run off to the races with it, and they end up drinking 6, 7, 8 cans of Red Bull just to get through the day, and they wonder why their heartbeat is beating a cumbia beat. Imagine that if it actually beat erratically. That would be cool. That's like the beginning of a Mexican commercial. I want to write that down. And that was that. If anything, the last point here can be, the good thing about being a cashier is that even if you get Karens, you deal with them for an average of 1 minute and then probably never see them after they swear that they'll never be back. It's not like they're your boss, which they would be if you're a self-employed trade or a white-collar worker. If you don't like somebody at a job that continges on the happiness of a few specific privileged people, you're screwed. And then, as a footnote, ministry of any Protestant church in an affluent area. Now, the last thing that the wage cook retail market needs is apologetics, but that can be seen as an argument for not wanting to advance to corporate ladder. Because the moment that you are held accountable for other people, you start fearing the all-seeing eye of
corporate, and you can get away with far less, and expectations are higher. And depending on the job, that might also include the aforementioned being on call 24 hours for any sudden changes, which, as a full disclaimer, is fine for some people. Some people are really dedicated to their job, be it a volunteer organization, a religious organization, and that is completely fine. But there is a sizable subsect of people that don't want to be tethered to their jobs and have a right to not be so. But that right can only be exercised if they themselves make the life choices they need to make in order to not rely on those kinds of jobs. Hence why skilled labor is a pretty cool gig. That is, if you're really good at fixing toilets or fixing electrical wiring or hell, even playing the bass guitar or translating between two languages, you can do that wherever you want. And if you don't like the people you're working for, just work for different people. That flexibility does come at the cost of stability. That kind of freelance work probably doesn't come with health benefits, but that is up to the person themselves to weigh the benefits of having the 401k, the benefits, the paid vacation, versus the flexibility of going home wherever they call home. It could be an urban dwelling or a giant plot of land, and to be one with themselves or their family. Now, here at Whole Wheat, we know what our choice is, but hopefully you equip yourself with the tools to make the right choice for yourself. This has been Whole Wheat Juan. As always, Juan at juandeleon.xyz. We don't pretend to know everything here, so if you know something we don't, hit us up, and we'll catch you in 24 hours. Take care. Oh, ah! Oh, yeah. I think it never. I heard that. Oh, that's so. Oh!

0: to only wash the house.
1: Yeah, like everything else. Like,
2: yeah,
1: right.
2: Yeah.
1: I have a way I want to record, but I'll.

0: What? I don't have the chords here. They're probably all for you to act. Honestly,
1: I don't.

0: the same note.
1: That was cool. Yeah,
0: there's a lot of stuff.
1: Yes, but
0: you don't have a drummer, right?
1: Yeah. It's a.

0: Yeah, so the basic concept or the vibes we want in this song is basically this song has two parts. First part, popping, little boss.
1: Like a part off as like
0: yeah, because I play with the turns into like goes back to J. Oh, nice.
2: Ah, yeah. That was your first. Well, that was your first.
0: Yeah. Step. Okay. Your third try.
2: I went through all of that.
0: Yeah.
2: Yeah, the part that a lot. But the second time, the note part.
0: Also. Yeah.
2: Yeah.
0: But yeah, for you wanna.

0: almost says how to. He never does. We just like plow.
1: It's called.
2: He's usually never like. So this in this song and the last song. So this song is called Adios. Yeah, for sure, be great.
0: Did you?
2: That
0: or
2: can you come?
0: Strap it on, make another extra strap on your bass strap. Oh, that's pretty cool. I can do that right here.

I started. You're right. Yeah, you're totally right. We haven't played this song in like a season.

0: We have at least
1: probably that help you.
0: Okay.
2: Yeah, I don't play. Is there a way to start?
3: Okay, today
2: we just showed on timing.
3: Could I have it?
2: Oh, definitely, yes.
3: This should be cool.
2: You know? You can't really fuck around, zoom in and out in real time.
1: Of course, yeah.

0: thing, just break it up this way.
1: Yeah, it's weird because one part goes as like a hemiola. There's triplets going on while the drums are still.
0: Yeah.
1: Yeah.
2: But we don't forget.
3: Whenever you guys are ready.
2: All right, cool.
4: And now that you're here,
1: obviously,
3: I saw you just come in and just come in at a certain spot, but I think
4: I want over.
3: So definitely, yeah.

Thank you.

0: Yeah.
1: Eric Andre.
0: Yeah. The song is called the Eric Andre
1: story.
0: Yes, I was so much into Eric Andre.
2: Okay.
0: Indeed. Yes. Yep.
1: Like out of the audience.
3: Who are you trying to ask?
1: Okay.
2: Oh yes, that was
0: awesome. It's not Rolls. It's a Waltz and Retreat.

0: Oh, yeah. The guy was
1: here. We heard him earlier.
0: That was Mayo for a
1: hello.
2: Yo!
0: Oh, your class will hang out with
1: that's right. Yeah.
0: But well, we have a guest today, so you didn't.
3: Whoa. Yellow shirt.
0: Oh, there it is. Oh, shit. Okay.
1: Whoa!
2: That's what I have to
0: draw.
1: Punkish eyebrows.
0: Okay, yeah.
1: Which one? Even band member doesn't recognize
0: the punkish eyebrows. Oh. Was not planned.

Oh, shake. Before I forget, what was the lyric that I forgot? Yo estaba caminando donde una vez estaba. Seguramente. That's what I mean. Some of that whiteboard. Yeah. You're not doing expo. Really?

0: I think in that part of this song also has first part is something like this part. But maybe we don't want to try it. In the latter we have something like tango.
1: So we play,
0: then we might. Okay,
2: from where?
0: Do you remember the

0: I'm happy, but besides that, yeah.
1: Nobody can change the mood so many.
0: Is that what happened?
1: Maybe the last half of the.
0: Yeah, I'm thankful.

All right.

0: I don't.
1: Yeah.
2: I like the moody stuff you're doing first iteration, the second iteration of it. I really like that.
1: I'll go back.
2: Yeah, that's cool.
1: Yeah. Feels good so far.
2: Yeah, sure.

We tentatively called it names. So volume,

0: the last one. The thing is, in this song, Alex might play. Yeah. Alex might play. Oh, yeah, sure.
1: Alex. Alex.
0: So if you want, we gotta.
1: Right. Well, he takes a lot of the solos.
0: Oh, yeah.
1: I think that'll be better. I really like the beginning.

0: Yeah, we usually host here next week.
1: I can't get I have time.
0: Yeah, we don't have a finance
1: right. Probably do that first.
0: Yeah. Ask somebody else. But the thing is, we want to finish for the taxi. Yeah. Most likely.
1: Yeah. Well, I brought it, right? So good rep. Our pro. That was not part of Dunk. That's part of Dunk. Right? Yeah. So as long as he knows what we look like, where he wants to. Yeah, he's like AI, except.
0: Alright. Okay, now
1: well, you met punkish eyebrows, right? Transition. Yeah.

0: I can see all this. I think I was
1: much more nervous when I first.
0: I don't know.
1: I had never played anybody. I watched it.
0: Yeah. So today I was first time.
2: Hi, right. Right.
0: You also, like a that's racist.
2: I'm Hispanic. That's not fucking
0: yeah. Did you guys see my message?
1: Oh, like I said,
0: it was. Yes, you did.

0: yeah, the timing is done because I restart every kind of like religion. And then should we all go at the same time? Or I'm the only one who's doing it. You guys,
1: I
0: you want to try? You want to try?

0: That is so far. The contrast is what we're
1: doing. Let's do the roll.
2: That means that's all drill.
1: Yeah. Let's start.

0: extra roll.
1: One roll for you. Four bars.
2: Yeah.
1: Okay, so let's do the.
2: I actually hear you.
1: Can you get the pogo?
2: The pogo? Yeah.

0: Audio tells audio.
1: Audio. Audio. I hate that. I hate that.
0: Oh, really?
1: Audio is hate.
0: Really?
1: Yes.
0: What about how do you say audio?
1: Audio.
0: Audio.
1: Audio.
0: Audacious.
1: That's a different word. Yeah. Audio.
0: Maybe you want to face them. Right? Oh, you wanna? You can be in the car and fly too.
1: Getting older. Put it over the mic.
0: Dude, I have no idea.

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This is going to be

Okay, why don't we show the last version?

0: Yeah, I forgot.
1: On the second one, so.

Can you sustain the first note a little bit longer? So? Yes, one.

0: the last spot. Yeah. No, try to sustain. So. But I haven't just swapped. So.
1: Okay.
0: And also, so in the second half, we play 2, 3, 4, but second, third, fourth bar. You don't have to unionize with us in the second bar, so you don't have to, you know, like a lot of.

0: Sorry.
1: You do the quiet thing, right? But the second time you do the...
2: No. Okay. Yeah. So, I cued you guys. Yeah. You guys reckon? I guess I was too early.
1: I think what happened, you cued it, and I wasn't for 24.
2: And also, after we sing, maybe we build up right. And low end. Can remind ourselves that. And also, the last line,
1: yeah.
2: I want to harmonize.
1: Okay, so
2: I think I can do both, but according to the last practice, I don't remember the one more.
1: Okay.
2: So,
1: sure.
2: I think when I sing, I want
1: to.
2: Okay. Go. Should I? I wait. Yes, I will.

0: need to go on the show. We gotta definitely have to get the timing right, dude.
1: I completely forgot.

0: Well, Christian, maybe we can start.
1: Hi.
2: They do assume some 17 people,
3: ball players that break.
2: Yeah, they got.

0: ¿Dónde estaba el río? El río.
1: Yeah, there we
0: el
1: go.
0: Río.
1: Okay. The room?
2: Yeah.
1: A little. Turn me down so I can just eat.
2: Can you hear me?
1: Okay, I can't hear myself, but it's okay.

0: recorder towards the bass?
1: No, we have enough bass.
0: Okay.
1: I think.
0: Is that yours?

story. One, two, three, quattro. One, two, three.

0: really good to me.
1: Just
2: keep it in mind, we should, it's hard for me, especially with this stack, because I'm already playing as low as possible, as loud as possible. I can't build anymore, so we should start quieter after this.
3: Yes.
2: Maybe dip down.
3: Okay, yeah. Cool.

0: recorded us. I'm doing.
1: Also, Pogro Bell again. Pogro Bell. Yeah. You need some kind of Velcro.

Oh, wow. Is that how you feel right now? Also, why did you become a fire truck ambulance?

0: think it's pretty effective, but all in all, that part could be a little short. You're just messing around, that's fine. At what point do you still plan to look at your newest song on your own before you show it to us?
1: Sure,
0: okay. Because we're planning to perform that newest song, right? Okay. Let me actually get it. The boy? That's kind of menacing, but okay. Use the boy. Yeah, can I get off the cart?
1: Okay.
0: I feel like the cart, you can't use it all the time. You have to use it sometime. But I said the cart is a superpower. Yeah. If you use it all the time, people get used to it. Not powerful anymore.
1: I
0: think you
1: gotta feel like a foe.
2: It's okay to cry. Sometimes okay.
3: What are you referring
2: to? It's okay not to be able to sexually satisfy your lady.
3: What are you talking about? Oh, is this the topic? Why are you bringing this up? Oh, okay. Right.
2: It's kind of curved.
3: It's very curved. I'll play quiet.

0: No. Oh, yeah, yeah. You might just go buy a...
1: What?
2: Noticeable, more accurate.

Okay, let's go.

0: That was really cool before everything started. It was really cool. You should use that. I haven't recorded. At some point, we're gonna go through Amor Prohibido.
1: Oh, yes!
0: Yeah.
1: Do you want Amor Prohibido now then? Or Amor Prohibido?

0: Everything.
1: Okay.
0: Okay.
1: Okay.
0: Okay.

0: You kind of, but I forget. Oh, yeah, yeah. Don't we build? And then you start with,
1: Yeah,
0: but you see what I was doing here? You have a very... Oh, because, like, at the A section, I was playing more like... He caught on right away. And then all of the choruses are, like, traditional, right? I was doing. I'm talking about... Versus...
1: Yeah. There's no ring. I don't know how to feel, but that's what I was playing. Because this song is...
0: Yeah, I think it's...
1: But they're still trying to...
0: No, that don't have it.

you're playing the chords on the pedal, right? Yeah. I'm going to turn down the

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major? 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So this one, do this one. You could add your pinky on D.

0: Oh, yeah. You can do B minor.
1: You play guitar, B minor.
2: So B minor.
0: B minor. So that would be. If I were doing. Yeah. You can stay there. Yeah, it's a bit top.
1: Aquí solo importa el strum, importa que tira, importa padre y tu mamá. Aquí solo importa nuestro.
0: Oh, a little act.

0: Oh, baby!
1: Very, like, I don't even know what that is.
2: You won't even say, like, yes, yes!
3: Early 2000 vibe.

0: Celsius.
1: Yeah. Celsius.

0: 答え。まあ、ちっちゃさ。ああ。でも、ぎゅう。
1: Probably, or one.

0: 35. Can I try?
1: Now this time we have. What do you mean we have?
0: Well, we have. We can just go there.

0: Amor Prohibido.
1: We're gonna try it. It's still a work in progress.
0: Yeah. Can we demonstrate
2: so that you can identify some parts?

0: an entire thing is delicate and annoying. But
1: how do you say that?
0: You said entire.
1: Yeah, that's. Yeah, I said that because that's why we shoot this song.
0: I see. Do you want ours to be a mark?
1: I think this. I gotta figure out.
0: Okay. Do I make only a glorified pedal?
1: That would kind of ruin your hard work, actually.
0: Yeah.

0: exact way, I think people would think, oh, they ruined the song.
1: Yes.
2: And you're not even going to identify the song.
3: Let's try it. What if we get the
4: song? Okay, sure, let's try.
3: And also, maybe why don't we play it? I would much fun.

0: My ear hurts.
1: It's much faster, like the same version.

0: よう。
1: What if you do the same shit hard and I do the book? As long as the melody and the bass are doing harmonies, you can do whatever.
0: Okay, so I
1: strum stuff.
0: Just strum once?
1: Yeah, or just strum literally whenever you want.

0: she got, you guys deserve to play something though.
1: Oh, wait? Okay. You're not going to change chords. You're just going to give one F sharp minor or whatever chord you choose. Yeah, this, I'm thinking. I'm trying to make it less beautiful.
0: Other stuff.

0: better.
1: Yeah, it's good. You should choose the right form.
0: Yes.
1: Because it changes throughout the song.
0: Yeah. But I don't...
1: Okay. I can tell you. I like how in the entire time that you were figuring it out, Andrew cleaned in the room, and that was super late. Depending on the location.
2: What a nice tone.
1: Yeah, yeah. So, show people the tone. It's straight.

0: play like this, this is what she is.
1: Yeah, not anymore.
0: Something else.
1: That's Dark Thor.

0: I think it's more presentable, though. I don't know, like, artistic, but at the very least, they recognize the song.
1: What if he adapts your idea? Only distortion, only use distortion.
0: Yeah.

0: That's why it was feedback.
1: Wait, but this wasn't.
0: I hear something.
1: Yeah.
0: It's really quiet.
1: Yeah. Yeah. Can you hear me? Yeah.
2: Alright, I'll put this on here.
1: Yeah.
0: This is rather quiet.
3: Yeah, because we don't have two. We only have one.
1: Yeah. Okay, let's go.
2: Can I add something?
0: Yeah.
3: Yeah.
2: No, you don't. You don't. You don't see. You feel.
3: Yeah.

0: Is this too quiet?
1: It feels fine to me.
0: Okay. I think the low of the Marshall is too strong.
1: I don't.
0: It was boomy. And also, I don't know. I think it's just this can cuts off the high tone, and I couldn't really hear it. But it's a fucking loud already.

0: OK, fine.
1: Yeah.
0: Okay, can we practice the last part one more time?
2: Yeah.
0: The outro.
2: Yeah.
0: Fucking loud.
2: After the.
0: Why don't we start from the. There. The latter half of that. This is fucking loud.
2: Yeah.
0: Okay. 1, 2, 3.

0: that.
1: I was playing like that, wasn't it? Okay. I didn't play E.
2: Okay. Cool.
1: Van's gonna have 200 earbuds.
0: Great. I don't think that'll be enough, but...
2: Alright. Let's go, Drifter.
0: Go, Drifter.
2: Oh, yes! Drifters, go! Yes. Oh, yes! Drifter! I go!
1: Okay. Any question before going through? Oh.

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Stand her own everyday life. Stress us out after a life. Languish, young lady! Prepare the horse for a stride. To where the fiery water strides. Outside the wall we humbly thrive. Languish, young lady! Languish, young lady! Who once thought to end our life? There, we stick with our own woman. When we start a straightened life, straightened life, straightened life. Languish, young lady, la la la, languish, young lady. Go oblivious or to Bolivia. There, we stick with our woman. There, we stick with our own woman. Or.

0: I don't. I want to do that. Okay. But how do we do that? Well, because that would.
1: Yeah, each sheet, one time.
0: Can we practice that part? And also, Andrew, when we go back to Drifters from the poetry reading part, I think it was. It might have been accent, but I like. Instead of making the dreamy thingy one more time, let's do the steady or the drifter when we go back to Drifters.
2: So, I stopped.
0: But you don't have to switch to simple. You can do steady thing. Can we try that? Maybe something steady and B. Wait, can we do from the this part? One, two, three, four.

0: No, he has been cured.
1: Really?
0: Yeah,
1: I think
0: right.
1: Lumbar feels like, oh.
0: So. How can we cue that?
1: Are we going to do our video
0: that? Okay.
1: Then I, when we go back to the lower
0: right. So I cue you when we... So previous bar or something. Yeah, okay. And also I forgot... I had to go to G.
1: Yeah.
0: But I repeated.
1: You're fighting.
0: What? Okay. What did you think about the dreamy form of dream?
1: It sped up a fuck ton.
0: Yeah.
1: It was fun.
0: Can we keep the tempo? But I like the idea.
1: Keep the tempo. You want
0: to? No. Keep the slow tempo of the previous thing. One, two, three.

0: where.
1: Left bar 4.
2: Yeah, that's where my eyes open. I didn't know where it was. In the lead sheet or 5.
0: Yeah, the last bar could be 5.
2: Show actually. Us how you.
0: Oh, right. You did. That's the line.
2: Yeah.
0: Like 3-4? You all are playing.
2: The next chord you get that one?
0: Oh, yeah.
2: Okay, good. Last time you played one, then he played it. And I was like, where the hell's.
0: Yeah, I was waiting for him. Oh, so there's a dichotomy. I mean, there's a, oh, I gotta wait. I can wait.
2: Go
0: with him.
2: I'll wait.
0: I don't know, wait. Yeah. Let's try it. You guys first, 4-4.

0: I know, but I thought I have to wait for it.
1: You start right away.
0: Wait, so my one is you guys too. So I can just keep the way I was doing.
1: Yeah, ready to go.
0: So.
1: You wanna start?
0: Oh,
1: ideal. You wanna talk? You can't do that.
0: So he's gonna
1: play the beat up.
0: Okay, let's try.

0: also, you did, it sounded like old set. Yeah. Diverted the hell out of words, what they're playing. It still sounds like Drifters.
1: You want me to begin blues right away?
0: Yeah, maybe not right away. Oh, okay. But if they're not expecting it, and then the blend comes in the
1: So I can keep the way too?
0: Yeah, so you were doing right away.
1: Oh, okay.
0: But maybe...
1: Okay, okay, cool.
0: That's the way you did it, yeah.
1: Right, right. Okay, let's do one more time. Just one last time. And then let's go through the entire song.
0: Barely, right there. I have to
1: But can we go at this?
0: Okay.
1: So I signalize. So when you hear this. Okay.
2: Yeah, I don't mind hitting.
1: Oh, then let's sync up.
0: Sync up? Okay.
1: So I'll cue you guys. Well, this is going to be cue. I don't know if it is in time, but this is the way I want
2: to. Okay, I understand that.
0: That hit.
2: Oh, is that
0: what
1: you're doing? Yeah. One more. So, the latter half of this emo part. One, two, three.

0: guy.
1: After this comes Adios Teresa.
0: Think about it, it worked.
1: Okay, let's go through Dream one more and then go over everything. Do we have time?
0: Yeah.
1: I don't think it's 40 minutes fully.
0: No, yeah. One day. Waterball.
2: What it is.
1: I just don't know what water.
2: Waterball. Okay.
1: You want to do Insta Live?
0: You could. You already did.
1: Yeah, well, just
0: without the live. Yeah. Doing a live exactly the same way as the first one.

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How we feel, how we see it. Do yourself that time onwards.

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I smell sawdust when I roll down her gutter tight, sturdy thighs. Sun ruin everyday life, which stresses out afterlife. Afterlife of ours. Laggish young lady, prepare the horse for us to ride. To where the fiery water strides outside the wall, we'll humbly, humbly thrive, language young lady. 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Now we stick with her, woman. When we start up the straightened life, language young lady, language young lady. Go oblivious, or to Bolivia. There we stick with our own woman. There we stick with our own woman. Or...

0: Thank you.
1: If you're offended, maybe we could start.
0: Right, right.
1: Mm. Right now it feels very monotonous. True. Why are they playing?
0: But I wanna start with like nice naminori, like nice, you know, surfing mode.
1: Yeah, yeah.
0: But I wanna start this. But in terms of volume and energy, busyness,
1: yeah,
0: Christian gets more dense.
1: We can start loud.
0: You wanna try?
1: Yeah.
0: Okay.
1: And also not with the
0: direct. Oh, like.
1: Yeah. You don't know what to do, and it's
0: kind of
1: already.
0: Okay. Sure. Cool. Let's do mid. One, two, three, four. After the end of poetry reading part.

0: think it quite
1: that was oh yeah maybe mine's not there. Enjoy. But I think it's worth yeah can we start and then
0: you can do that one more
2: I
1: did two twice. Okay, sorry. 1, 2, 3, 4. Where are we?

0: correct scale?
1: It changes really fast. I'm happy. So you have to move your hand, probably.

0: have green
1: pepper. I know, try to have some. Okay. Any confusement?
2: But I'm just winging it.
0: Yep, that makes two of us.
1: Yeah,
0: that makes... We end up proud.
1: Yeah. Pride boys.
0: Pride all.

0: just a good transition. The same time. Let's start at the end of...
1: Just VM new post is open. Yeah, true. And I think that's cool. Alright, cool.

0: All right. From the outro. Yeah. Como Chingas transition?
1: Yeah.
0: Should we start immediately, Como Chingas?
1: It's up to you. Like, if you don't,
0: it's the beginning of
1: the show. Yeah, okay.
0: Let's start. Really,
1: I told that whatever how we slapped into the song, it'll be on.
0: It was really anime-like. But I really always liked the way we used to start Como Chingas after all.
1: Gotcha.
0: All time. That's also cool.
1: All time.

drum the outro then.

Alright, so we are done from Santana. 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The first song is called Punkish Eyebrows. The second song was what? Como Chingas, yes. Yeah. So before we go to next song, I'd like to show some gratitude to the venue. El Rincón. Gracias, obrigado, por favor. Yes, we are done. My name is Takeru Matsunobu. This is Juan de Leon, Andrew Martinez, y Cesar. Cesar, what's his last name? I don't remember what his last name is, but it's fine. Cesar Hernandez. Cesar Hernandez, maybe. Yeah. Without further ado, let us go to next song. This is a new song, and we're still working on it, called Drifters.

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Next song is called Adios Teresa. If you have Teresa in your house, in your mind, you're not dreaming of, you have been dreaming of Teresa. Don't say adios, don't say ever, don't ever say adios. Because nobody knows how important Teresa is to you.

0: Where should I?
1: It's like Alex want some help. I just can't start. I said it, but I can't say it on stage. I'll do one.

0: more time. Push up.
1: Yeah.
0: In the meanwhile, we gotta set up.
1: Down tune.
0: What? Down tune. Amor Prohibido.
2: Yeah, we do.
0: Bye. Thank you.

Hi guys, thank you for joining us. It was called Adios Teresa. Alright, next song is a cover. We don't really cover shit, but we felt the need of covering shit this time. This is not shit though. The shite, and I hope you'll enjoy it. This famous song, pretty famous Mexican song, if you guys know it. And you know, because this is a famous song, if you recognize it, please sing along with us if you can.

0: think we should make it extraordinarily louder than previous song. Otherwise, you'll be just, well, what are they doing? Yeah. Like, way louder.
1: Yeah, I pedal all the way.
0: And I will tell the Yusuf that to turn up your bass. DI. Is it DI?
1: He can do that.
0: He can do that.

0: Thank you. It was called Amor Prohibido. Drea. What did you think?
1: Well, I don't hear anything. Sounds like noise. That's the point.
0: Okay. Should we tell them that it was Amor Prohibido? It's totally possible. Nobody recognized.
2: I think it's more like, you are going to be mic'd. So, as long as you sing with conviction, people will know it's the lead.
0: Let's go. Oh, first my cable.
3: Find one. Oh, I found two cables.
2: Wow.
3: What's happening?

0: Okay. You rush. Okay, cool. That's perfect. Can we do the chorus part one more time? I forgot
1: it's it. It's 55.
0: All right. What's next? Waltz. Oh, just waltz. Okay.
1: Simply. Yeah, exactly. And for
0: what?
1: After mezzo?
0: No, this, I just want to speak. Honestly, I might want you to speak, especially before Amore Proibito.
1: Okay.
0: It takes a little, and you do that, your radio talk.

thank you for coming here. This is the last song called Waltz in Retreat. This is published on any music platform either today or tomorrow, so check it out. We are called Done, D-O-N-E, all lowercase, D-O-N-E. 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Thank you very much for coming. Thank you very much.

0: you. Bye.
1: I fucked up the last few chords.
0: That's it. Can we do only that part then? One more time. Only that part.
2: The union says no.
1: You're part of the union?
0: Are you?
2: No, I'm not actually. Oh, okay. But you know, Andrew said you guys have to.
1: Can't play that part, only that outro?
3: Okay.
2: That part?
3: Yeah. No, just.
2: Yeah, so the
3: from the beginning. Yeah.
2: Okay.
3: One, two, three, three.

Hello and welcome back to Whole Wheat Radio. As per this stream, the only reason this stream exists is to try out a new setup. This time it is a dedicated microphone with a full-on XLR cable going into a mixer, going into a computer, a proper desktop computer. This looks very much like a radio station. And the variable here is a mic stand. There is one deep in the recesses of the garage, but it's very hidden and very buried in between everything, in the bottom of everything, I should say. So for the interest of taking advantage of free time around the house, which with the California houses here not being affordable and having to rent out rooms to people is very hard to come by. In the spirit of that, it's better just to grab the mic and start speaking and create content for the sake of creating content. So here we are. It feels good to be in a room, especially a big room. This is the garage, because people in big spaces are less reticent about filling them up with sound. And the objective, at least for people that are musically minded or people that are cognizant of overtones, is to have the room ring with overtones, with as many as possible. And a voice that might come across as nasal or annoying in real life, through the microphone, actually can be EQ'd to sound pretty natural and pretty good, pretty full and rich as well. One concern by holding the mic is that a lot of low frequency noise will find its way through every time there's a slight position shift, but hopefully that's nothing that can't be EQ'd out. That is enough about the method, and let's provide some content. The stream.md file has only gotten bigger and bigger as the time goes by, and I could just rapid fire go through them, but let's start from the most recent and maybe work our way back until we get into the coveted 15 minutes of fame. First up is a homage to the art of radio. I will never get tired of speaking the praise of public radio. And this isn't talking about NPR. That's as commercial as you can get without being commercial, skirting, flirting between the line there. This is more like college radio and even bigger, more progressive organizations like Pacifica Radio do a great service in providing eclectic music and, well, that's actually all that matters because everything else is propaganda, especially those of the public radio variety. They're incentivized by grants and by universities and whatnot to speak what universities want to hear. So the speaking can just go out the window. But the music is great. When it comes to avoiding propaganda, it's all about choosing your battles. And a good heuristic for listening to the radio has been to not listen to people speaking unless it's sanctioned by whatever religion you tend to be a part of. So if you're Protestant, the Protestant stations might do pretty well, although they tend to steer more towards trying to sell you a product, either retreats or merchandise or especially private school. They really push that, even the Catholic ones. But we're talking about Protestants. There's a lot of those, especially in Texas. Those are fine to listen to. But at the end of the day, someone would get a lot more accomplished just by reading their Bible, meditating in prayer, and participating in organic society, as Luke Smith likes to say, instead of listening, sitting back with this inert media, this inert art, if you could call it that, and being told what to think. That is by definition propaganda, even if it's the right thing, supposedly, even if in your mind you're convinced that this is the right religion. Being told what to think always comes from people, and people can make mistakes. We're not quite going to get into infallibility, that is a very Catholic idea, but that's not quite the point. The point here is that people speaking is kind of boring. If you want people speaking, you can just speak to the nearest woman next to you. And that's not even anything sexist. They usually have great things to say because guys, at least the guys here in Santana, are very stubborn when it comes to speaking their mind and expect their minds to be read, expect their needs to be catered to without even saying anything. That's a very machismo thing. So that comment isn't quite sexist, but it is more or less trying to say that there are people talking around you everywhere. And someone talking about the weather next to you
is 100 times more valuable than someone spitting pure philosophical facts over the radio. Because radio is one way. But the guy next to you is two way. You can offer your own commentary about the weather. And even by being there, you're participating in organic society, which is honestly the element of all life's ills. If people weren't so plugged into the system all the time, that is a very Kaczynskian idea. A lot of anxieties about the world would slip away. But that's just a theory, because the only testimony you will hear about that doctrine is the one of the presenter and not of anybody else, because nobody will volunteer to be on the station. No one even knows it exists. So take that with a grain of salt. But it is a theory, right? Less noise. There is plenty of noise out there. So the less noise you can present yourself, feed yourself, so to speak. That is another good metaphor of food. If you can give yourself good food, you'll probably have good fuel to burn and you'll feel better. And even better, the next level, the ascension, so to speak, would be to make your own food. Put things together in your own way, which is always the takeaway of this stream, is to encourage people to do much of the same and to validate people that don't have the credentials, according to society at large, to speak, to do the same. I don't know how effective that is, but that is the goal, and that will always be articulated in some way, shape, or form. In fact, since everything is an opportunity cost, the opportunity cost from doing this stream, or of doing this stream, would have been to have listened to more music at full blast. As easy as it is to chill in a living room with a Perrier water and some snackies, some food, and a high-speed internet at your disposal, that's all consumption in the long run. It takes something. It takes a little extra push to go in your room, lock yourself in a hot 80-degree weather garage, and to say what's on your mind. Now, that isn't a pat on the back, but that's more or less an illustration as to what is a valid approach when it comes to content creation. It is an alternative to content consumption. Ideally, when enough things are consumed, you get an idea as to what you can do, what needs to be done. A heuristic that has been mentioned many times is seeing things that you don't see and that you would like to see, maybe on YouTube, maybe on Spotify if you're the musician type, and rolling with that. There's no need to regurgitate something someone else has already done because that person already did it. But if you find something novel in doing that, then by all means, go for it. And all of that stemmed from the ode to radio that was done. There's even a blog post about that. But back to that, on a car ride home, the local progressive radio station, not the NPR, but the other one, Pacifica, was playing, of all things, Brazilian jazz fusion, which is up there with Japanese jazz fusion when it comes to its eclecticness. And it was a pretty good time. There were good songs, and there was this one, I actually have it marked, give me a second. The name is In My Treehouse by the group Azimuth, which apparently was a collaboration between three white guys and another white guy, this time from Brazil. You might have heard of him, Marcos Valle, of all people. So, big names on the radio, people that pay the big bucks, or at least the medium bucks, to have those coverall licenses to play any kind of music they want. Presented by people that are very passionate about what they do for better or for worse. That is to say, they might not make that much money from that specific gig, but they do it because they like it. And music, especially music, has an intangible aspect of wanting to be shared, having a good thing, and wanting to spread the love around. It's universal, and even if some of it can be considered propaganda, that is, music that is specifically chosen along the lines of affirmative action, that is, this is by this kind of person because this kind of person is underrepresented, etc., etc. You've heard that kind of transparency when it comes to niche programs on these kind of stations. But that doesn't quite matter. Someone could argue that they're not really affecting that much when it comes to advancing their agenda, but rather just making use, just moving more money around that giant laundering operation they call social justice. But at least we get good music as a consequence. Well, some of it good.
One benefit of living in a metropolis, of living near Los Angeles, is that there's a bunch of good stations, so if you don't hear something you like, you can always change the channel to something else. A heuristic there, which I guess should be a feature of the show at this point, is to not listen to commercial stations. Commercial stations have an incentive to play things people have already heard and things that cater to nostalgia, which is a very sinister emotion. Very powerful, yet very sinister in that it encourages complacency when it comes to music discovery. That isn't to say that the end-all be-all is to find the most eccentric music and the most niche music out there to show off to your nerd friends, but rather that any kind of stimulation of something new, assuming it doesn't go against the Bible or anything, ought to be productive to some capacity, especially in the later years when dementia settles itself and when neuroplasticity, which is a fancy term that the anti-porn people like to use a lot, diminishes naturally with age. So along that vein, if you get into the habit of listening to music that you wouldn't normally listen to, finding that sweet spot between music that is familiar to you and music that is novel, and pushing that little by little, it doesn't have to be anything crazy. You don't have to listen to music that your enemies will listen to. That has been another theory proposed on this stream, that the music people don't like are the music that the people they don't like listen to or don't understand. It could be CCM, if you don't have any Christian friends, or you weren't raised in that Protestant upbringing. Or for a lot of people, it's country, especially the city slickers, as they're called, not quite understanding country values and seeing right through the industry's double standard when it comes to choosing city slickers to represent ideas and hash them around in almost the exact same way with a modern spin to them, seeing right through that. So to advance those means, it makes sense not to listen to commercial radio and instead to go to the non-commercial offerings, because there is still a financial incentive to make whoever donates to them happy. At the very least, power is more focused on specific individuals as it is to having to appeal to the lowest common denominator. What that means is that, for example, the jazz station here is propped up and kept alive by fellow jazz aficionados that have more money than sense, more sense than sense, as has been said before, and donate their car to a radio station, that kind of thing. Everybody wins. They get tax benefits, and then the radio station gets a car that they can sell for profit. And everybody gets great jazz out of that. That is specifically K-Jazz 88.1. It's a great force. In fact, a lot of people from around the U.S., from around the world, actually tune into it if their promos are to be trusted. So that is the power of public radio. And just to broaden the scope a little bit, that is the power of decentralization. This is only said anecdotally through other YouTubers, specifically VWestLife1, that radio is not radio anymore because of the homogenization of companies, of owners of radio stations, banding together, being owned by the same three or four companies, and serving the same thing in different markets in an attempt to streamline the music sharing process. Another name came to mind, Tyler the Antenna Man, has also attested to that. I think that was a rule that came out, you can look up on Wikipedia, the 90s, that was supposed to prevent, it was a very antitrust kind of legislation that was taken off, and we are reaping the benefits of that, benefits in a sarcastic sense, to this day. Now, of course, the idea would be to have complete silence, or if you're learning a foreign language, to have that playing in the car if you're going somewhere, or having that playing in your MP3 player if you're just walking around. But, you know, sometimes we do deserve to stimulate different parts of our mind, even though no one deserves anything. People have the privilege to do that, is a better way to say that. Just like you have had the privilege to listen to Whole Wheat Radio today. We thank you for listening, and as we, that is of course one person until mentioned otherwise, you can reach out to Juan at juandeleon.xyz. And until next time, take care of yourself, drink lots of water. I agree. Yep.

0: knife face.
1: How is it? Wasn't it good? Wasn't it not bad?
0: Yeah, it felt good. I forgot you were playing with the mech in the first part.
2: Okay.
1: Can we repeat the last outro? I also kind of forgot. Okay, okay. We probably naturally sped it up a little bit.

0: feels like it's a little slow. It still feels like it started off a little.
1: Yeah. I saw you. I was laser focused on
0: you. Right, one more.
2: Do one more time. Let's go.
1: This is a note for our adult. I want very loud.
2: What do you want to do? What do you want to do?
1: We can figure it out later. That's just something for the future.

Man con mal.

0: So you go.
1: That felt.
2: Yeah.
1: Wait.
2: Oh, of course. Yeah, some. Yeah, there was. Right.
0: Vedo com'è era.
2: Sure, you can try.
3: Look at the kid.
2: For the time
0: before
2: Oh right. 1/4 out of my evidence. Is this a half? That's what you say.
1: And should I turn off the melody?
2: Yeah.
1: Okay, two bars before.

can tell bars before.

0: 184?
1: Yeah. Did that one time with Band of Roses. It became Scotland. Whoa. But ignore the middle finger, everything up. This shouldn't be that high, either, right?

0: last note, I am fat. Yeah. We don't slow down. It was a very subtle dip. Not noticed. Yeah, so we it got fat. I have some ideas it got me.
1: That's the part one.
0: So after we cut off. Yeah.
2: Why don't we start from night to night?
0: Okay.

0: back.
1: I think it feels better. Yeah. More? I don't.
2: Right.
1: Listen, okay. No Instagram live. After what? Part of the joke. He said we cut off 11:30. How long is our set?
2: 40.
1: Okay. So that means what?
2: Yeah, but we don't have Ed. Okay. So yeah, he said that he wants to join me a little early. Then. And I agree. Yeah. Even. And also maybe when I start, we can do. And when I start, yeah, maybe we.

0: This is a. But the thing is, so we do. If just that part. And then. And then we go back to this. But when we go back to this, you play it like this, and then. And we're gonna do this for like. And then. And I want you. But basically, I want you to only play after those 16 bars. I will just sing with my vocal. I play like some, only one chord. And then while I'll do that, but I build up with the vocal. You're gonna get more and more. And eventually, at the end of bars, I'll play either a tom or a
1: long word.
0: Either I'll play, or I just do. And then,

0: But the idea is to get quiet after that. And then. It's like, you know, we start from the scratch and then we go to completely, like, and then we.
1: How
0: we,
1: many bars?
0: But I sing, and then I probably, like, obviously, like, build up, maybe, you know,
1: and then.
0: So you kind of stealthily transition to that, right? From, like, normal. What you were. So you, like, grab. And then, once we start doing that, I look at.

0: Scottish pub, right? And then after that, we'd go back to... We have Drifters by Twice, right?
1: That's the Drifters part?
2: That's the part?
0: Yeah, okay. Drifters by Twice. First, I play the three times in the... From, I go back to...
1: Yeah, I missed that the first time. Yeah.
0: And then... And then to this... So whenever we play this one, we have twice, and then we have another. So the first one, quiet. The second one, loud.
1: So what about 3 billion years?
0: Yes. Yes, and also as for 1 billion years, yeah. This part. What you did.
1: Yeah, you know, last time I followed.
0: Okay, it's basically like a Holy Spirit, great, pleasurable, really pleasurable. And like a, I still play.

0: Is there any pause or is there any pause or is it in immediate...
1: There's a pause always. Okay. There's always pause before.
0: So I go.
1: So we play this. So in the beginning of the Scottish part, I still want you to. Again, we play this three times at the end.

0: Yeah,
1: well, we have.
2: That was so passive aggressive.
3: What's the concern?
1: Well, there must be many. There must be.
3: What can I?
2: What was that white guy that asked for water? You're like, bro, use your eye.
1: He wasn't.
2: He made you quit the first day off.
1: Yeah. Where can I get water?
2: Bro, there's a fountain.

0: I don't think they're...
1: I have it so around where you're front and center, he and I are in the back. That way, your voice.
0: Right.
1: Your Koe is the most he's sealed.
0: Right.
1: Or maybe to roll it, yeah. But. Does it actually? I thought. Oh, the power cable.
0: Yeah.
1: Your voice, power together.
2: We're doing everything.
3: I have the volume, please.

0: Hi, peeps. Hi, peeps.
1: Are people watching?
0: Are
1: people watching?
0: Go. This is a rehearsal for the show that comes up next Friday. Next Friday, come to our show. El Rincón, Santa Ana, Mexicano. El Rincón, June 30th.

0: Thank you.
1: Let him hear you're on for it.

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Thank you all. All people. What's up, guys? What's up? What's up? 0 proof.

Thank you, Pete. We have a show in El Rincón, Mexicano, Santa Ana, in June 30th. Pull up. Pull the hell up.

0: 1, 2, 3.
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0: That's what it sounds like. That's what I mean. Do you know what I'm talking about?
1: Yes, yeah.

0: がやっぱ強すぎるんだよね。
1: You think the high end is too strong?
0: Yeah.
1: I think the low end is too strong. Yeah. It feels very warm. I don't think it should be warm.

0: non-muffled.
1: Non-muffled? You want it to be, you want muffled?
0: ある程度。Shoegaze はそうだ。
1: Yeah, but the example of me, it was muffled but a filter through it. It was like no low end. It was
0: like...
1: Wait,
0: really? Wait, really?
1: Yeah, you don't want to pull up the recording.
0: Is that what it is?
1: The very first recording that you sent of...

observation are like this is so rich and point.

other? Maybe XX0?

0: Yeah, it's not out of crazy.
1: You have tape. That's your first.
2: Okay.
3: Hairy.
2: Why is this so hairy?
3: Hairy style. Can you hold this?
2: Really?
3: So, what?
2: Why?
3: What?

0: support.
1: I like that. I agree. Wait, wait, whoa. So, yeah, it's recording right now.
0: At the end of a bar, bar set, no more build up.
1: Again, I play. Make sure I.
0: I'm gonna start.

0: That's better. Okay.
1: I don't think you want to jump. Like, there's a warning sign.
2: Dumpster you're about coming. To be scared.
0: No, no, no. My initial idea was to make the trap still combine different.
2: Oh, well, now that we're not that joke.
0: I think so too. This is still surprising, but that's really good. Okay, let's do
2: it. Yeah, it does.

0: Yeah, stop here. Yeah, I have some
1: content. Come on up. Or this.
0: The latter is more hard. Yeah. I like the first one though.
1: Are they different enough that you have to change between the two? And just do both.
0: I really liked it when you switch.

0: have a comment. So I start playing this constantly, right? Here, I feel like it was too energetic. I think at least one person should be like, okay, to make it more like, it was too danceable.
1: Okay.
0: I know what's

0: Okay.
1: When we sing,
0: do you want to keep that energy?
1: Yes, okay, so one thing is...
2: That's nice. That's
3: right. Oh no!
2: That's that.
3: Was every chord?
2: I kind of like that.
3: Cut me off.
2: Yeah. You want me to not play?
1: Yeah. Or really, which we should do when we sing. When we sing, of course, we want more focus.
2: Right.
1: But I kind of like it because we just are used to the way Andrew.
2: Right.
1: But we can switch up.
2: Okay. I can hear it too. I don't know. I think that's the part I'm at. I don't have a drawer.
3: You can feel it. Yeah,
2: I like the most important thing. Feeling dead space.
3: Right. I'm like the place. I'm
2: right.
1: Okay.
2: I want to try that. Right.
3: Blah blah blah blah blah blah.
2: Okay. Want to try it?
1: So do you still play bass?
2: I don't think
1: so. No, it's gonna be a cappella.
2: Guitar. Huh? Okay, so since you're not playing guitar, I feel like without it.

Kutsuro! Chica, my dad, that's a chinga, chinga, chinga, chinga, chinga, chinga, chinga, chinga, chinga, chinga, chinga, chinga, chinga, chinga, chinga, chinga, chinga, chinga, chinga, chinga, chinga, chinga, chinga, chinga, chinga, chinga, chinga, chinga, chinga, chinga, chinga, chinga, chinga, chinga, chinga, chinga, chinga, chinga, chinga, chinga, chinga, chinga, chinga, chinga, chinga, chinga, chinga, chinga, chinga, chinga, chinga, chinga, chinga, chinga, chinga, chinga, chinga, chinga, chinga, chinga, chinga, chinga, chinga, chinga, chinga, chinga, chinga, chinga, chinga, chinga, chinga, chinga, 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chinga, chinga,

0: Yes, you hear?
1: Yes.
0: Oh, let me tell you. Hashtag 371217. Yes, I know.
1: Yeah.
0: Oh my. Iguana place? It's next to Sinful. It's really a big, really old black. I can go. Sinful pizza. Yeah, Sinful. Yeah, I can go. Yeah.

0: Here, this is what I'm gonna do when I take the drums out.
1: Sure.
0: Right? Can I-

0: Can I constantly speak to it, please? What can you do? Sorry, I didn't brush my teeth.
1: Where am I in my bed? Loose, I've got me. Say I'm not playing with the full deck.
2: But that one has a line.
0: So when are you getting the guitar?
1: Whenever I get my car.
0: Hi.
2: I want to talk about the best sound guy. What the fuck is this? I plugged it in, yeah. Best sound guy. I actually had the real life. I had a he didn't read it.
0: Yeah. Fucking strong echo. We still have to practice. Do you guys have any other I'm fine.
1: Yay! Perfect. I have a juggler.
0: Why is perfect?
1: Okay, I'm not I wore football. Fruit and tear, two in beer, slung it, touch it on ball and met.
2: Hey,
1: where's Juliet? That's you. Woo! Not my don't like it. But I fuck I want. I fuck. That's good.
2: Yes, Juliet, that new one.
0: Over.
1: No, I got the one that. Yeah, that was.
2: Ah! Wow, what the hell? It's a still. Oh, I hear something if you're dead. Getting you right where it's
3: yes, it does.
0: No, you can lose.
2: I need you. Your head.
0: Oh, shit.
1: No, I know.
2: No, I don't.
1: Thank you.
2: It's fine. I don't need one.
0: What time is it? We only have 1.5 hours.
1: What?
2: Yeah.
0: What was that? Well, I don't think it's good. It's quiet, right? Let's finish up. For the time being, we are in the trial.
1: Oh, yeah, fine.

Yeah.

0: fire when we practice this.
1: Well, Julia, I like the beginning of Shakira.
2: Okay, no, I'm still figuring out where to insert my
0: Can we just practice the run?
3: That's correct. Wait, am I not correct? Let's do it one more time. I was not correct.
0: This is 5-4.
1: Right, you're right.
3: Yeah. First one is 5-4.

0: try one more time faster.
1: Wait, the table game.

0: fine. For now, you can just like maybe lay out, not play that.
1: Let me try it.
0: Yeah, yeah.
2: Is this the second time or first?
3: Okay, so five.

0: stop.
1: So here, yeah, I play 8 bars of just me, but we can change.
2: Yeah, you gave me a weak cue. At that time, I wasn't with you on that.
1: Oh, yeah.
2: Yeah. That's why
1: you get back. Yeah, okay, let's try that. One more time, sorry.

0: After this time, we record the whole song, so that I enjoy it. That's fine. And then, you know what? Many, many friends recognize the song by your stance.
1: The song that goes.
0: Okay, can anybody record?
2: Okay, well, I'll record both.
0: But I love your usage of that one, the first verse. That gives a whole different indigenous vibe.
3: This song,
0: I've let you. Yeah. Oh, yeah.
4: Oh, yeah.
1: Oh, yeah. Okay.

0: I wanted to pitch this song. You don't want it. We got it.
1: ちょっと待って

0: Did we skip?
1: I felt like I was lost at the end.
0: Yeah, I can hear like we've been
2: sure.
1: I was very lost.
2: Yes, I was up. Yeah.
0: I was a bit. There was some part like.
3: Oh, okay.
0: I think maybe there was one part I was like, oh, everything is Julio.
3: Sorry.
0: That's okay.

0: Well, the interlude and the outro, let's work on it. I just don't want to make it.
1: I like that riff.
2: Yeah.
1: No,
0: I will.
3: Does anybody
0: know? Are you still munching?
1: Wait.
0: Okay. Any confusion? No, you know how to. So you know what's correct. Okay. So then, what? One more. Adios, Teresa. Let's do adios.
1: Oh, that sounds fun.

0: I really like Zaburi.
1: Well, that was intentional.
0: Woo!
2: I love it. I couldn't share.
0: Recording option. Yeah, exactly.
2: Can we try that? Can we try that right now? Wait, which part?
0: I got here when you did that. Yeah, the first time.
2: We're gonna do that? I wanna share.
0: It sounds different.

0: good, good.
1: Let's do one more time then.
2: Public.
3: Thank you. Okay.

0: 사실.
1: 하리 하리르나?
0: 아, that's cute. That's
2: awesome.
3: You do that?
2: Yeah.
3: And then we get loud.
2: You do that again. I like that.

0: was on my jet.
1: To North Petrobor.
0: Yes, exactly. California. Yeah, that's the rhythm.
1: Oh, wait. I want to ask for the 2-4 thing, the stoppy thing. I want you to pick one or two chords. No, it's not what? That. No. We have to effectively use. That's what I'm. And maybe the best thing I think is that right before the second up, the first chord. Turn your day. Right before.
0: Okay.
1: Ah. Because in the first one, I want everybody to know the pattern. And then in the second one, we break. Yeah. Let's see. From the top.
2: One, two.

0: And are you doing that?
1: Okay.
2: I have a special chord. That was really good. That was really smooth. Actually, the second time you did this, the second one was fucking perfect.
0: Yeah, I mean, it gets a little too busy at the end.
2: Is this good?
0: Yeah, great. It's gorgeous.

Okay. Then let's go to Avril City. Military.

Figure out how he does. Yeah, what was that?

0: What is it?
1: Clay.
0: What do you mean by
2: that? Quit!
0: Want to play that?
1: You just get good.
2: That concept, that concept of this album, you never get,
0: Right, it's like, I don't
3: That's so funny.
0: I'm really curious. How
2: Yeah, yeah, no, of course.
0: Why, it fits so good. I can hear his voice.
4: It's a different sound.
0: Yeah. Okay, as a child, I guess.
3: His accent.
5: Can we jam on that one just for the next one?
2: No, it was just 15 minutes. I wanted to hear what it would sound like.
0: Oh,
2: yeah.
0: Everyone.
2: With dozen boys knew what's coming in Hollywood in the next 20 years.
0: Okay.
2: 2001.
0: Really? Okay.
2: Just turn it up a little bit.
0: Okay.

0: Okay, sure. 8 plus 1.
1: So 8 plus 1.
0: Alright? Wait. 1, 2, 3, 4.
1: Yeah.
0: One more time from the

0: anything else, I will write like I will.
1: Okay, cool. Is that the-
2: Hello there from the confines of retail hell. This is Whole Wheat Juan in the middle of another lunch shift. Episode number 54 on the last day of May. A brilliant, sunny Friday coming to a close. Sunlight bouncing off of all the nice, shiny buildings in front of me and into the window as well, making the entire car really hot. The only thing steamier than this car are the topics for today. First up on the chopping block is something that might be lost to a big portion of this audience, but also might not. It primarily caters to second language learners, or as they're known in their respective communities, L2 learners. And that is the hypothesis that things that would normally be cringe to hear, especially from the opposite gender, seem right in your L2. Even if it's the exact same thing and you understand every single word in the sentence, you're able to drink the Kool-Aid, so to speak. Now, there are many reasons for this, and of course, we're going off the presumption that everybody feels this way. Some people don't even feel cringe in the first place, or maybe for other people it doesn't apply to the opposite gender, maybe the same gender. But let's see this theory out. First off, who exactly does this apply to? Well, the example most salient in the lower socioeconomic strata of Orange County, mixed race Orange County, California, is the obsession with your Asian country of choice. Originally, it was cool to be into Japan, and nowadays, that is being supplanted more and more by Korea, and the Korean pretty boys that sing and dance and cook and clean and do all the good things. So, in other words, weeaboos and K-pop stand. Now, labels in and of themselves aren't particularly useful, and there are more detailed ways to describe phenomena, but in the interest of time, it's an easy label that could even apply to the content of this stream. If at some point you have tuned in and asked yourself, well, why is there so much Japanese music on this stream? This guy's just some random Mexican-American guy. That is precisely the reason why this topic came up, as they often do and should when somebody has that much skin in the game, to the point of learning a language outright and being constantly involved in the process of learning a language, despite at many points throughout life having renounced all reason and all intention of doing so, and just merely doing it to maintain appearances and maintain a skill. Now, that is a very specific use case, and other people have more of a utilitarian or passionate or, heck, maybe even spiritual relationship with a foreign language like Japanese. But in any case, the language is there, and for someone that is looking, or at the very least is masticating, ideas of anti-consumerism and of escape from modernity, that kind of person is really at a crossroads when it comes to maintaining skill in a language. That is, the easiest way to learn a language, or to not forget one, is to experience life through that language. And what better way to do that in today's digital society than through the internet? That can be through watching media, reading social media posts, or even apps like WeChat or whatever they're called, iTalki, services that cater to people that actually want to talk to other people and maybe haven't drunk in the immersion Kool-Aid that much. There are merits to both. The arguments won't be dived into today, but the point is that an easy way, or the best way, to keep a language alive is to consume that language, the content of that language. And if someone isn't in the habit or is trying to wean themselves off of the habit of consuming in their native language, there is this vacuum that is created that tends to be filled, or at least if the person isn't of a particularly confident or self-actualized character, can easily turn into escapism. The point continues in this text file saying, because most likely that is referring to the antecedent that cringe things, especially from the opposite gender, seem right in your L2, and then it takes off from there. Because most likely, you haven't made the effort to go out and learn how you really fit into their world, and would rather keep on reaffirming the world you have built in your mind over how this entire subsect of the world behaves, usually in your favor. Now, that might come across as a little scathing, and depending on how many levels of irony your brain works under, a little self-deprecating, but it doesn't have to be. If anything, it's simply something that can be kept in mind when it comes to thinking about the media you consume and how propense you might be to let your guard down and maybe listen to something that isn't morally consistent or is morally questionable under your current system. Now, that was a whole bunch of words, but what is a concrete example? Let's say we have somebody of the more avoidant attachment sort that has never identified with the run-of-the-mill love song. That is, they're turned on the radio and they're off-put because they can't quite identify with the songs that they're hearing or maybe the emotions that are trying to be expressed through that. And that alienation that happens through music also has a social factor. That is, if you think in your own life about the music you like and the music you don't like, 9 out of 10 times you're guaranteed to have the same correlation with the people that listen to the music compared to the music itself. That is, if you don't like country, that's because you don't like people that listen to country. Or if you don't like CCM, Christian Contemporary Music, that is because you are a Reddit atheist that can't understand someone's need to be spiritual and simply doesn't know anybody that seeks solace in that kind of music. Adam Neely, the bass player based in New York, actually has a good video on that where he tries to like CCM. Now, it's for the meme, but he comes to much of the same conclusion when it comes to why people like and don't like certain genres of music. And applying that here to a foreign language, there is usually a honeymoon period. There's actually this whole anime tournament arc that goes into specifically cultural assimilation. That is, the acclimation, then the reaction, followed by one more cycle of the same ebb and flow, until eventually reaching a middle ground that is sustainable. So up, down, middle is the acculturation cycle, and much of that can be applied to language learning as well, since language is inseparable from the culture that natives of that language speak. And somebody under that modern mindset, or the contemporary pedagogical mindset of having to consume, or having the privilege to consume as much content as possible, will definitely fall hard during that honeymoon period, and make in their mind the ideal culture, what these people are like, as mentioned earlier, what they value, what it's going to be like when the person gets really good at the language and they get to move and get paid to nerd out and live the weeb dream in this context, if we're going to focus the scope on Japanese. And it isn't until later when that person actually goes to the country where that language is spoken or has more repeated encounters with people that are culturally native to that place, that person realizes the same way they are different personalities in his home country, those same strata exist sometimes with very strikingly similar parallels in that country that they're studying. That is, if they can't stand country music because of some covert chauvinism, there is definitely a subsect in the country they are studying that manifests itself in themes, even in pop music. And for some reason, it's easier to fudge the lyrics a little bit, first because of a general lack of comprehensibility, but later it almost becomes like a mental filter. That is, the lyrics are sappy, and I know they're sappy, but it's cool because I'm learning this language, and, well, that person thinking to themselves, I'm learning that language, so I wouldn't be doing anything that's not cool, becomes kind of this self-justification that people are all too good at. But all in all, that doesn't have to be a problem, as mentioned before, as long as the people that develop themselves in an L2, L3, L4 are aware of this phenomenon, which doesn't have a name yet. If it has a name, feel free to send an email with your scholarly knowledge to juan@juandeleon.xyz, as always. But awareness goes a long way. And the aforementioned cultural acclimation curve more or less corresponds to the Dunning-Kruger curve, the Dunning-Kruger effect, which is the parabola of starting an endeavor, thinking that you are the best anyone has ever been about it, getting to a point where you realize that you don't know anything, that is the vertex of the parabola, and slowly and painfully working your way back up to the knowledge that you actually have now, and not just that you weren't aware of even existed as a concept in the first place. Knowing your place goes a really long way, and next time you want to shit on weebs or shit on K-pop stans or on any subculture, any fandom for that matter, remember that humans, you and me alike, are not all completely rational, and we all have blind spots that we're either okay with or are trying to work through. And having that empathy can go a long way in avoiding unproductive judgment, or any judgment for that matter. With that, the wrap-up. Speaking languages is really cool, and more power to you if you choose to cultivate the language that the foreign language that your parents spoke, or that your friends or people close to you speak. Language learning is definitely a fruitful endeavor that can keep your mind young, fresh, and apt to notice patterns. But the only reason people learn languages is to talk to people from that cultural background. And in that mission to make the best use of your time, you always have to ask yourself, what am I doing all this work for? These thousands of hours of immersion. What am I going to get out of this? And am I building myself up to be disappointed later? The mood of these words have been all over the place, but the overall message is meant to be positive. Go forth and prosper and build as many skills as possible, because no one will ever take those away from you. This has been Whole Wheat Juan. Thank you for listening one more time, and we'll catch up at the next one. Take care.
0: Yeah, at a certain, I'm gonna have something more solid in terms of what I wear. And at the end of the afterlife, I got your tie study, but it stresses out afterlife. And around there, we were like, and then gradually, so that we all like, but there are parts. One thing is that I want you, we're gonna have some therapy. For you. Yeah,
1: I don't have speed. Probably what I wrote. Take care of my microphone. Oh, so yeah, but take care of
0: maybe it. Maybe I will.
1: Shouldn't you use the cowbell? That has no resonance. It doesn't near a mic. Okay.
0: Yeah. All the freaking distance. Yeah. And then I was like, and every item.
1: Did the. And then the you bought that? It looks like some find on the street. Ben hates that.
0: But yeah, so, but I can, okay, so the aesthetics is cool. Wild, well, oh, really fashion, like in a really rough bar, you know, and a bunch of. And sure, everybody gets, maybe everybody gets, I don't quite, we get started. So this time. Maybe after a bar or two.

0: or like maybe like yell at him or something.
1: Okay, well, I don't want to yell.
0: But I want you.
1: But I mean, yelling is bad for your voice.
0: Was that on the contract? Yeah, well then yelling isn't necessary. Maybe there are some many other ways.
1: Yeah. I can make loud noises, but not yell.
0: Like what kind of loud noises?
1: Like resonant.
0: No, I don't want resonant. I don't think any of the members in the rock bar in Wild West was having.
1: No, exactly.
0: Yeah, so, but I think you can still like whisper or something. So you can still be...
1: I'll try to figure it out. I want to. I had a question. Since that we were going to start, we're going to have two sections, right? And you were going to sit up. You were going to signal with the rhythm for us to start the second part. Where does the glass breaking happen? First or second half?
0: Maybe just start first time.
1: Okay.
0: Or right at the beginning of the second half.
1: Okay.
0: Yeah. And then here. So the second part can also be split into three same parts.
1: Okay.
0: And the last one, I want you as well, okay. Depending on how you can sit as well.
1: Okay.
0: I think you would have a nice effect if it's almost exactly the same manner.
1: Okay.
0: But it's not screaming or something.
1: Okay.
0: But like,

0: maybe even less busy. But you can, of course, like alternate. You can be basically. Why don't you try
1: that? I mean, we can't. I have a stick. Is it actually?
0: I hit it as much.
1: Yeah. It's got power. It's powder. Oh, powder. I see.
0: Let's go back.
1: Also, what was the comment about
0: the entering of the... You said it was
1: the entire thing. The part where we're going. The orgasm. I feel like maybe I'm not talking about that.
0: But to me...
1: It sounds like after all.
0: Okay, sorry, it doesn't have to be a beat.
1: Something is
0: in a bar. I can't be trying.

so cool.

0: need a rep.
1: Old if you assume that we appear.
0: Huh?
2: Everything kind of resonates. Lamb, you know, resolution chords.
0: Okay.
2: And only piano beats.
0: Okay.
1: So you want me to sustain?
2: And then you play something like cymbals. And then you start playing.
3: I don't know.
2: The point is, when I just tried with you guys right now, I felt like we didn't build up for like a scenery change.
0: I see.
2: We're not ready for it. So we want some like setting up.
0: Okay.

0: So again, this part can be split into two parts. Let's master the first section first.
1: Okay.
0: And I think it's made up of prize. Yeah. This part might be only 8 bars, unless we have like an interlude.
2: That's what you said, but that was easily 32 bars.
0: Right. Right, so the first section, we probably only have 8 bars. And the end of the 8, or if you make it into 16 bars, at the last bar, I want all of us to play something clear and to sing about. Or.
2: Okay,
0: yeah,
2: I can do that.
0: Yeah.
2: I'm waiting for your cue.
0: Yes.
2: Notice how it looks easy back.
0: Okay.
2: Yeah.
0: Can we do one more time then?

Jared Lano G. So, yeah. Kind of more theatrical.

0: really fast, but let's keep the tempo consistent.
1: Okay.
0: Yeah, we got rush.
2: And also, my sustain pedal has ridiculous time. Should I just allow it to the entire time?
0: That was nice, actually.
2: Okay, good.
0: This is nice. Yeah.
2: Okay.
0: But again, 16.
2: Yeah.
0: I forgot 66, so we probably played 20 or something.
2: Yeah, we did.
0: Yeah.
2: Okay.
0: But let's do 16. One more time. But it was really nice. It was getting better.

0: Keep the same rhythm, but like we intensify it so you play a little stronger. And you can make it gradually consistent, and you make it gradually louder. And you as well.
1: What do I do?
0: You don't have to join immediately, actually.
1: Okay.
0: Right after this, I want you to break glass, maybe. Ah, perfect, perfect. Okay. You break glass.
1: Okay.
0: After we do. Sorry for the lack of drum. Okay. Do is fine.
1: Yeah. Do is fine.
0: After do, I want you to break the glass.
1: Okay.
0: And then I start your language young lady. I say language young lady three times. One bar, maybe eight bars. The last four bars.
1: Yeah.
0: Third one. The way.
1: Okay, for now.
0: The basically. Something. And then I wonder the last 8 seconds for. Oh my god.
1: I'm glad you see it.
0: I want you to still play. I want you to know more.

0: It is really
1: fast. It goes by really fast.
0: Yeah, okay. It goes by really fast.
1: I don't think it develops. It has talent.
0: Sorry, okay. So, although I said 4, 4, 4, yeah. Let's duplicate. Four, four, four, four, eight.
1: Okay, you get eight. That's it.
0: わかりました! Okay, so I'll signify one.
2: I'm gonna get...
0: I'll write it down. So, there are two sections. Let's call it, Wild West 1 and Wild West 2.
1: Great. Have you done what the fuck?
0: So, Wild West 1, how many bars? 60. But let's start, the first bar starts when I see the... And the Wild West 2, the last bar would be 5, 4. But let's do it multiple times.

0: so the end of this fight. Maybe we should do one more time. End of the
1: second fight. Thank you, so that would help. I have no idea.
0: I see. Yeah. Well, what I meant to do, right here, the end.
1: Oh, I saw. That's
0: weird. But get microphone. Because what I sing, the way I...
1: Yeah, I will pay attention.
0: Yeah, I will signify the end of it. There may be...
1: I don't know.
0: I want to leave this... But if you do...
1: Yeah, just no, no.
0: Let's not do that. Sorry. Okay. Different idea.
1: That's what we're here for.
0: So we have 8-8-8, right? Yeah. 8-8-8. Signify. Using da da. The end of the first and the second eight. So
2: okay.
0: So that we can kind of smooth go.
1: Yeah, that works.
0: So can I play it once?
1: Yeah. Time? Also, you have a mic.
3: So I can go back.
0: Alex, I'm pretty sure you.
2: Okay.
0: So. One last stop by the innocent town. Well, neck with the girl on the balcony, smelling sodas rolling down.

0: Also, although I said you can play, yeah, you don't need to play. Maybe you can play the week before the last day. I want your third fucking break.
1: No, but that's not long. It's like a millisecond.
2: No, just not to break it.
1: I only have so much glass. I understand, but like that, I literally stuck.
0: Okay, but Andrew, I want you to join Signify. We'll join. Yeah, okay. And again, last pull energy, the phrase, demented pull. This entire thing is demented. Like, I do what? Demented version of Polka. Before that, I, Andrew. Alright, let's do it.

0: Okay. We don't signify the variant, yeah. But that was
1: terrible. Tell them already.
0: Let's keep. Oh. I might have.
1: Oh, you may have.
0: Can we make sure we? Okay. So why don't we play a little slower?

I forgot. We're supposed to. By the way, the

0: tempo.
1: Are we? Go.
0: Yeah, no.

0: ball there.
1: Can we try polka, can we master polka first?
0: Yeah.
1: And then see, let's choose.
0: Yeah,
1: because I have tried polka, yeah. But they don't help.
0: No, they don't.
1: Horrible, it's horrible.
2: No, I'm not talking about
1: Okay, right. Well, are you saying you prefer polka then?
0: Okay, let's do it.
1: Oh, sorry. So, let's do one, two, three, four.

0: do that. I can do that. Let's do one more time. Many more time.
1: Okay.
0: Andoryu, ato ne. I like how you played the. But I don't want you to play snare when I sing. But instead, I want you to play. I'm like interlude, like.
1: Born for.
0: So I can sing.

0: my bad.
1: Not snare.
0: Yeah, I have fucking called hi-hat.
2: Like,
0: no, no, just like you're doing with...
3: Hi.
0: So I'm going to cue where I want.
2: I would play the same.
0: Yeah, so I want you to do exactly like that when I don't. Yes.
3: Oh.
0: Yes. Okay, one more time.

0: kind of loses.
1: Yeah, because you're right.
0: I won't say.
1: I imagine you doing like the. Don't do it.
0: Yeah. Can we play from the second half? Yep. One, two, one.

0: World War II, you said?
1: Yeah.
0: That was World War I.
1: We have 30 times
0: everything.
2: Ah, I see. I don't know.
0: Metronome time? Were you?
2: No, it should be.
0: I knew you. But can you play a little bit first? Every time you go. Oh, it's not
3: I should be able to hear.
0: It's also a pair inside. Old headphone. It does, really. It's like a nod.
2: Yeah.
0: Okay. I think he's on. They're in my house.
2: Yeah, we're in the...

0: tries to.
1: But that's the real.
2: Yeah, but what we can do is. Well, no, you run.
3: 15
2: more minutes.
1: Because that begins for not playing.

0: No, that's what happened.
1: If we have a fight,
2: why do we?
3: Oh, do you want to sell it? That one's a little worse. Really dark. Let me put it.
0: Camera, that's Andrew. Say hi, John. Yeah. Yeah. Oh. Good for it, right?

0: on two bars after it's supposed to have. One bar and then.
1: Is this one bar?
0: Yeah.
1: So. There you go. Okay, can we do one last time?
0: Yes. One time.

0: but we were.
1: Yeah. Okay.
0: I think you were just into the bottle.
1: Yeah. Okay.
0: I think
1: maybe I think I have failed already. We have a good
0: one. Yeah. Don't come. Come in here.
1: Yeah, that's too late. I have
0: white. Well, I can't. Yeah.
2: There we stick a woman. I will real scared of hope.
3: Okay.
4: Just
3: I believe you.
4: Oh, it's just 5 notes.
3: シンプルにしてるかとなんかもうちょっと面白い、
4: mm-hmm. right.
3: でもあんまりメロディ
4: ー right. I feel like the where the place it is good because it's repetitive ba da da da it goes back to a central point and polka does that every bar yeah
2: language young lady oblivious certainly the that we stick with woman are we really scared of hope
4: also I'm thinking about the chorus do you have any objection to just doing the same thing except up a four like a blues so right now you're doing C some kind of major six minor six away yeah so could you just do the same thing except up a fourth up a string maybe not voicing but like so the chord boom boom boom boom boom boom boom boom boom whatever this note is
0: okay.
4: keep the sequence what I'm saying so, yeah something like that it's more symmetrical
0: four,
4: yeah exactly
0: so one four
4: yeah the only objection would be if it sounds too much like a blue you don't want it to be is it okay,
2: okay.
4: The first pitch what is the name of the note actually I think I know it's B flat
3: language
0: la la do あとなるべくあの resonant
4: yeah, yeah.
0: あの okay. でもあのシャウトしない
4: yeah, yeah. Okay. I'm pretty much trying to copy you but I'll listen to
2: it. Language young lady oblivious oblivious or to believe it

0: Yeah, can you do it twice in a row so I can jump in a second time? Yep. And I'll mutter the first time and sing it full the second time.
1: No.
0: Instead of going to the drifter part, you go back and do the same thing for me.

0: Okay.
1: Cool. Oblivious Sword of Olivia.
2: Okay. Yeah, there's no way you can squeeze that.
1: Language, young lady, Oblivious Sword of Olivia. There we stick with woman.
2: We stick with woman? Our woman? We stick with our woman. I mean, it grammatically makes sense. The sentence that someone might say. Yeah, we stick with our women. Yeah, like we are faithful to them.
0: Yeah, that's
2: cool. There
1: we stick with woman. There we stick with woman. Yeah. There we stick with woman. There we stick with woman. With a woman.
2: With woman. Yeah, that sounds like a joke.
1: There we stick with woman. There we stick with our woman. There we stick with our woman.
2: Yeah, that works. You can extend it.
1: There we stick with our woman. There we stick with our woman.
2: There we stick with our woman. Is that too military for you?
1: There
2: we stick with our woman. There we stick with our woman.
1: There we stick with our woman. There we stick with our woman.
2: Yeah, with our.
1: With
2: exactly.
1: Our woman.
2: With our.
1: Spanish young lady, Oblivious Sword of Olivia.
2: There we stick with our woman. There we stick with our woman. With our the accent on woman.
1: There we stick with our woman. There we stick with our woman.
2: There we go.
1: Spanish young lady, Oblivious Sword of Olivia. There we stick with a woman. Are we really scared of hope?
2: Yeah, that
0: worked.
1: Language, young lady, Oblivious Sword of Olivia.

0: This is Whole Wheat Juan, March 21 of 25, and today's logistical hurdle is going back, or rather, logistical accomplishment for today is going back to the microphone being 1 meter away from the sound source, which would be the mouth, in order to achieve a more neutral sound, and inadvertently, due to placement, due to having it be in the middle of a garage with about a bunch of sound dampening sources around it, meaning that there's no place to put a computer screen. So that might actually be a good thing. We'll see if that leads to a more natural output. But now on to the topic. If you Google living without your phone in current year into Google, you get a lot of white middle class people talking about their experiences. One article from The Guardian, of all places, was very transparent about this fact that the only people that can afford to live without their phones are people that don't need it to work. But nonetheless, it's a fascinating query to look into. And there was this article by Sam Chris named How to Live Without Your Phone. And this guy's writing style is very whimsical. He writes kind of like a less deranged Nabokov, the guy that wrote Lolita. He kind of gives you the sense of being this unreliable, yet snarky, yet really intelligent, almost genius-level, neurotic man, which leads to very addictive reading, and he very unabashedly says that I make my money off of writing, with the implication being that because he writes so well, you guys are lapping up my content like a cat, so keep on reading. That kind of implication. So this guy's a very whimsical reader, well, actually writer, but with that, you notice a lot of references to poetry, so he may as well be a very good reader as well. But going off-grid is kind of an overdone point at this stream here. The focus here is actually on what he said about newspapers. He lamented the fact that the news reported on the same useless content over and over again, specifically in the context of never having gone into the journalism business, and lamenting that while he didn't have to, or he didn't have the chance to develop his writing skills in that direction, he at the same time didn't have to succumb to certain trends of writing about those aforementioned topics that nobody really cares about. And that brought back flashbacks. If you attended middle school anywhere in the States, your school was guaranteed to have some kind of journalism class, which in turn probably published a school paper. And at the time, or maybe not at the time, depending on your intelligence or your wokeness level, it seemed fair enough, maybe a little pedantic at times, but okay, they're practicing a skill. But then you realize, wait a minute, if they're writing useless stuff now, isn't that just training them to write more useless stuff as they become adults? Like when they actually go into journalism, that was just the training wheels for the real stuff. And that makes you think, is there something fundamentally wrong about journalism? A huge recurring topic in Nassim Taleb's books is the idea of noise, and additionally the Lindy effect, insinuating that things that are closer to current year don't quite matter, statistically speaking, because they have a higher chance of being eradicated, and they haven't stood the test of time like things from the past. He brings up the idea that has also been brought up on this stream of there appearing to be many successes, almost guaranteed success in the stock market, but that only coming out of the fact that nobody sees the failures, at least in the popular media. They might know someone that failed anecdotally, but that those people tend to be brushed. This trend can also be applied to music, in that people think the music of today sounds bad because the music of the past was so much better, and if you turn into the radio at any given point, bro, like you hear great music, that kind of thing. Where it's the same effect, where you hear all the music of today, but you only hear the greatest music of the past. People don't remember maybe one-hit wonders, but they don't remember anything else from the one-hit wonders. So there's that bias in effect. So that makes you wonder, what is the purpose of news in the first place? You see these people walking down the street with Fox News. Just the other day, there was this older lady at this bar, and her phone gave her a notification from Fox News itself saying, what? This international airport shut down during peak vacation time? That kind of thing. Something to the effect. But you look at it and you tell yourself, does this really matter? Like, is this lady the arbiter of the airport? Does her opinion make or break other people's airline experience? I don't think so. It doesn't help either that this lady was on the bigger side. So you almost see the metaphor of consuming junk food or just letting yourself go with the idea of letting your brain go with this information. So bringing it back with news, it's kind of understandable that people are becoming disillusioned or just plain wary of the news because it fundamentally is built on people's need to know, people's anxiety about the future. And all of these purported ambitions of
1: independent journalism
0: and
1: community service-based reporting
0: kind of fall flat, right? Going back to that middle school thing, what were the surveys in middle school? Do you agree with the cafeteria's choice of lunchtime pizza? 70% no, 30% yes? Like, okay, are you going to write to your congressman so you can have this different kind of pizza? Like, what's the point there? Now, this isn't an attack on the news. There definitely is a place for the news in terms of revealing corruption, there being a platform for people's misdeeds to be reported. It has been said on the stream already that one of the fascinating parts of a town or local county newspaper in Texas is the police reports. Transparently, right there on the third or fourth page, you will see some amount years old, arrested on a marijuana possession charge, someone, assault and battery, someone, it keeps on going that way. That takes, assuming of course that's truthful and they don't censor certain cases versus others, like they might be inclined to do in the South for wink wink reasons, unwink, whatever that means, but that is pretty ballsy. There's a place for journalism, but there's not really a place for normal people to be in tune with the news in a way that technology has permitted or has encouraged to this present day. But at the end of the day, what do I know? If there are any journalists listening, you are highly encouraged to write in at juan@juandeleon.xyz. Let your case be known. Someone is wrong on the internet. Give it to them real good, okay? Hello, today is the 24th of November, 2024. We are back in the car. This time it is 2:32 in the afternoon. And what a privilege to be able to do this in the afternoon and not die in a hot car. That is the privilege of living in California. Last episode was about sharing the public stream.md file that is used for brainstorming. It actually shows up as brainstorming on the main site. But now we can actually dig into it, now that we have the time and the privacy to do so. So, in order from most recent to least recent, we have Tear the Paper Ceiling and the Ad Council. Now, I don't know how far the Ad Council has their fingers in the media, and surely they're just a U.S. thing, but there might be equivalents in other countries. Basically, these are the people in charge of promoting the Got Milk campaign in the 90s, and the people that hosted, well, not quite hosted, but rather promoted the people that hosted the smokers with the hole in their neck, trying to discourage kids from starting to smoke and maybe encourage adults to stop smoking. So those are the people that move the money around. And recently, at least in billboards here around the city, you see men of color looking blankly into the sky or looking frustrated out into the abyss with the giant words, tearthepaperceiling.org, and it might mention something about bachelor's degrees. And if you go on the website, it's more or less what you expect about trying to be a force for the better and trying to encourage employers to look beyond the bachelor degree requirement for a lot of jobs that don't necessarily need that requirement. These days, they're also trying to fight back against automated rejection of resumes and advocate for an acronym called STARS, which refers to maybe skilled through alternative resources, something like that. This is being done by memory, but that is what that is about. Now, what is the point of having this on the brainstorm is the sentence afterwards, which reads, I thought everything advertised was bad. That goes back to a Miles Mathis quote. He is pretty much a nobody on the internet, but one of his PDFs entitled Boycott Everything likes to make its rounds around neo-reactionary and anti-consumerist circles. And he's managed to convince quite a few people that avoiding everything that is advertised tends to lead you to promote local businesses and to promote organizations that have not been corrupted by power or by influence. So the exact opposite of the FANG companies, Facebook, Amazon, Google, and Netflix probably was the N. But under that heuristic, one would be skeptical of the Ad Council in general. That is, there is no way that an organization is throwing money at someone to actually do good in the world unless they derive some kind of benefit out of it. And that's how the idea ends, with what could they want? Ulterior motive. Now, for the milk industry in the 90s with the Got Milk campaign, it was very easy that there was a surplus of milk, and it was very advantageous for both the economy, for farmers, and for the government to sell people on the idea that drinking milk will lead to all these purported benefits. And while milk is very healthy and milk is not evil, there was definitely a sense of the government subsidizing the production of milk in order to sell, or no, that is backwards. They made this narrative that milk is good in order to sell more milk. That is the obvious part. But in short, there is this kind of gray area. And if someone really wanted to subscribe to the idea that all advertising is bad, they could cope with the fact that maybe instead of drinking milk, they drink whole milk or raw milk from local vendors. But in any case, the idea here is to try to find out you can look up the companies that sponsor Tear Their Paper Ceiling. Companies like Google and LinkedIn, among other smaller companies, usually tech Silicon Valley type of companies. You ask yourself, what do they gain from doing this? Maybe they gain a positive reputation for standing up for the little man, but that can't only be it. That was that. And moving on, the next point says, no one in Protestant church wanting to do personal reflections. Now, that is trying to neutralize and anonymize the situation as much as possible, but needless to say, this comes from personal experience of someone at first politely asking the congregation, hey, we have this opportunity to share thoughts on certain verses from scripture. Who wants to do it? And gradually having that invitation turn into a slot that needs to be filled, which then turns into a voluntold situation where nobody actually wants to share their input on scripture. The black thing pill, or maybe red pill. No, not red pill, just black pill. Super pessimist. Thing to say would be that no one is actually thinking about scripture in these Protestant progressive churches. And there is reason to believe that because of what follows in this point here. generic, sometimes irrelevant responses during interactive sermons. And in parentheses, not the whiteboard! There was actually a whiteboard that was pulled out during one of these sermons, which is a very transparent way of filling time when the pastor didn't have time to prepare a homily, at least a rousing homily like people are expecting, a feel-good crowd-pleaser kind of sort. And this is also from personal experience. If you ask anybody in church leadership in these kinds of Protestant churches, there's probably this background idea or this white elephant in the room that people don't quite know what's going on, so to speak, and people are not quite self-aware when it comes to turning off, being succinct at the right times, knowing when to stop talking. But that can be generalized. People in general don't know when to stop talking, but it's particularly an issue when the leadership board decides to open the floor up to people, to the participants, so to speak. And when that is the weekly meeting, when that takes the place of a mass or a liturgy or a vespers, that leads a lot to be desired out of somebody that is intrinsically hesitant, or the better word, wary of groups of people. There's that famous African politician that says, without doing any accents, democracy is from the people, but the people are retarded. And if you read some of these responses that have come out of these interactive sermons, they miss the mark intensely. The question might be, how has God propelled you up in times of distress? And the answer might be something like, oh, pray for my grandma with cancer, which is a valid prayer request, but doesn't answer the question. And throughout all of these responses, you'll read things like, I am very grateful for this congregation that has always stood with me. Very cookie-cutter responses that don't get to the prompt. And reading on here, person that

0: beyond their perception.
1: And continuing here, this is what happens when you let the people take over the show. That is a common criticism of the Protestant churches versus the Orthodox Church, or Orthodox churches, if you consider Catholics as part of that, is your worship God-centered or people-centered? Because the moment the human being, the human intellect, is put on a pedestal above truth that has been mulled over and anchored by divine revelation, the inevitable outcome is this kind of feel-good worship without any kind of edifying grit that some disillusioned youth might be looking for. Finishing off here, it says, university and church gig create manufactured consent when they open the floor to comments. And now we can open up the floodgates. Ask anybody that has been involved in some kind of ASB, Associated Student Body, as they're called here in the States, student government, or volunteer group, and you start to realize that whoever is in power doesn't have to do too much to create consent. Going back to a favorite example here is one of the videos in the important videos playlist, swanging.wmv, which is also in this brainstorm somewhere, where little tiny minute differences in initial condition can lead to crazy different outcomes as the consequences play out. So all a politician or somebody in charge has to do is sprinkle the right idea in someone's mind to more or less have the conversation go to where they want it to go. If you can find a way to secure that, then you get consensus. And it's not even conspiratorial to think that people can enjoy, or people can benefit, people in power can benefit and stay in power that way. And as a little bow on top, the thought finishes, the Reddit effect. In that example, having people that are of an argumentative nature on the internet upvote each other and weed out dissenting opinions leads to this wash where people agree. The other examples cited in this were university and churches, in this case the Protestant church. Going back to the student government, if you ask anybody to do kind of a powwow or a feel-good moment, you get to a point where all the original ideas have been said, and then we have people backing off of other people, more or less saying the same thing, and then because the people that talk are the ones that want to talk in the first place, and they're usually people that have things to say that were the social butterflies, the overall effect is that, oh wow, choir or youth group is this super welcoming group where everybody gets along, whereas that might not be the case. There might be some people whose opinions are not heard, and they feel the need to silence themselves for better or for worse. And the moment they speak up, this is also from experience, they are shut down immediately for the good of the cohesion. Now, that isn't always a bad thing. Sometimes there are some toxic ideas that are weeded out. Nothing is absolute. But at times, the baby is thrown out with the bathwater, and people cling to this idea that people are intrinsically good, and that whatever would have come out of those kinds of manufactured consent, out of that consent, rather, is the proper outcome. At the end of the day, this all stems from a healthy skepticism of humanity. Reading through Father Seraphim Rose, the division literally starts happening after the schism, where people insist on there being another revelation, another exciting thing to happen in the world of religion. The word is chiliasm. I don't know if that's being said correctly, but that is the idea that somewhat grows into humanism, the idea that individual intellect can lead someone into enlightenment. So when you try to argue with someone that they should be healthily skeptical of group herd think, you're literally up against a waterfall of 1,000 years of modern current, and it would pay off to go to some kind of catechism to

convince yourself and to learn how to defuse this thousand-year bomb respectfully and, most importantly, effectively. To summarize, that last point was about personal input in the Protestant churches when they bust out the whiteboard, oh no, that kind of thing, being very vapid, being very off-topic, and not being very edifying to anyone that participated, having no lasting power. But money talks, and as long as there's people that are continue to contribute to those ministries, there will be those forces at work. And of course, it isn't all bad. There are countless examples of Protestant organizations setting up missionaries, feeding the poor, building houses, and that's great. They are doing the Lord's work, but that isn't enough. Considering the fact that you are listening to me speak, that's not enough for you either. So it pays off to investigate. It pays off to ask questions about the best place to invest your time and your energy. You only have one of you. And fighting for the truth is in your interest as well as everybody around you. This has been Juan De Leon. As always, Juan De Leon at... Wait, that's completely wrong. Juan at juandeleon.xyz. Maybe the first question to ask is what your email address is. But anyways, thank you for listening, and we'll catch you at the next one.

0: That's really fun. Like, the audience would be like, what's going on? What are you doing? Like, as if like each one of us like, get paid to do this. That's
1: what yeah, but that's the effect. Okay.
0: I think, yeah. We should, right, until this. So let's let the latter half of it. One, four.

neck with a girl on the balcony. Smell his sodas rolling down. Why some whole Humphrey?

0: No.
1: Like, you know how sugar...